0: 0266 14 another 1 4 6 9 0 2 0 4 8 9. 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free cross, and free nick and cash, so many 2 million, what they want. So, the Dima Chesa, my two daga, pay. Yamin, sit down. Bye bye.
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He said, if you believe in my name, the things that I was able to do, you would do even one. Is somebody hearing me? It means that it is every. And the Lord spoke to me and said, many of us, we have been crying for a long time.

0: leaders in prayer has made kings become beggars, and beggars are riding on horses. According to scripture, 1 Peter chapter 4 verse 7 says, the end of the world is coming soon. Therefore, be earnest and disciplined in prayer. For this reason, Freedom Time Praying Partner, FTPP, is inviting all to join this power-packed prayer program every Sunday, Monday, Tuesday, and Wednesday midnight, 12 p.m. on... 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
2: Amen.
0: Don't forget that the fervent prayer of a righteous man availeth much. Therefore, be part of this program. For any information, call 0244-115-618. Freedom,
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0: FTPP.
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5: praying time with your prayer leader, Pastor Bernard Owusu Ansah.

0: freedom. The Lord has done it. Please, how are you doing? How is the family? I believe by the grace of God, you are well. And we are also doing extremely well. My name is Mofrani Nina. Obani Fonny, dear. Obey Bibrinus, obeying to, obeying Kugu Frise. And I know Babo can say, dear, or tell you, Muno, or so saying, dear, who we are saying. We thank God for your life, and we thank God for every one of you, for the life in you, for everything that the Lord has done. To him alone be the praise, to him alone be the glory. We give him glory in the name of Jesus Christ. God, who seated in the throne room perspective, above every principality, we give him praise. For it is him alone who deserve our praise and our worship. Onunkutu ena enyo nyamni abudin nasye ene nkamfu nyina eka na yentimi enyini yimu. That is the God that we serve. My name is Pastor Bernard Osuansan. This is Freedom Time Praying Partners, your number one incredible, powerful, supreme prayer family. And I dream you ever pie. It is Monday night, and as usual, as I've been telling you, that Monday night are for prayers. Osha wo na watching na si ye. E wo nyami mua. 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Ose fa wa kwain se ye wo ansa. Fa wo hu. Tono so na ono e na obeye. It means that when you cast your burdens unto him, my God, he will have his way and he will do his best and continue the rest to give you rest. That is the God that we serve. And listen to me, people. If there is a man to pray, there is a girl to answer. So onipa bi wo wa wo yempai bofo a eno nyankru pon bi nso wo wa o ye empai botiefo. There is something that I always trust God for, and I always believe God for, that I will forever become an addicted, not in anything but in prayer. Yes, I will forever become an addicted, not in anything but in prayer. Becoming an addicted in prayer brings many blessings. When you become an addicted in prayer, you receive many blessings. What does he say? We have become an addicted in gossiping. An addicted in conconsa. An addicted in things that cannot bring us anything, you know, anything that we desire or anything that we are trusting God for. And I know Babu Kai was in. Yankrupon ye wanna washen in chain emwa or when in chem on chain buff wopa. It means that whenever you seek on God, you will definitely find him. I told somebody the other time, I said, if you can kneel before God, you can stand before every man.
1: Hallelujah.
0: If you can kneel before God, you can stand before every man. So what to me to but many of us, we kneel before man and we'd want to try to stand before God. That is not possible. You always have to kneel before God so that you can stand before man. And David can and on Bible say, when David went to his brothers and the father sent him and said, go and give this to your brothers. And also for when David got in there, and the Bible says that he overheard a man by the name called Goliath speaking evil words against the Lord that we serve. The word of the Lord said, and David looked at the brothers and said, I can hear a man talking blaspheming against the El Elyon, against Jehovah Makadish, against Jehovah Nisi. I'm talking about Jehovah Rapha. Another time you call him Jehovah Jireh. My God. And the Bible says that the brothers look at him and say, gentlemen, the man who is deferring God, the man talking rubbish about God, he's a man of war. My God, or your kunyini on wukum nipa, or you're addicted in fighting. You cannot fight this man. Go and tell Papa Papa that we have received the things you brought. David looked at them and said, okay, no problem, I'm going. When David was on his way going, the Bible says that he overheard a man called Goliath still boasting and talking bad about God and saying there is no God and there is nobody who can stand before him. David went back to the brothers and said, I want to go and see Saul and see the benefit of the things that will be given to the man who can defeat this man called Goliath. The brothers looked at him and said, gentlemen, you are our baby brother. You are too young for this battle. David said, I can never kneel before God and can never stand before no man. Min to me munko to jo unyami animo min to me nyine ni pebi anim. Se me bunko to jo unyami animo a ene ade ne so se de enkrara ne duru manimo a isa. Listen to me, my dear. If you can stand before man, you need to kneel before God. Ubetimi agina nipa bi animo asase so a age se wukun ko to jenu obrade anim. And that is what every 12 midnight on Saturday, on Sunday, on Monday, on Tuesday, on Wednesday, we come your way to lead you to pray. Yebe boaw said yebe ya. Ubetimi agina se ba. Ubetimi agina se bema. Empai boom na ne ma papa ye wo dia no wo sabe to me aka. Yebe boaw said yebe ya ubetimi ebu ntwere wo urade anim. Na inshram page and kosobia eye wo kra dia wo kra hwehwe no wo nsa etimi aka. We are live on Adom TV. We are live on Praise TV. We are live on GH1 TV. And we are also live on Ago TV. And we are live on Joy Prime TV. And we are live on Sony TV as well. And we are also live on Light TV, GH1 TV, and Angel TV. Catch Ruby Swan Funny TV into her. Catch and was here. Ija demukitikidi wo te fatu wo sisi ya. Catch and was a fatu wo neja dem. Ewo aye Adom TV, Praise TV, Ago TV, Sony TV, GH1 TV, and a Light TV, Joy Prime TV, and a Angel TV. Catch will be no funny TV into her. What's a catch and say, Pastor Ben and the FTP Bomaba, Freedom Abba, Fatu and Yen Kaja Ningum Gidipa, and yes, our plan B FM. Let you hear. Say, we need TV now, radio, and now they are two radio. And I say, what can we janegum Gidipa? 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Catch will be say only TV on fan a video into her. Say only radio so so on fan to TV no na yen kejengum. And we are live on YouTube. The name on YouTube is The Lord Has Done It, FTPP. FTPP, The Lord Has Done It. That is the name on YouTube. And if you go to Facebook right now, it's Original FTPP. Original FTPP. Original FTPP. Catch you soon on Facebook. And our Prophet Bernardo Swansa. Na yanka ijanungum sisiya. And I have a quick surprise for you. We're going to worship the Lord, magnify the name of the Lord. After we are done, we will begin to kneel before him in prayer. Yes, soli nyanko pwana jwi. 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Yes, we want to worship the Lord and bless the name of the Lord. me ma mienu ewa ha na na kosua na minister paulo me batiti o se eya they going to lead us to worship the lord one of the king that David uses to defeat Goliath was nothing, but it was worship and praises. 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

0: Amen, amen, amen, amen. 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Whenever your worship becomes vibrant, believe you me, God becomes very close to you and he answers into your prayer. 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Be a no union. One of the greatest gifts you can ever give to somebody you truly love, you truly care about, is to introduce unto the person about the things of Christ. 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That is the greatest gift you can ever give to your husband. 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And you can also give to your children. 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We want to open our mouth and thank the Lord. We want to thank God for our life. We want to thank him for our children. We want to bless his name and honor him for everything he has done. Open your mouth and let's begin to thank the Lord. Come on. Somebody open your mouth and thank the Lord. Open your mouth and bless the name of the Lord. You are not there, Radias. You are not there, Radias. You are not there, Radias. Danasi, open your mouth and honor him. Open your mouth. Bless the name of the Lord. Salabadi Lamahas. We want to open our mouth and ask God for forgiveness. Yes, sir, but if everyone ready, we can't share about this. On phone, phone, soon, you know, and chill. Money, if him, ratuoki, and keka, will be a one. Sometimes you hear people saying, Papa, I pray, but I don't see nothing. The bomb pile to me, who shade sometimes if fini bonny be one, one pipe won't do your meaning. But whenever you have been sanctified, so what here? I don't know what Casa Yapenya me to me, Yajuma. So our next prayer topic, you are asking the Lord to forgive you of all your sins, every sin that you have committed against heaven and earth. This is your prayer. Oh God, my Father, forgive me of all my sins. Wash me with your cleansing blood and give ears into my prayer tonight. Open your mouth wherever you are and ask the Lord for forgiveness. Be anobon pa esrobon fache.
1: Forgive us of our sins, O God. Wash us with your cleansing blood. Give ears into our prayer tonight. Clean us from our iniquities in the name of Jesus. Forgive us of our sins, O God. Wash wash us with your cleansing blood. Give ears into our prayer tonight. Come on, somebody, open your mouth and pray. Lift your voice, lift your voice, lift your voice, lift your voice. Ask the Lord to clean you with his cleansing blood. Ask the Lord to wash you with his blood. In the name of Jesus.
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6: 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FDPP,
1: freedom. The Lord has done it. Order for freedom, Renaissance. Sorry, Nikinya, Mokenta, Yinayin, Yametas, when I get my bread.

the Lord has done it. FTPB, we want to go for the next prayer topic. We are firing the next prayer topic. You are praying and asking the Lord for divine strength, divine power, supernatural anointing in your prayer. The works of the enemy will pull down. Oh God, my Father, give me divine power, supernatural strength in my prayer. In the mighty name of Jesus, open your mouth and pray for the strength of God. Divine power,

0: You caught the next prayer topic. I feel you ramp up on him. Quick one, let me please ask you to do this for me. If you can invite somebody to watch Adom TV right now, we are really going to pray tonight. So I beg you, if you can wake somebody up or tell somebody to turn you into Adom TV, Praise TV, GH1 TV, Sony TV, Light TV, Praise TV, Angel TV, Ago TV, and also Sony TV. Catch Ruby Son Fanto. Whenever you are praying like this, you might think you are joking. I believe you may. One of the greatest things that the enemy does not want you to do is to pray. The reason is whenever a man lifts up prayer, so many things happen. So and the devil does not always want to see you praying. Yes, let me say, Ubi Timia Frun, you be what down for Biakacha and say, oh, sorry. Now, on Fanny TV and into Adom TV and our Praise TV, Ago TV, Sony TV, GH1 TV, Light TV, Joy Prime TV, or Angel TV, and Kabeya Medepa. And we are also live on Facebook. The name on Facebook is Original FTPP or Prophet Bernard Usuansam. That is the name on Facebook. Oh, Adofunumbi wa Manonia, Kachromo Somosom Fanto, YouTube, the Lord has done it. FTPP, the Lord has done it. Or FTPP Life. Maybe show CC our YouTube. Now almost soon joining. Our next prayer topic, as we are entering into the prayer, you every cycle life. The first prayer topic I did room. Every cycle life. Nipa bibrisana our life fire. You are living in the life of cycle. Nothing is moving better. Nothing is doing well in your life. This is our first prayer. Oh God, my Father, arise with your power and break every evil cycle in my life. Adie biara ebrade, mesu ubi tumi yare. 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But anodi eba, anokuwa ya dense di wunim dada. This is our first prayer topic. Every satanic cycle on my life, hear the word of the Lord. 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Every satanic cycle in my life.
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0: 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And break every cycle, every satanic cycle in your life, demonic cycle in your life. 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

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Shalala Maria, Tomara Maria, Rukhe Yoto Moro Zwa,

I want us to do this next prayer. My God. I told somebody the other time, I said, the reason why whenever FTP people come like this, you need to join is because we want to go for the next prayer topic. The moment you uploaded, that is when the freedom began to happen. Many of us, there is a certain evil thing that has happened in our life. Yeah. Hear me. If we don't pray hard, the same thing will repeat itself and fight against us again. So you're in two sad and I say, Asante Kudiana Besakiana. This is our next prayer topic. Every second, this is your prayer. Every second visit of my enemies against my life. Every second visit, this is your prayer topic. Every second visit of my enemy in my life. Who says off Nano Babu can be saying? So whom feed me to fruit will be more. And yes, two Yaneko. Babu say, hey, you could chinchin ni akwai yo so e ko we die ni mu ye dey e da ho na owie na so oba babru so ko bon ho emprenson aduosonson ko bon ho bebre god ya ba. It means that whenever the devil is visiting you for the second time, the devil will mess you up. As Charles said, at the boni bia ato peno, you know, the bad thing that has happened to you, if you don't pray hard and if the same thing is repeating itself again, it might rather mess you up forever. But maybe a 2-1 sister, Miniaba, Miniabema. So when you are Maramon Payana, a beam will serve Baba to one. I'm sure you are. No one to me, and you know, to second enemy. So this is our next prayer. Every second visit of my enemies, every second visit of the enemy, every second visit of the devil, catch fire and scatter. That is your next prayer. Yes, declare this loud and clear. Every satanic second visit in my life,

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0: Second visit of the enemy. Every satanic second visit. 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

0: Are you praying? 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Wo bagana. Be yet to set 3 weeks in the menu. Da, oko krawan krame. 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What has he had you? I am the first. I am the second. I am the third. We answer babe to us so fourth. Yantia de we are see. You will need people on one. What makes it a certain opportunity be? Another opportunity be so you say, ba. The same thing now is see, yeah, ma will lose you, know. The same thing is also want to happen for you to lose it. But I declare over every one of you alive, every evil shall never repeat itself. I said, the evil shall never repeat itself again. Nehum chapter number 1 and the verse number 9. Nehum chapter 1 verse number 9. Put it there for me. My God. My God. Okay, ready, mommy.
1: The place of prayer.
2: Nehum chapter 1 verse 9.
0: Mm-hmm.
2: What do you imagine against the Lord?
0: My God.
2: He will make an utter end.
0: Mm-hmm.
2: Affliction shall not rise up.
0: Mm-hmm.
2: The second time.
0: The second time.
3: A time for the day in a mojone or radio. Obeyevia Mukrakura. Ohio. Amania. Osu. Every sorrow to us in Prenubu.
0: What can I mean? I declare over the life of every evil shall never repeat itself the second time. Somebody declare, say the evil shall never repeat the second time.
4: The evil shall never repeat the second time.
0: Let us declare this 3 times. The evil shall never repeat the second time. The evil shall never repeat the second time. The evil shall never. So for me, say, let me quickly take this opportunity and bless everyone who came out in America program. Muamu free a year California. Muamu free Virginia. Muamu free Maryland. Muamu free a year California. And in New York. Eba a year FTPP program America. Nyami shiramo. Muamso mobile mobile who a juma kesia nyameye waho. It was wonderful. We are firing this prayer hard. But quick one, I want us to declare this 3 times. The evil shall never repeat the second time. The evil shall never repeat the second time. The evil shall never repeat the second time. I want you to declare this 3 times. The evil shall never repeat the second time. Can it indeed you was a bonnet and solim in prenu subi woman so bonnet and soli suffer. Now what will first Obano woo? Seconds woo. Hey, not tell the susebu. Obikase, no way. Declare the evil shall never repeat the second time. Yeah. Let's declare it 3 times. One to go.
4: The evil shall never repeat the second time. The evil shall never repeat the second time. The evil shall never repeat the second time.
0: I declare over your life.
4: Jesus.
0: No evil shall repeat the second time in your life.
4: Yeah.
0: Calamities, I repeat the second time in your life. If your first marriage got divorced, it shall never repeat the second time. If you got a job and you lose the job, it shall never repeat the second time. If your child died, has died before, it shall never repeat the second time. Every evil that has happened to you and your family shall never repeat the second time. By fire of Holy Ghost in the name of Jesus, every evil shall never repeat the second time. Every calamity shall never repeat the second time. Every accident shall never repeat the second time. Be a wound accident, second time, the but the book of Nehum said the affliction shall never rise up again. The second time, I declare this prophetic word over your life. Every affliction shall never rise up again. The second time, me say, Unya Juma Mausika and she be a woo yesterday. May the Lord fight for you in the name of Jesus Christ. Somebody shout amen 5 times.

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1: We are firing it hard one. You're born it then. This is your next prayer. My God. Every evil trying to unsay sometimes. But maybe on my ebetua, why would tenas yet to say a ya baby? This thing want to happen again. This is our next prayer. Every evil preparing to repeat itself the second time. Boni biara a person says CB mama my brother. Eh? 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Lady be a sofo. Ya call America program ye. One lady. Also da. My friend and anam say ye bon pen and kom shabi pi ye. A juma open yina ye juma pa. And a juma so onye nyina so ye dwuma pa na the moment o benya dwuma na adwuma ne ye papa no onya ye dwuma na acha ye 1 month ne ye nedi o si so so oba onya dwuma 3 months da me busa ne say it has happened how many times o se papa this evil has happened more than 10 times more than 10 times what me no bomb pai we see every evil preparing to repeat itself the second time in my life. This our next prayer. Die by fire. Boni biara, who person will say repeat to whom the second time, who be him Casa Wobuada. Piansa, say every evil preparing to repeat itself the second time.
2: Preparing to repeat itself the second time.
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This is the prayer that scatters those words. Open your mouth and pray. Every evil that happened to you and want to repeat itself again. Boni Piara had to pay. Never says how to be in the case you do. Yes, we just say more. So the one of empire. Rapa, Rapa, Shandaya, Lemakaya.

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1: 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E wo la pass risk course park na so. 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Obi ni wo da. Na wo didi. Ni ama tan tan tan basa basa. Bra, wochina deliverance service. Na everybody to me twim fa sa ne me ni nyina so. Wochina so ye ben wochina nwumre. Na everybody mfa wo je ma. Now, every this is our next prayer. Jesus. Every satanic chronic on my life.
0: My God.
1: 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Why are you saying that? I said, man of God, can you please look into the spirit for me? Will I also been able to buy a house? Man of God, will I also ever prosper? I asked the woman, I said, why? Say, Papa, I don't know what is wrong with me. In my life, the more I am trying to do better, the more things get worse. The more I'm going to say, worse. I say, Timisha, listen, the enemy can place a certain satanic chronic on you. They can be satanic chronic on you. I don't know about it for another 2 so. I know you can't anchor. Who be kwa encoda. It make us off will be the car. Why, ya, won't mean to ya. A canoe craft for cross up, baby babble, and babble one chain. This your next prayer. Every satanic chronic on my life. What are you waiting for? Lift your hands and declare. Declare this loud and clear. Let me remind you, we are live on Facebook. We are live on YouTube. Go ahead and please share the page for me. Go ahead. Share the link. Share the page for me. But more than, maybe I will be a share it for me. We need to help others to pray. Go ahead. Now lift your hands and declare this loud and clear. 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
1: o
0: ufru wo yesu dimo die by fire
1: die by fire
0: die by fire
1: die by fire
0: prayer
1: bashaya

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0: every satanic chronic, I give the idea to the Swami Kuanko. Satanic chronic on my marriage, satanic chronic on my finances. Yeah. In the name of
1: Jesus Christ.
0: I declare over your life,
2: Jesus,
0: every satanic chronic on your life,
2: yeah,
0: we command it to die by fire.
2: Yeah.
0: We command it to scatter by fire.
2: Yeah.
0: We command it to scatter by fire.
2: Yeah.
0: In the name of Jesus Christ of Nazareth.
2: Yeah.
0: Record the next prayer. Can I get 9 of you? We are almost there. Can I get 9 of you to share the page for me on Facebook? Yes, I want to get 9 of you. Listen, this kind of prayers, my dear, you don't need to pray it all alone. No. Empire be saying, Nikwasa won't come on. Who will you be an one friend or not in the room? This kind of prayer, please don't pray it all alone. If you have a sister, if you have somebody you truly love, tell them to be involved in such prayer like this so that they can help them. This is our next prayer topic. Every satanic chronic on my marriage,
2: Jesus.
0: Satanic chronic on my every satanic chronic on my marital life, satanic chronic on my finances, and every satanic chronic, let me repeat it again. Satanic chronic on my marriage, satanic chronic on my finances, and the last one, satanic chronic on my helpers. And yeah, mommy, sorry. And probably me, I'm born to be 5 minutes non-stop. When you pa, we be on the move to me. Wawa di mu ni nyeda. We be susu to me. I won't wale. And so, we be an ebe se be bibi be si. I idea. Anya say a first time mercy. A chronic. Yes. We be so on one. There is a satanic chronic on your finances. Sikano, anya say wumpo. And so because there is a certain satanic chronic on your finances, it is not Bible can it is not him that running on him that winneth, but it is of God who showeth mercy. I pray that the Lord will show you mercy. I said, may the Lord show you mercy. May the Lord show you mercy. This is our next prayer. Every satanic chronic on my marital life. 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And then there's the last thing. Chronic on my helpers. 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Ubetiminka. Just wait. 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Piyasan Yonko, we are declaring this hard one. Every satanic chronic on my marital.

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2: 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I command every satanic chronic to die off your life.
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2: Scatter by fire.
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2: Last week Thursday. Last week Thursday. 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
3: da form ne se.
2: Ose.
3: She said she has never seen anybody dashing a dollar before.
2: Ohun so bi ache ne dollars da. A man dollars nam so nkwase samfan kutia.
3: In the capacity of money.
4: My God.
2: No, no, hold it. Emeritus, repeat it.
3: She's somersaulted.
2: She's
3: confused.
2: She's somersaulted.
3: Depressed in anointing and capacity of money.
2: My God.
3: You know that she was resurrected in joy.
4: Hallelujah.
2: Emeritus General. All right, but quick one here. I want you to put your hands on your head. Fast 2-3. So, there is a certain satanic chronic. And maybe Timia by now, Henko, I will let that. You move Timia by now, Kwa Walia will mabe me, you and Sana. And I will mabe bear 4 as a 5. And so, hey, still now with us a champion. That's a trimp now because yeah, the chronic kibiato swa or mun your madre say jawam wawan. There is a certain satanic embargo, a certain demonic chronic on you, and the enemy has not decided to let you go. But declare this with loud and confident. Say every satanic chronic on my marital and my relationship life.
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2: Die by fire of Holy Ghost.
1: Die by fire of Holy Ghost.
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2: Every satanic chronic on my finances.
1: Every satanic chronic on my finances.
2: Can you tell me so? Can you tell me so? Obi ti me. 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Every satanic chronic on my finances.
1: Every satanic chronic on my finances.
2: Hear the word of the Lord.
1: Hear the word of the Lord.
2: Die by fire of Holy Ghost.
1: Die by fire of Holy Ghost.
2: Satanic chronic on my finances.
1: Satanic chronic on my finances.
2: Your time is up.
1: Your time is up.
2: Die by the fire of Holy Ghost.
1: Die by the fire of Holy Ghost.
2: Here. Yes. Yeah, for the next one. Satanic chronic on my helpers.
1: Jesus.
2: Obi wo hon ma waboafo. o friend no kra no se busa se hwan ni obi wo hono ma wo wunti obu afo no kra wase sa ne telephone number because on person obete ne obete won ka wo so ha na adwene. My God, declare this and shout it loud and clear. Yapon asole Sunday sofo me baba akoma me moni din Ishmael e blame seed enra o se daddy o me ye bom pa ye bi about ye boafo ye bowie ye na na ye sendo no sika aburo chiri sika kese ye me pese me bo din eno bre me tight enra Sunday so wow. Wow, was a Papa Yamishra, was in Nipano Sodia de Nebrano, or was up or testing a Wumuano, or in a Casa Wumuano, Nipana broken a cranty bay in Phoebe Brin one tenenka, a Daniel Boss Ampiano, Boss off for the Nadechi and the Nipani friend catches, or Nipane say, Beto won't catch, or no say, oh, that's what blocking me. Then there was so sorry, I was depressed. Nipana smoke and Nipane say, or say he was depressed. Or say, anyway, I just feel like giving you something. Giving you something, we are sending you $20,000. $20,000, a bagana, you see, come on now. I pay you $2.4 billion. 240,000 Ghana cedis. We are sending the man. And I'm quantum tight. Now, if I want to say to you, declare we, you see, every satanic chronic on my helpers. My baby, we refuse. We block you. We block number. We delete it. From person, but declare this. Say every satanic chronic on my helpers.
1: Every satanic chronic on my helpers.

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0: Shadia, Shadia. Say, your bumper, you be a. Your bumper, you be a no ordinary say ya. I am a person you silly with a seat. Because drew America suffer. Oh dear, Ochana, maybe be boom money actually. Because drew America. Yes, because drew America. I heard so many testimonies. Suffer. So many testimonies. A brand tibia or bar. Sorry, was in only an a bumper. Me assure so will be crisis here. Only an a bumper FTPP. What call American MSIA may refuse soon a visa. And also, me can't say, you know, I'm last only Thursday or Babby. Or Babby, your bomb pie will booby chest a year, you be a way. A quantum Ubekaya, or Tasso Demayan, you're testing the email, so Ombra MS won't find a passport. 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Or call you in the visa, man, 5 years. Obi ono na ko MS na ye refuse no no na MS na timi afre no me makọ American MS be 4-5 times. See, I know what I'm talking about and yes it's not easy also for you see woni mo bi o ye connection bi abusa so akọ enye MS bi a o so for MS o mo ye stubborn pa ye Holland and American MS na wakọ ho no akọ ho no ye man visa ye refuse no ama akọ na to na dwene m kura be 1 month. Now I started ba obi introduce some pipe boy atra na obobi the cash yin na yemra sorry test no so buy or buy no the passport no so buy and I make I say every day kasa chere me say obi wo dem akopa visa amount na obeti asempa who said the same thing so see last week.
2: Pregnant lady
0: and also see last week. You who are you? What are you for? Ose,
2: and come on a pack. Few hours to closing, and a testimony came live.
0: Yeah, on us, your friends is here, so on to me, car. Imagine a visa.
2: My God.
0: I know your last week here. I know your last week here. FTPP Ankasa, their testimony is our daily bread. Abrante ni dia na pese kan ho sem. 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A man in taking his loss, meaning some make a own yai because a radiant mammy who said Oba or Bewaleno, a Bruni or so drew you for no reason. A Juma you introduce soon, Nuna, or Regimenum so Quaquen was a nice lady beer on a young manageress, young lady be a lady in the shine and be on himself beer or be Pamono because on their manager. Kasa Kasania, the idea for you who you say, or master still communicating, how are you? I'm fine. Are you at work? I just left. That communication, I don't know. Can we have a date? American, some cases you have a date and then CMP and Kuditi. And I'm going to call you, but I'm going to know me and say, no, so for my wale. I'm wale, you're Bruni, you need people, wale, no. I'm a Bruni, you need free warehouse at the number officer. Oye, or car, or ne ye jumani sisi ya. Na radia, radia. The woman air, Dennis say, Bruni, no wale, no, Bruni, na sa file ya, mano. I'm a ye documents. Me drew ya pen of famous papa, my sister and me mammy are catching me as well. America, but baby, I won't not Kalani, baby, I'm only move. On only with Houston, Texas, and I'm in someone North Carolina. But say, but daddy, I want to sow a seed and I'll send it. I can send this seed in 5 times. So, first time I send it, yeah, so America, I'm afraid, baby, Walmart to Walmart. I had to say, mobile money. No, send it first, second, third, fourth, because no, send it $10,000. To send it send it 120. Men can't say poor Ghana said 12,000 dollars. Sorry, $12,000. It was send it 25. No, I send it 2,000. America for coming to 2,500, which is 2,500. No, send it. I didn't know I send 2,500. And I'm saying, hey, I didn't know I send 2,500. 5 times. And I'm so what? I said, daddy, please, I want you to talk to my wife. Pray for us. And I do be only Bruni in our song, Monsa. Minim song make us a mutti. No more freedom, no more bomb pie. ya bom pe siaga se nye djuma eh enye me nyame nam so na ye bosia no boni fo no pe bebi ejina na listen me pese ye ceiling pipe no eno na na ma ye pipe no ye djuma me se eno na ma ye pipe no ye djuma na listen me pese bebi a wo bia wo benya 20 cd 30 cd 50 cd 100 cd be do benya bia for 2 3 so say me ne wo ceiling pipe na ya bono le titru ye ye last prayer no about our helpers, about our marital life, and the last thing is our finances. Believe you me, this prayer is for somebody. 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Let's seal this prayer. 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
1: by the fire and the power of Holy Ghost,
0: Spirit of the Living God,
1: Spirit of the Living God,
0: I seal this prayer,
1: I seal this prayer
0: with this seed,
1: with this seed,
0: oh God of Israel,
1: oh God of Israel,
0: accept this seed,
1: accept this seed,
0: and answer my prayer,
1: and answer my prayer
0: speedily in the name of Jesus.
1: Jesus.
0: Can you tell me so? Can say, "Eradi minyang kropo."
1: Eradi minyang kropo.
0: Jema fodi.
1: Jema fodi.
0: Na ayen temsu tiye mimpai boy mami wo Yesu demo.
1: Na ayen temsu tiye mimpai boy mami wo Yesu demo.
0: Awo Jesus Christ demo.
1: Oh, Jesus.
0: I want you please to shout amen 5 times. Canada in power.
1: Amen. Amen. Amen. Amen.
0: Last one.
1: Amen.
0: That is awesome. 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So for Owo Akolana doctor for declare Akolana disabled. Na so for America for declare Oba disabled. Actually say Sebi or Yalefo Akolana nkasa dan nante da. O se da one day your bomb pen asiem face one oil. We wear na mdi because slam me ban ni osi mi jam ho ni e ko die. 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mu nya ye wo TV so se nto mo hwe ye wo adom e wo YouTube and a joy pram wo YouTube to so no ita kwa ni mimme oni Pastor Bernard but wo hu me da eno anakwa na sole no mo frem Skype ama mini send me akwa ni videos a on nante me se mamie show wo TV so afi me hwe disa na me na me sun me se awu awrade ne ma nya me na me mpae bo show me dofo me se whenever God give us an opportunity like this, don't joke with it. 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My God, I feel about 5-7. No, about 6-7. I feel about 5-7. My Mrs. Subima, a year 05-9. 5 with your ball 5-7 6-7 not was an abo 5-7 e bia me no ka say obo ni fone dia ho chire bia to so nti 20 ni po unya wodi atworo namba no na de chi ho apene ye wo se papa 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

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Going through a storm. Not was number 5, 7. My born in Temo. Number one, so they are simple. Path. Oh, send you a dear baby freedom. 5, 7, 6, 7, 5, 7. 5, 7, 6, 7, 5, 7. 5, 7, 6, 7, 5, 7. 5, 7, 6, 7, 5, 7. Yes, Udi Kambo 0, 5, 9, 5. Now about 5, 7, 6, 7, 5, 7. So for me, says Akurana the American, me share video ni si aname raho. My men say, Omo train 8 to 8. 8 to 8 in Suya November. Ose wani akoma ose papa ya tu ye take it at all dada. 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My main fan number name be sometimes on. It do tell me that you hear in your bibio. 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Obedient and ope. Mary catches your phone. She says, "Mumu by Yeshua. Your best mubiano. I am on you. Sometimes your obedience is the key to your blessings and your breakthrough." My main one number name be Leje 05. No about 9, 5. I feel about 5, 7. Now about 6, 7. Afibo 5, 7, 5, 7, 6, 7, 5, 7. Who send the baby ni freedom ne beba? My main phone number we so so ma 0244. Chiro number we ni na mi no. Chiro we count 0244. Now about 1, 1, 5. I know what you. Afibo 6, 1, 8 0244 1 1 5 6 1 8. And also bit me ascended the afaso. And Fenia grow per 20 B, per 30 B, per 50 B, per 100 B. Was a rather my bompire. May so suffer the bompire so for the air. Some of 2 minutes one word in your mammy. You're feeding your baby. Chronic biara. Namina soupija. Amojiaba. I'm a summon number name 0244. No about 1 1 5. No about 6 1 8.

0: Yes. 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A dear bunny Bernard Usu Ansa Medin Nebeba 0244115 na wabo 618. Minim bat me huni pabe nine bi. Eba this mumfeji din yesadi we. Na wajia bed nam swa ye juma mamu pa. Amania ma bear for fro. My main for Vodafone cash and come out. Ibia would then ye Vodafone cash. Jen and Temen na me brena ye be. A year 0506 no about 3 5 no about 8 2 9 2 0 5 0 6 no about 3 5 8 2 9 2 0 5 0 6 0 5 0 6 now about 3 5 8 2 9 2 where you Vodafone cash and also Bernard Usu and Sana Beba. A radim peja no money is ye. Ye na oma wadi ye nyina anye ye ma. And with Jesus Christ of Nazareth ni demo. See muka ame pa. Yeah, deliverance service will pass. Risk us parking. So we hear deliverance. Bra. Bye bye.
1: Freedom.
0: Yeah, the Lord
1: has done.
2: Weakness in prayer has made kings become beggars, and beggars are riding on horses. According to scripture, 1 Peter chapter 4, verse 7.

0: Says the end of the world is coming soon, therefore be earnest and disciplined in prayer. For this reason, Freedom Time Praying Partner FTPP is inviting all to join this power-packed prayer program every Sunday, Monday, Tuesday and Wednesday midnight 12 p.m. on this power-packed program is being led by Reverend Bernard Owusu Ansah.
1: Everything in you that attract evil people,
2: Jesus,
1: by the blood of Jesus Christ of Nazareth, we kill it by fire.
2: Amen.
0: Don't forget that the fervent prayer of a righteous man availeth much. Therefore, be part of this program. For any information, call 0244 115 618. Freedom,
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0: 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I didn't see any Dana say if you say, or don't know, and so, and no boy, you won't buy. Not Mobro Rua, I have fraud my debia. No quality, and so it's him. My Dean, a Jawsu, me also for an order for an agreement of for Kenneth. No, and a chief organist, and so Mr. Kennedy. And found any Amania that didn't be our name on the Mumu be a Huno Amania, Manemon Paye. Say, what Amania or how that didn't be more Bompire and Radover Boy. And there came my memoir, Quava, and Rage Mediaso.
1: Yeah, is that?
0: What is my card as the first one?
1: Yeah, it's a first mic.
0: Okay. Now, what you saying?
1: That patron, I'm here, I'm here, I'm here, I'm here, I'm here, I'm
0: here, I'm here, I'm here, I'm here, I'm here, I'm here, I'm here, I'm here, I'm here, I'm here, I'm here, I'm here, I'm here, I'm here, I'm here, I'm here, I'm here, I'm here, I'm here, I'm here, I'm here, I'm here, I'm here, I'm here, I'm here, I'm here, I'm here, I'm here, I'm here, I'm here, I'm here, I'm here, I'm here, I'm here, I'm here, I'm here, I'm here, I'm here, I'm here, I'm here, I'm here, I'm here, I'm here, I'm here, I'm here, I'm here, I'm here, I'm here, I'm here, I'm here, I'm here, I'm here, I'm here, I'm here, I'm here, I'm here, I'm here, I'm here, I'm here, I'm here, I'm here, I'm here, I'm here, I'm here, I'm here, I'm here, I'm here, I'm here, I'm here, I'm here, I'm here

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0: amen. 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Yes, we are no one sorry. 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
0: 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beba? By keeping himself with Yemi. And the Antichrist, say, walk on so back. 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

0: And the Antichrist say we kwa so ba kan ho. 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Psalm 63, so for you, Uncle.
1: Psalm number 63, from verse number 1.
0: Yeah.
1: Psalm 63.
0: If you sorrow, if you hide a jan in chain and a eba, or no nan such a year, any other than a dan is soon sum any nemo. And he own Yanko Pong, winning me in Yanko Pong, and a pay when I as you shall woo. 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
1: Oh God.
0: Yashu share a radi anopahime. Aseda en edi bien epono.
1: Yes, Lord.
0: As a monfa aseda en shen upon kesim.
1: What
0: dum eno adroye?
1: Am I a one master?
0: Rade wana wabuaye.
1: There was said an adjoa ye.
0: Wonu amaya kwenya, se anajin so a radi yamna wini.
1: The living God. Yeah, that was.
0: Na ye medi adofunina enim.
1: Yes, Lord, we thank you.
0: Na yeshu shew enim anopahime.
1: Oh God, we thank you.
0: Onyankopon, woni ye nyankopon.
1: No survey now.
0: Obambo pa eno wehesu penti a radi
1: yada was. Rade baso ne mena. Yada was.
0: Waye ye. And what do you think? Radio that was
1: of an eye.
0: Yada was you, yada was it. Oh Lord, our God.
1: Thank you, Jesus.
0: You are ever faithful our God
1: and ever true. Thank you, Lord.
0: Oh God.
1: When I will home of Brutim Hoda, I know pay yada was it.
0: You are. My God,
1: when
0: you
1: young coupon,
0: you are our God.
1: Yes, Lord.
0: You are young coupon, when you
1: are young coupon,
0: as you show an up, I mean,
1: oh God,
0: you didn't see about when
1: you didn't see never when
0: you hear about when
1: you, oh God,
0: you didn't turn to him about when you
1: turn from never when
0: you come many years.
1: Yes, Lord, thank you.
0: Yet I was it, Adamura, yet I was it,
1: yet I was
0: it. It's like a baby. Now, why am I a dorsal? Obambo pa and we have super.
1: Yes, Lord.
0: Say, Moja, dear, more for sunny,
1: dear, more for sunny.
0: That's a jamada, but you may be a
1: wedding queen, mamma, wedding queen.
0: A radi at our seat.
1: Say, ye ma, what
0: dear, radi at our seat.
1: What dear, radi at our seat.
0: A radi at our
1: seat. Sunny, and here, that was you.
0: And I was say, am I a home?
1: Oh, Jesus.
0: And there was my fee.
1: Yes, Lord.
0: And there was my bush.
1: Thank you for your goodness.
0: There was my,
1: thank you for your mercy.
0: There was my kununu.
1: Yes, Lord.
0: There was my ma.
1: That was my
0: mother. There was a massa fuma.
1: There was a massa fuma.
0: There was my bush.
1: Jesus, yeah, that was.
0: There was my my Ghana.
1: That was my my.
0: There was my was sorry.
1: That was to be
0: brave. Radi, that was.
1: Yeah, wo ye nini wugu so.
0: That was. That was.
1: In kwa wodi ya chaya.
0: Asidan ka bebre onyami tufo.
1: Me ko na yitumi ba na ye watu.
0: Thank you, Father.
1: Wo na wodi ye ko. Wa so na wo san so de ye ba.
0: Yeah, that was.
1: Yeah, that was. Yeah, that was.
0: Yeah, that was my tearful.
1: Yeah, niye ma abrabu.
0: Wana wo chaya.
1: Oh God, we are grateful.
0: Anaji, onu crowd so ni abom
1: pa ye. Never true.
0: That was my oma.
1: Thank you, Spirit of the Living.
0: Why a crowd? Wana wo chaya.
1: Yeah, that was.
0: Now oni abom pa ye.
1: Wana
0: wo chaya on radio so. Wana wo chaya online radio.
1: Thank you.
0: Wana wo niye abom Facebook. Radio that was
1: some of Bibiara.
0: Yeah, that was
1: it.
0: Yeah,
1: that was it.
0: And Quira, yeah,
1: that was it. Yes,
0: and Quira, yeah, that was
1: it. When I'm Quenina,
0: when I'm my Unqua,
1: that was
0: when I'm my own wedding.
1: Oh, the voice.
0: When I'm my beer and Rukasa, and Radu, what you see, and yeah, that was it.
1: Yeah, that was to be.
0: Yeah, that was it. Yeah, that was
1: the glory.
0: Yeah, that was it. And Quira, yeah, that was
1: give you the glory.
0: And Quira, yeah, that was
1: your name be glorified.
0: And Quira, yeah, that was it.
1: Yeah, that was it.
0: Yeah, that was it. Yada wasi bebre.
1: Yeshu weni monyama ifrisi
0: wii.
1: Na wadoye ewa hoda.
0: Unemu nkwa.
1: Yada wasi.
0: Oma ya unemu nkwa.
1: We humo bro adoso.
0: Na umuye jidi enti. Oma ya da nkwa nso.
1: Yada wasi. Yada wasi.
0: Yada wasi. So we have the double portion.
1: Yes, Lord.
0: Father, we thank you for the double portion.
1: Thank you for the double life.
0: For the double portion. Oh, the double life.
1: You. Yada wasi.
0: You've given us the eternal life.
1: Yes, Lord.
0: And given us the life physical.
1: Yes, Lord.
0: Father, we thank you.
1: Una we wadi
0: enkwa. We thank you. We are so grateful
1: yada wasi
0: unto
1: bebre.
0: You. We are so grateful unto
1: thank you, Jesus.
0: Father, for the double portion.
1: Yeah,
0: that was it.
1: Yeah,
0: that was it.
1: Yeah,
0: that was it.
1: Thank you.
0: Glory be to your holy name,
1: yes,
0: Father
1: Lord.
0: God.
1: Thank you, Jesus.
0: Father, we glorify your name. We give you all the praise and adoration.
1: Yes, Lord.
0: Yeah, thank you, Father God. Glory, glory, glory, glory, glory, glory, glory.
1: Yes, Lord. Yeah, that was it.
0: Glory, glory, glory, glory, glory.
1: And your mercy.
0: Thank you, Jesus. Thank you,
1: ever
0: Jesus.
1: Ever faithful and ever true.
0: Thank you, Jesus.
1: When I wedding kuni
0: mama. Radi yada wasi o yada wasi.
1: Yada so ting kuni mama yewa.
0: Yada wasi ema wunkwa wudi amai.
1: We share supa we humo bro.
0: Yada wasi yekroni yemba.
1: Oh yes,
0: ye na any and sorry.
1: Ye na wado
0: ye wada. Ye any and no.
1: When I wedi ye
0: kuni mama. Ye kemi
1: so ama ye
0: Lord kwa wunanti.
1: Yes Lord.
0: Kaka kwa mucha.
1: Oh Jesus.
0: Ye ma agro diye.
1: Ma agro diye.
0: Yani yani yire no.
1: Oh.
0: Yani abusi yira. Yada wasi. Radi yada wasi. Yada wasi bebre, yada wasi.
1: Yada wasi bebre.
0: Yada wasi, yada wasi.
1: Wonia wa ye,
0: yada
1: wasi
0: ensada.
1: Nye wugusu eye wa ya brabo.
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1: enhyranka
0: be enhyranka mudin
1: thank you father
0: ye nkan mudin woni awo ye ni awugusu eye wo ya brabom
1: thank you father
0: ye ni ye ma abrabom asafo ma abrabom oman gana ye da was bibri wona wedi nkuni mamai
1: do beti me de was da enso aba afa Facebook
0: yes lord
1: now say ni paka kraba na ye beri recognize mo
0: yes lord
1: and join us on Facebook and bring your thanksgiving say oh birthday request and so I bet you me the bar if I guess it's your month I will celebrate here you can bring your birthday request
0: yes lord
1: I shall do it for you na afi the nyame ayama wo I say to me e dan ase no you bring it on board ya da wasi bebre wasi ya se ayeti ya dum senia yeti biara
0: Yesu na wa ye.

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0: 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Now, so young upon the Mobro, who a dorsal. Wama, ye young one. Yes, I ye be. Oh, yes, I ye be. A radway, so am I yen so ye young one. So what can ye account Mahua? So what can ye ama and quite ye for one? So what can ye ma a hin as of Kuruwa? Counting us among the royal priesthood. Counting us among the royal priesthood. Father, we give you praise. Father, we adore you. Hey, we magnify you. We magnify you. 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Wama adidem fitire abefie Wama adidem fitire abefie
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1: Yes Lord yes Lord
0: Wama akobofo abefie
1: Arosa veka
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1: Eleno seven
0: Wama ensanumfo enyankwaje Wama enyamanfo enyankwaje Wama abusunsumfo asefo enyankwaje Yes wayebi
1: Hallelujah
0: Yes wayebi

0: Hallelujah.
1: Yes, why any na?
0: Why you?
1: Oh,
0: amamene. And you bet me, Adi, we testimony aba. Bet me do na say aba. Bet me do na say aba. Bet me do na say aba. So for your share, say a bit in a seaba. A bit a yaba. Then you know, I hear ye. Yaka, I hear ya, yaka, see that. I mean, by verbal expression. Verbal expression. Giving testimony. Singing unto him. Clapping for him.
1: Oh God.
0: Clapping for him. Dancing for him. Dancing for him. Giving an offering. That is worship. Worship. Thanksgiving. We give thanks to the Lord by verbal expression.
2: That's right.
0: By verbal expression. By giving testimony. By clapping. By singing. By singing.
1: Hey,
0: lifting up our hands and worshiping him. By giving an offering.
1: Ah.
0: Dancing unto him.
1: Yes, Lord.
0: So bring your testimony.
1: For our nasie, bra. Facebook, ube ti media ba.
0: Yes, Lord.
1: Facebook, u comment u nasie no.
0: Yes, Lord.
1: Ano pay den e radia yama. We are in the 8th month of the year.
0: Yes, Lord.
1: Den e radia yama no. Ama wene wabusiya.
0: Yes, Lord.
1: Yedi yedi aye ye be me radie. David si oye na nadoye wohoda.
0: Ye na nadoye wohoda.
1: David si oye nadoye wohoda. Eti for our nasie, bra. Facebook, we are live. Reverend Eja Owusu on Facebook. Fawo na asie bra David si oyie na na doye ewo ho da
0: na na doye ho
1: anope yeso yese ye be ma ye nsa so ye urade aye
0: oyie na na doye wo ho da
1: yes lord

0: Wouldn't say sad jumwe, eh jumwa. Solomon, you see, I saw down by Yakupo ye. Na obi I saw down on.
1: And
0: Second Chronicles chapter 2.
1: Second Chronicles.
0: So for let's read from verse 11.
1: Oh, yeah.
0: Second Chronicles chapter 2.
1: Second Chronicles.
0: We read from verse 11.
1: Second Chronicles.
0: For what I said, I'm right. We have acknowledged you. Now, you are near Bombay. Yeah, who are you? Ah, oh, yeah. Second Chronicles chapter.
1: Second Chronicles chapter 2.
0: Chapter 5.
1: Second Chronicles 5.
0: We are reading from verse 11.
1: Verse number 11. Second Chronicles 5. Verse number 11.
0: But you tie ya obetimi atro ya wa kenkan. Na se ba se wu ye urade ya. Bonye nyina so. Se we ne dwumo a. Solomon si aso da ma Yakopon no. Wo bi aso da na no no. We ne dwumo a. What did you for the 2 years?
1: Second Chronicles chapter 5, verse number 11. And it came to pass.
0: Now, Eba say,
1: when the priests were come out of the holy place.
0: I saw for every conkuno, Ebiaho, every Edieno.
1: For all the priests that were present were sanctified.
0: Now, I saw for a. And
1: did not then wait by course.
0: Now, Weni enchemuno echi.
1: Also the Levites which were the singers.
0: Na Levi for Enyum to Fono.
1: All of them of Asaph.
0: Ah was share Asaph.
1: Of Heman.
0: Heman.
1: Of Jebusan. With their sons and their brethren.
0: As you say Enyura Fefe.
1: Being arrayed in white linen.
0: Ekro kra Enauro ene ementa.
1: Having cymbals and psalteries.
0: Ene ensenkutene.
1: And harps.
0: Ejine jina aforubuchiano.
1: Stood at the east end of the altar.
0: Na asofo oha edionu eka wohu. Eshen into turbento.
1: And with them 120 priests sounding with trumpets.
0: Na into turbento eshen fono. Enyina ayese obako ema wati ene bako a. Wade eyi erade aye.
1: It came to pass as the trumpeters and singers were as one to make one sound to be heard in praising and thanking the Lord.
0: Na wade totobento ene eneuro ene ensenkuo ema eneso eyi erade aye se.
1: And when they lifted up their voice with the trumpet and cymbals and instruments of music, and they praised the Lord, saying, for he is good, and his mercy endures forever.

0: Yeah, oh, yeah.
1: Oh,
0: yeah.
1: Oh,
0: yeah.
1: Oh,
0: yeah.
1: Na na na
0: yeah. Oh, da.
1: So, eh, bia na. Yeah, sorry, eradi. Yeah, yeah, eradi,
0: oh, yeah.
1: Eh, bia, why a reserve?
0: Yeah,
1: oh, yeah. Nan pa chobe breti, as I say.
0: Yeah,
1: oh, eradi, as I'm say, otinima ye yim.
0: Yeah.
1: And the bra ye yin, a ye, ni, a sorry, ni. By the worship, by the praise, by the adoration, God through the worship,
0: yes, Lord,
1: can give you a miracle.
2: Hallelujah.
1: And right back to me, now my ye will be sad here among. Whilst you have not even asked, but by worshiping Him, by adoring Him, by giving adoration unto His name, by praising the Lord.
0: Oh yeah.
1: Yes, shenan mo nyamuno.
0: Yeah.
1: Obet me a far way so.
0: Aye, aye.
1: Now, why you will be sad,
0: yeah,
1: man?
0: Oh, yeah.
1: Me think I say, I'm running them, aye, ye, so. One of my sorry, so.
0: A
1: beer, I would try piano. What in a second will be a ope, I won't. A running in a second will be a ope, I won't.
0: Oh, yeah.
1: The running a beer, a full piano.
0: I'm
1: a obi beg in say, I will assume it, I will chimu.
0: I know pay, oh.
1: A running in a second will be. A running in a second will be.
0: Yeah,
1: what in a second will be a full.
0: Yo,
1: ayo. Erade ni se ko bi afuru.
0: Oh
1: yeah. Wo bi afuru bi anu.
0: Na do ye.
1: Na. Ni opa wo bi ebenyin sen. 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Somebody is going to conceive twins.
0: Yes, Lord. Yes,
1: as
0: Lord.
1: As we worship Him.
0: Oh yeah.
1: The Lord is opening a certain womb.
0: Yeah,
1: the Lord is blessing a certain womb. God is blessing a certain womb. Nyame, wo bia ya fru bia no. Na Awurade e bia adwuma pru bi nso. 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
0: Holy son ever now.
1: Awurade bia adwuma kase bi pru. 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
1: never try ye in your mamma. When you best show the animal yam,
0: better,
1: you papa, and Ocassia.
0: Never
1: showed in da. If said, why am I a Dawson? Ocassia, and when I'm coming with him. Our yes, you didn't. So for let's go to Facebook. Nah, yeah, yeah.
0: Hallelujah.
1: Thank you, Jesus.
0: Facebook. Ubet me de wana siye na ba. If you are live on Facebook, a Reverend Eja Owusu.
1: Ma.
0: Ubet me de wana siye. What has the Lord done for you?
1: Mo ma yento.
0: Mo ma yento.

0: was on Yankupon when he began coupon. We should shower an opa him. The one of my hotel air for hobby be. So as I suppose, I should not have to. Hallelujah. So for young coin.
1: Facebook will bet me the one now, Siano Abba, Reverend Ejewusu, Richard Cranton Darkon. I said, let God be God.
0: Let God be God.
1: Lucy Tonto. I said, let God be God. I greet you and your team listening from Hanover, Germany.
0: Mama Lucy, what you say? The Christ Lucy Tonto.
1: Irene Jima. I said, let God be God.
0: Let God be
1: Ama God. Kunedu. I said, let God be God.
0: Let God be God.
1: Beatrice Akomeni. I said, thanks be to God for his protection.
0: Beatrice, that is saying, Ama Kunedu, what you say? Glory.
1: Irene Jima Boateng, I said, thank you for the double portion.
0: Thank
1: let
0: you.
1: God be God.
0: Let God be God.
1: Beatrice Akomeni, I said, let God be God. Abena Ajemai, I said, good morning, Reverend Ejewusu.
0: Abena Ejewusu, now what you say?
1: Let God be God. Mm. I thank the Lord Jesus Christ for myself and my children.
0: Thank you.
1: Irene Jima, I said, thank God for the breath of life.
0: Yeah, yeah.
1: Beatrice, I said, good morning, Reverend Ejewusu and your team. May our Lord bless you and give you more strength.
0: Amen. Amen.
1: Richard Cranton Darkon, see, today is my son's birthday. He is 30 years today.
0: What is the name of your son?
1: And he needs God help.
0: What is the name of your son?
1: Happy please, birthday Papa, pray for son. Him. Thank you, Mavis. Kojo Clinton is his name.
0: Kojo Clinton. Kojo
1: Clinton.
0: No man, you need a maya penny, Papa. A radish shall could you a radiman quania wording? There too. Young Quay.
1: George Danso said, good morning, Reverend Ejewusu and your team. Let God be God.
0: Good
1: thank
0: morning,
1: you.
0: George.
1: Irene Jima, I say greetings to Eja and the team. God bless you all.
0: Thank
1: let
0: you.
1: Let God be God. Lucy Tonto, I say, I also thank God for his protection upon me and my entire family.
0: Okay.
1: Especially my only daughter, Mami Sewa.
0: I'm Sewa, okay.
1: Ama Kunedu say, hallelujah. Irene Jima, I say, let God be God for my life.
0: Let God be God.
1: Be and thank you, Jesus Christ. Victoria Amo, I say, good evening, Reverend and your team.
0: Hello.
1: I thank God for my life and my family. James Asamoa, I say, praise God, praise God, praise God. Amen.
0: Beatrice Sinti is watching also.
1: George Danso, I say, God, I thank you for giving me life. And yes. My family in Jesus Christ's name.
0: Glory.
1: Amalasi, I say, God is good.
0: God is good.
1: Love. Georgina, say, good morning, Reverend and your team.
0: Good morning, Georgina.
1: Let God be God. Beatrice Inti, I say, Eja, thank you and your team. God will always be God.
0: Amen.
1: Daniel Efriye, say, Reverend, I thank God for my life and my family. That none of us has been in disgrace.
0: Thank you.
1: I say, none of us has been in disgrace. God is good and faithful. Amalasi, I say thank you, Jesus.
0: Thank you.
1: James Asam.

0: for his mercy. Praise the Lord. Thank you, Jesus, for your love. Na ayili anan. I see Jesus is always Lord.
1: Jesus is always Lord.
0: Ama Kunedu say, thank you, Lord Jesus, for everything that you have done for us.
1: George Nabian, sir.
0: Ama Irene Jima say, amen. Thank you, Jesus. Ama Kunedu say, by the grace, Ija, thank you.
1: Okay.
0: Richard Cranton say, amen and amen. Nanekia Achina, I say, thank you, Lord, for your grace upon my life. Celia Agbanu say, let God be God. I thank God for counting me and my family among the living. Esther Kunedu said, thank the Lord Jesus for the gift of life given to our families and us. Let God be God.
1: Nanekia Achina.
0: Yeah. Nanekia Achina. I said, thank you, Lord, for your grace upon myself and my family. Kunedu Esther said, thank you, Lord Jesus Christ, for the gift of life you have given to my family and all of us.
1: Out of Lydia Jemfuya. Lydia Jemfuya. Kunedu Esther.
0: Fidelia Tete.
1: Fidelia Tete.
0: Say greetings to you all. Let God be God. I thank God for the gift of life and that of my family and friends. Patrick Kwame Asante. Say thank God for my life and my family. I pray for us and my wife. Rejoice.
1: I do bet you me the Baba, Nanekia Achina, Joshua, Richard Cranton, Dakon. Everybody come in your
0: Oh God, I love that cinema car. Be strong in the Lord and in the power of his might. Yes, Lord.
1: That is Ephesians chapter
0: 6, verse number 10.
1: 6, verse 10. What is the idea? Chen mama hunyadin.
0: Finally, my brethren.
1: The end of the very rascal. The radiant one day and a boy. And the above fire.
0: Yes, Lord.
1: Some from Sobi
0: Cassetia,
1: Sanka Bibeti, our Yahoo.
0: Ah,
1: some from Sobi, some from Sobi, some
0: from
1: Yahoo. Make yourself for the Betty, I can say,
0: John, who
1: better I say? Ah, said that I know Obejina, Joshua, German,
0: yes, Lord.
1: Round to Tita, baby. No, I accuse Joshua,
0: yes, Lord.
1: Say Joshua, Shatarifi, the accuser who accused Joshua before you. Say Joshua as a filthy garment. What did any day I don't know? Awurade no anya hu bibia anka awurade se ebufu obi bi hu se awurade se ebufu obi bi hu se akwadwo obi bi hu se bebia no se ya adoye ya anye Baby, I know say you will be papa
0: yanye.
1: Baby, I have fum ye bia. Si anu tia
0: will be. Si anu tia will
1: be. You will be enemy tia. You will be enemy tia. You look down upon somebody.
0: Oh.

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1: 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Tumia wodin him.
0: Tumia wodin him.
1: Tumia wodin him.
0: Any to me.
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0: Ese wodin a.
1: Ese wodin a.
0: Etie mu ntino.
1: Etie mu ntino.
0: Efrise 1 John chapter 4.
1: Yes Lord.
0: Verse 4.
1: Verse number 4.
0: What can I say?
1: What can I say?
0: Memankuma.
1: Memankuma.
0: Mufri nyankopon mu
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1: sɛ nwa wi ase
0: 1 John chapter 4 verse 4
1: yes lord
0: tɔfo ka me hwɛ
1: 1 John chapter
0: 4 awurade a wotie mu no nti
1: verse number 4
0: yeah 1 John 4 4
1: 1 John 4 4 ye are of god little children
0: what me mankuma mufri nyankopon
1: and have overcome them
0: na mwadi wonsunkuni
1: because greater is he that is in you
0: if sɛ nwa timu mu no
1: than he that is in
0: you sister one at you brother one at you Again, didn't they didn't carbon pine? Ebiana before bit you, Ebiana bitterness bit you,
1: Yaw bit you,
0: and the SS Radim Fancher, or the Achea, your free moon. I fell yes or Tiamono, when you're quiet and you can say away your moon. Cause I radia can say
1: radia can see you,
0: radia can see you,
1: radia can see you.
0: So what's I'm saying?
1: Because I was some
0: minipedia,
1: minipedia,
0: I was sorry,
1: I was sorry,
0: radia can see
1: you,
0: radia can see you,
1: radia can see you,
0: radia can see you,
1: radia can see you,
0: radia can see you,
1: radia can see you,
0: radia can see you,
1: radia can see you,
0: radia can see you, radia
1: can see you, radia
0: can see you, radia can see you,
1: radia can see you, radia
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0: e bo mpa ye
1: e bo mpa ye
0: na me bo din jesus ya
1: en
0: kai aya ho ode
1: aya ho ode
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1: aya ho ode
0: rade ma din tumi
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1: wa wo timi mu nti
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1: bie ma no bo mpa ye
0: cha cha
1: cha cha
0: ibua ebu
1: me bua ebu
0: me say ya asay
1: say ya asay
0: jira ejiri
1: yes lord
0: me sia esi
1: me sia esi
0: na me ta
1: And I'm a tart.
0: Oh, yes, you do.
1: Oh, yes, you do.
0: Radi, you can see me.
1: Radi, you can see me.
0: Radi, you can see me.
1: Radi, you can see me.
0: Down where do you want me?
1: Down where do you
0: want me? What did I want?
1: What did I want? What
0: did I want?
1: What did I want?
0: What did I want? What
1: did I want? What did
0: I want? Yes, you do.
1: Oh, yes, you do.
0: Amen. And that is Luke chapter 10.
1: Luke chapter number 10.
0: From verse baby. I think from verse 17. Luke chapter 10. Luke chapter 10.
1: Luke chapter number 10.
0: From verse number 17.
1: Luke chapter number 10. From verse number 17. Luke chapter number 10. From verse number 17. And the 70 returned again with joy.
0: Was in a eduosu no edi enigye esan ebai ebeka se.
1: Saying, Lord. Even the devils are subject unto us through thy name.
0: Wudinti ahumanimpo abre onwase amai.
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0: Eka se.
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1: Yesu Kristo.
0: Wo ye Awurade.
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0: 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Ahwodie ewo
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1: E se won so.
0: Wo body to won so.
1: Wo body to won so.
0: Wo body to won so.
1: Wo body to won so.
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1: Yes Lord.
0: Wo ma won tumi.
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1: Yes Lord.
0: Kase Ewurade anaji.
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0: Yes Lord.
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0: Yes Lord.
1: Yes Lord. Ewrade wudin.
0: Yes din. Yes din. Yes din. 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
0: Old Jeremiah. And then I issued him. There were a Kundia Cassia. When I go upon the Amae, Yanni, they are not to one eye, a cope, a sobolan. But how can I fail John chapter 4, verse 4 now? Why John 4 4 now? Was it Mimankuma? Mufin Yangupum. Na mo di won sun kunim.
3: Yes.
0: If zanu atimu mu no.
3: Oso.
0: Oso sunu wi. I want atimu mu.
3: Yes.
0: Ana ka Philippians chapter 2 no a from verse 5 no. Won ka o mi here.
1: Philippians chapter 2 verse number 5. Philippians 2 verse number 5.
0: Philippians fog my chief.
1: Let this mind be in you.
0: Was mo ma adwene a e wo Kristo Yesu mu no. Entra mu mu
1: bi. This is our brother.
0: So be je urade dia. Also, I mean, I'm
1: Christo
0: Adjini.
1: Serious, pa.
0: Hey, Christo Adjini.
1: Very serious.
0: And now, Adjini, bia. And then, Paul, so the car say, Mufa Adjini, Mufu Froye.
1: Renewal of mind.
0: And Sacramo. Christo Adjini.
1: Yeah, we'll probably.
0: Because, now, me prepare a message. So, now, I don't know what kind Psalm 91 verse 9. Psalm 91. Your message you can ask us. Psalm 91.
1: Psalm 91.
0: Now that Jeremiah verse 9. You have a different Bible.
1: Psalm 91. From verse number 1. Psalm 91 from verse number 1. He that dwells in the secret place of the Most High shall abide under the shadow of the Almighty.
0: Nipa bebre celebrate sin ade ade emu asofobinum wo mu adjon okot there is where they have gone to hide. There is where they have gone to hide. Ti enipa bebre no a wo mu epe baabi ahinta no wodo akwohye okotu na bible say ni wode no hye osusu ni na ase no de ote osusu ni hinta bia no
3: Sir,
0: Radi Medawas.
1: Radi Medawas.
0: Wouldn't also soon, you know.
1: Wouldn't also soon.
0: A Radi Mamequin.
1: A Radi Mamequin.
0: I've been from whom shall I say? There are many people who are in the highest of the spirit. And go for blue heart. Womu a chant it. And go for blue heart. Womu a chitrin cabre. And go for blue womu yin kunya. So there are many people who are in the higher realm of the spirit.
1: Yeah.
0: Nipa bebre. Sa be ifo kra omu omu dia on hire. 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
3: Sa.
0: Wo timi tu kotena dan so. I told that one man adwo dan adwo na anu mebi abesi wo dan so. Sa wada. He has become higher on you.
3: Yes.
0: Uti. The Bible say he who that's what.
1: He that dwells.
0: Dwells in the secret place
1: of the most high.
3: Hallelujah.
0: So if some people feel, say, by the reason of occultism,
1: they are high.
0: They are in the higher realm. People think by the reason of occultism, they are in the higher realms. But we have the most high.
3: Yes, Lord.
0: We have
3: yes,
0: the most
3: Lord.
0: High.
3: Yes.
0: We have the most high.
1: The most
0: Amen.
1: High.
0: What do you call me?
1: He that dwells in the secret place of the most high.
0: There otina also soon in him tabia.
1: Shall abide.
0: Was it obetina?
1: Under the shadow of the Almighty.
0: Should you pony in a sea? Was it abide under the shadow? And say Obi wo and you nasia. Evianshano.
3: Evianshano.
0: So ti and you make us a new motina. So when ya baby and we are from one at you up, a hot nano, a enjoy abo, and that's a better air condition.
3: And they no correct from a papa being a foul.
0: What it and we are saying from a new one? A comfortable than to sit in the air
3: condition
0: room. Was it about to the trade young pong? Under the shadow of the Almighty.
3: Amen.
0: Almighty. Oh.
1: Almighty.
0: So if some people think that they are mighty, if some people think that they have might, mm-hmm. they have power, mm-hmm. those who have power to sentence people into prison.
3: Oh.
0: People have power to sentence people into prison.
1: Yes.
0: Mm-hmm. But the Bible said the Almighty.
3: Mm-hmm.
0: You have the Almighty.
3: Oh.
0: Almighty.
3: Almighty.
0: The are one who is mightier than anybody.
3: Yes, Lord.
0: Who they can call?
1: He that dwells in the secret place of the Most High
0: mm-hmm.
1: shall abide under the shadow of the Almighty.
0: Almighty.
1: I will say of the Lord.
0: What's the mercy I would say?
1: He mm-hmm. is my refuge.
0: One enemy John Cobia.
1: And my fortress.
0: And my bankers here.
1: My God.
0: My God. My God. My God. My God.
1: My personal confession.
0: My God.
1: My God.
0: My God.
1: In him.
0: And John was saying. Yeah. First, the opening scripture, no?
1: Yes.
0: Was oh God, you are my God.
1: You are my God.
0: When you are coupon, when you mean you are coupon,
3: sir.
0: Oh God, some sister tell no? What oh God,
1: when you mean
0: you are my God.
3: Hallelujah.
0: Oh God, you are my God.
3: Praise uh-huh. God.
1: I will say of the Lord.
0: Make us say.
1: He is my refuge.
0: When you are coupon, when you mean you are
1: and my fortress.
0: And my bankers here.
1: My God, in him will I trust.
0: Praise God.
3: Hallelujah.
0: You can't say 91 debiao. You
1: can't
0: But you're great.
1: Surely.
0: What's the amper?
1: He shall deliver thee.
0: Oh, no, no, about you.
1: From the snare of the fowler.
0: Every of you. And if you dear be a will be a sumo.
3: Yes, Lord.
0: If you dear say, I refid you.
3: Jesus.
0: So you are refid
3: you. Jesus.
0: Send him grass refid you.
3: Jesus.
0: Say, I refid you.
1: Yes, Lord.
0: I want to say it.
3: Jesus.
0: I want to say it.
3: Jesus.
0: You must say it. That's a radie.
1: A radie.
0: On your coupon.
1: On your coupon.
0: What do you mean, your coupon?
3: What do you mean, your coupon?
0: You should know by him.
3: You should
0: know by him. And I
1: was so many down.
0: I was so many down.
1: I'm ready to move. Awurade te wo mu
3: Awurade me wi
1: to wo ma so e wo Yesu kenem to wo ma fri yari to wo ma fri a hokire to wo ma fri o yari enim kwasiem o wo so sey e fidie bi a Yesu na e da wo ma nim e fidie bi a Yesu mama wo ma e fidie bi a da wo 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fidie bi a e fidie bi a Everybody will be
3: Oh,
1: our God, deliver us from evil. Deliver us from the snare of the enemy. Oh, God, deliver us from every evil. Oh, Shadaba.
3: In the lay, Masanda Luki and the Liba and the Rakababa. Lay, Mamma,
1: everybody, Gia Frimway, Ephidia, Ephidia, Gia Krefrimway, Yaria Fidia, Gia Krefrimway,
0: Psalm 10, verse 8.
1: He sits in the lurking places of the villages.
0: What it was
1: in the secret places. Does he murder the innocent?
0: Now what the one she no awakukum?
3: Oh.
1: His eyes I privately set against the poor.
0: Wo awi enfo hu ani kete urade.
1: Urade.
0: Ye wotesu mu.
3: Ne wotesu.
0: Otakoku amu.
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0: So ope mi edi mewu.
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1: Na obi ti teno.
0: Se ope ne di na wu.
1: Se ope ne di na wu.
0: Ope ne di na wu.
3: Ope ne di na wu.
0: Kete urade ye.
3: Urade ye.
0: Wasam se.
3: Wasam se.
0: Una be ji ye.
3: Una be ji ye.
1: Verse number 9. He lieth in wait.
0: Was it what our
1: secretly as a lion in his den? He lies in wait to catch the poor.
0: What it does and in Sabeka Mobroni.
1: He does catch the poor.
0: Nan in Saka Mobronia.
1: When he draws him into his net.
3: Oh,
0: watch it and be an will be at it. Watch you, Aquajina, and your feed him.
3: Jesus,
0: watch you, Aquajina, and my
1: yes,
3: Jesus,
0: watch you, Aquajina. I want to say him.
3: Oh,
0: watch you, Aquajina. I
3: came.
0: Ah, was it what I drove for you soon for feed him?
3: Amen.
0: Dear, and Sabia Sanimu,
1: yes,
0: that you are Aquajina, you must say,
1: and
0: Sabia Sanimu,
1: and Sabia,
0: you are Aquajina, and you
1: are
0: Aquajina,
1: and you are
0: Aquajina,
1: and you
0: are Aquajina, and you
1: are
0: Aquajina,
1: and
0: you are Aquajina, and you
1: are Aquajina,
0: and you
1: Constant death.

0: Psalm 91. Yeah, well, verse number 3. Surely, he shall deliver you from the snare of the fowler and from the noisome pestilence.
1: Yes.
2: But what was so many different? Let us see, I didn't go. And you were at you.
1: If you saw a woman, you were
2: at you. We are
1: here.
2: Casaurade,
3: Erade,
2: Joma,
1: Joma,
2: if you were at
1: you,
2: if
1: you
2: were at you,
3: yeah,
2: Jesus, so call hospital.
3: Eja.
2: Who call hospital?
3: Oh, Jesus.
2: Yadie. Yadie. Kasa Urade.
3: Urade.
2: Psalm 107.
3: Verse 20.
2: Kasa Urade wasem se.
3: Urade wasem se.
2: Wosuma wasem.
0: Wosuma
2: wasem. Amane ko saya de.
0: Amane ko saya.
2: Urade abompa ye.
0: Urade abompa ye.
2: Yedima.
0: Yedima.
2: Wana yare ya.
0: Wana yare ya.
2: Go hospitals.
0: Go hospitals.
2: Go hospitals.
0: Go hospitals.
2: Yani de ye ya. Yani
0: de ye ya.
2: Yani de ye kaya de.
0: Yani de ye kaya de.
2: Amase.
0: Yare ya amase.
2: Ebe kumuni pa no.
0: Ebe kumuni pa.
2: Ebe bone ka.
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2: Amana shire.
3: Amana shire.
2: Na hudi ye nyina.
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2: Urade joma.
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3: ma wasa,
2: enchimfa,
3: hospital biara, ward biara,
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2: yare
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2: emungra,
0: emungra, yes Lord,
2: emungra,
3: Jesus,
2: friends,
3: diabetes.
0: Verse 4. He shall cover you with his feathers.
2: Kasa urade.
0: Urade.
2: Mamenya bambo.
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2: Urade mamenya bambo.
3: Mamenya bambo.
2: The suma jine tufo.
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2: Enye bambo.
3: Enye bambo.
2: Enye bambo.
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2: Enye untakra.
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2: Mamenya bambo.
3: Mamenya bambo.
0: Mamenya bambo. He shall cover you with his feathers. And under his wings shall thou trust. His truth shall be thy shield and buckler. 5. Thou shalt not be afraid for the terror by night.
2: What you want to say? And I do boom, say radie.
3: Radie.
2: Radie. Boom, go be ara.
3: Boom, go be ara.
2: Yeah, and I do boom, boom.
3: Yeah, and I do boom.
2: Obi koda na jua.
3: Obi koda na jua.
2: Na emuntum.
3: Na emuntum.
2: Emuntum no.
3: Emuntum.
2: And I do boom, boom.
3: And I do boom.
2: And I do boom, boom.
3: And I do boom.
2: Bema.
0: Bema.
2: Esuma jine tu fo.
3: Esuma jine tu fo.
2: Otu fevye mo wia.
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2: Otu yari wia.
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2: Obi kokro mo no.
3: Obi kokro.
2: Na wanyare.
3: Na wanyare.
2: Obe fie.
3: Obe fie.
2: Obe fie ne ba ye.
0: Yes, Lord. Thou shalt not be afraid of the terror by night, nor the arrow that flies by day. 6. Nor the pestilence that walks in darkness, nor the destruction that wasted at
2: noon. I am a hobby. Yare bi ni na musumu. Se se esi e buti se e wansana.
3: Oh.
2: Es. Ha. Sister brother. You're very, very, very, very careful.
0: Very, very careful.
2: Shao hosu kakra.
3: Oh.
2: Anya sa ubetibi.
3: Sa.
2: What's yare doma e na musumu.
0: Walking in the
2: na musumu se usha baya no anu fe fe fe.
3: Oh.
2: But oye carrier.
3: Oh.
2: Usha brante no anu fe fe fe na boju se oye carrier.
3: Oh, Jesus.
2: Yarian and Sumo, Jesus. And my penny man, my pepper, Sabasa.
3: Oh, Jesus.
2: And I said, why I show Huswa? Now, a coroner, there you are. She says, oh, she gave Munua. Why do you cry? You say, friend, be condom. Why do you cry, Master? Before I go back, we are no. Yeah, man, you're protective.
0: Waiting, Yari.
2: A coroner bar. Makasi ya dafu sofu bi wako jane babu watonzu.
3: Oh.
2: Wako devotion eba ne eurebi ya nkobi enu wafe urano wako chiano. 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
0: Wow.
2: Ndia kwe uro mpangu wane si urane dem. 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
3: Hehehe urade.
2: Yeah, who there? Yeah, no, me and your cat.
3: Oh,
2: but say, I'm branching down the barber at once. Bessina cow. What do you want to be for barber? What do you want for barber? No,
0: you're ready.
3: Oh,
2: well, ready. Walk was slices and I want to call money devotion. No, walk away and to my one, the chocolate, a cocoso. Oh, no, young condemn way.
3: Oh,
2: much nasty. Not then, why am I so and never not farming?
3: Jesus.
2: I heard them. I heard them. Mama Kate.
0: I am.
2: Yes. Wo ntimi afa babru no. Babu naka ho. Asema ke be mfia dia se ni o babu naka.
3: Eje babu na da so da.
2: Da so da tunsu. Erade. Ka se erade.
3: Erade.
2: Bua wo ma.
0: Bua wo ma.
2: Amu se so. Na ya de na nsu mu.
0: Ya de
3: na nsu mu.
2: O ma nkotiti bi.
0: O ma nkotiti.
2: Ewo Yesu din.
3: Ewo Yesu din.
2: Safo mi yanko yanim.
0: 7. 1,000 shall fall at thy side.
2: At the top.
0: And 10,000 at thy right hand, but it shall not come near you. Only with thine eyes shall thou behold and see the reward of the wicked. Back to the sender.
2: And I'm a duo, I am John Cobia,
3: sir.
2: And it was so soon, you know.
3: Yes,
2: one, and I'm doing John Cobia. And was a radin, a old John Cobia, dear. If the Most High is your refuge, say radin, I don't want to know, so dear. Now, woo a radi, say a radin, I don't want to know, so quadia. Say a radin, I'll soon know, quadia. Now, Fabi, before Fabi and come with dear,
3: Jesus,
2: a radio, I bet you.
3: Amen.
2: If you're soon for video,
3: amen.
2: A radio, I bet you.
0: Amen.
2: If you're way at the essay,
3: amen.
2: A radio, I bet you.
3: Amen.
2: If you're way at the essay,
3: amen.
2: A radio, I bet you.
0: A radio,
2: if you're soon for video,
3: hallelujah.
2: A radio, I bet you.
3: Amen.
2: And a radio, I can find.
0: Yes, Lord.
2: They tell radio, ball one.
3: Yes.
2: Obeman Abim.
0: Obeman Abim.
2: Therefore, Jeremiah chapter 1 in
0: Jeremiah chapter 1.
2: That's a better talk with you. Ever Jeremiah chapter 1.
0: Jeremiah 1. From verse number 1. Jeremiah 1 from verse number 1.
2: Yeah.
0: The words of Jeremiah, the son of Hilkiah.
2: Was it a Samuel about Jeremiah and Chain? Near where yet? Jeremiah and Samuel Hilkiah.
0: Of the priests that were in Anathoth in the land of Benjamin. Verse 2. To whom the word of the Lord came in the days of Josiah, the son of Ammon, king of Judah.
2: And I said, me by Jeremiah and Chain.
0: In the 13th year of his reign.
2: I fear a toss to Edumian, sir. I want him to see a brazo.
0: 3. It came also in the days of Jehoiakim.
2: And I Jehoiakim brazo,
0: the son of Josiah.
2: Jehoiakim, the bad king by a corner. Oh, yeah, my is a call. I am Quasumon.
0: King of Judah.
2: Very, very, very, very bad.
0: Unto
2: the end. And I'm a kind of one. We are very bad. Who's on what she's screw?
0: Or she's screw. Yeah. Jehoiakim.
2: Was she screw?
0: Pa.
2: Washington of Fortune of say, Emra Beruk, I can kind. Beruk, I can kind, and some richer and wrong.
0: Yeah.
2: What is Jahu air to Jawaba? I want someone, or this girl's sermon. What they must have been with him. I go for a turn, which I say, and film with the man she's grown.
0: Washington.
2: Then I go on, I say, whoa. Mamma Baba, if I be far from Kwasun, I be who you made the duo. What she's grown. Before now, can you imagine Genesis here? Nibufu Elfuno. Or she has some new Jim. Or they assembly with Jim.
3: Oh, Jesus.
2: What kind of creature? I don't know. Why, sir, I can't. Jehoiakim. Why, yes, I'm not to Jim. Why, yes, I'm not to Jim. What do they say?
0: Maybe a kind verse 4.
2: Verse 4, okay.
0: Then the word of the Lord came unto me, saying,
2: Radia Semba, me chance.
0: 5. Before I formed you in the belly.
2: That's a verse 5. Was it Minya, Minya, or your frumon?
0: I knew you.
2: Neminu.
0: And before thou came forth out of the womb, I sanctified you,
2: and I
0: ordained you a prophet unto the nations.
2: Amen.
0: Amen.
3: Amen.
2: Amen. Amen. Amen.
0: Psalm 22, verse 9 and 10. But thou art he that took me out of the womb. Thou did make me hope when I was upon my mother's breast.
2: Now, me try me mamenu faro no. Edo akache Jeremiah say, me nyamenu no wo yefunu no. and I'm too here with you for. And did that hope not the Maya and yes, shepherd the bath as you summon. What the young Kalani in Anna, the Abbey was as you summon. Yeah, Chema Minufu Nunina, so we obey a president, John Mahama, His Excellency. We turn my Minufu no, no, rather so Baba, my baby,
0: yes, yes, yes.
2: Nana Kufado. Mm. And to be better position, be a while attaining them, would turn my menu farm
0: from the womb.
2: And was warm my menu farm, and I'm a two year old default. And was me, when I hear me, 3 men I am,
0: yes,
2: then be chairman and new farm,
0: and I'm a many that's
2: and I'm a many that's all,
3: sir.
0: I was cast upon you from the womb,
2: and I made or the meat also a 3 men I am.
0: Thou art my God,
2: so when you
0: from my mother's
2: womb, when you mean a 3 men, mammy. And to say, we'll be an airborne pie piano, a radi, a 1 year or my bass, I see so. Neoba Babe, yes, a radi perso, and it's a sebb.
0: Amen.
3: Amen.
2: Cause a radimeda was
0: a radimeda was a
2: catcher, Jeremy, I say,
0: catcher, Jeremy, I say,
2: why am I that to
0: why am I that
2: to one of my young
0: one of my young
2: and I'll tell
3: home and I'll tell
2: we are no defo,
0: we are no defo,
2: a radim,
0: a radim,
2: wouldn't mean trap,
0: wouldn't
2: mean trap, bass, I see so,
3: mammy bass,
2: a radi, I don't know ye, me,
3: a radi, I don't know ye,
2: a free mammy,
3: a free mammy,
2: send us some 22,
3: send us some 22,
2: best 9 and 10,
0: best 9 and 10,
2: chairman and Ufano,
0: chairman
2: and Ufano, and our mammy, that's
0: what our mammy does,
2: the Shabram the bass, I see,
3: Shabram the bass.
2: Jesus, Jesus, Jesus, Jesus, Jesus, Jesus, Jesus, Jesus, Jesus, Jesus, Jesus, Jesus, Jesus, Jesus, Jesus, Jesus, Jesus, Jesus, Jesus, Jesus, Jesus, Jesus, Jesus, Jesus, Jesus, Jesus, Jesus, Jesus, Jesus, Jesus, Jesus, Jesus, Jesus, Jesus, Jesus, Jesus, Jesus, Jesus, Jesus, Jesus, Jesus, Jesus, Jesus, Jesus, Jesus, Jesus, Jesus, Jesus, Jesus, Jesus, Jesus, Jesus, Jesus, Jesus, Jesus, Jesus, Jesus, Jesus, Jesus, Jesus, Jesus, Jesus, Jesus, Jesus, Jesus, Jesus, Jesus, Jesus, Jesus, Jesus, Jesus, Jesus, Jesus, Jesus, Jesus, Jesus

0: So for a bit of my view on Facebook now,
1: Facebook, don't wait to me. I go so about Papa Biaba, the Briaba, Briaba, Karu Tijonu. I said, let God be God. Reverend, I thank God for my life. Hannah, Abena, Edia, I say, Amen. Ernestina, Kweti, I say, I receive salvation for your name's sake.
0: Amen.
1: This morning, I say, let God be God.
0: God be God.
1: Watching you live from South Korea.
0: Okay. Amen.
1: I'm going to say, hallelujah. Patience, I say, let God be God. It has been God since day one.
0: Yeah.
1: Dorcas Glover, I say, let God be God. I'm going to say, fire. Amen.
0: Fire.
1: Dorcas Glover, I say, watching you from Germany, Hamburg.
0: Oh,
1: God bless you all. Faustina Butri, I say, Amen. Amen to all the prayers.
0: Abena Jemai, Bill, Kenny Jakes. Kenny Jakes, and I'm Michael.
1: Obin.
0: Michael Obin. Okay. Now Kelly, once again, Victoria Amu. Victoria Amu. And Amma Kunedu. Patricia Asamoa. Patient. Teacher patience. Teacher patience. Because I'm from you, I won't frame you. Teacher patience, yeah, frame. I mean every now for Snabochi if you also patient as and Anna Achana. Okay, yeah, never radio.
2: Hello.
0: Papa. Hello. Then why you have bomb pie any beyond? Okay, and yes, sir, I say, a rade, anti enemitro, norma, obisadi, and emblem, and we used to dinner.
2: Amen.
0: I miss now. Hello.
3: Hello.
0: Yes, I didn't come along. Where radio?
3: Yes,
0: lower radio. No.
3: Hello.
0: Hello.
3: Hello.
0: And also, Mounzo.
3: May I have some chance? I mean, I mean, I mean, I'm the Empire.
0: Who are fine?
3: War, I say, come, my bank.
0: Yes, you're Jaro, yes, you're Mojan,

0: 0221652. I want the last, the very last one. Hello. Oh, one of you didn't see. Jesus, Jesus. Oh, if you didn't. Hello. Hello. You ever see a boy? Hello. So funny, young boy. Mommy. Akwaba. And now what you say?
1: By the way, Adam.
0: Aboko, o que isso nisso aí?
1: Oh, na dia me besrao.
0: And one man tem.
1: Ya me pa. Ya me pa, mesan ya ba.
0: E rabi, ka rabi ba no. 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Oh. O su be bentu, o ma yɛ mfa ne dia ne hye next week.
1: Me na. 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
0: Okay. That's obe lunch nyu bi. You know, if you don't come on, okay, you're lucky. So for brand, any announcement, Nianko? Hello, Biaba.
2: Echo.
0: Echo, Amen. Ano pay ewo tema national committee 9 empire bo ebekoso
3: yes lord
0: ifra ekwa akoto aso sam 90 way ya na edeko bompa so for you I announcement me ndi tell me about ya ya mona makin kai if you so ye na ya wa announcement to my pakro but they about to say one can was 180 more day.
3: Okay baba me say me no na wa handi ni nyina ye worship programs too
0: worship program
3: we August Jeshron Otri Global Outreach August Worship date near Sunday 30th August date near Sunday 30th August host near Eric Jeshron I'm sending to Phoebe Bree so I can Isaiah Fusukwachi Petra Udubayu and Noble G free Nigeria
0: but now we can Ebem
3: Petra and also the boss and a team eternity in so can
0: okay
3: and your August Worshipper Jeshron Otri na a okay. Hosty. Omoye was Cedar Mountain Chapel.
0: Cedar Mountain.
3: Assemblies of God. Shiashi,
0: okay.
3: Accra.
0: Okay, that's good.
3: Cedar Mountain Chapel.
0: Yes, so Accra.
3: Assemblies of God.
0: Okay, in Tianope, my Insia, I will tell my company now, Nashon, na Yamo Empire, ye Twasa Bompa, Patra Yabra, Yabra, Nemo, be an empire winner, so would you know be Nassi, Ba, Ebebwa? So better, Mancoa, dear, a free 22, a free, of friends, 25, a free pam pram. A free friend is saying Kakasunanka, a free bitchery, a free infa, Nungwa, Teshi, La, come to 1, 2, 3, 4, 5, 6, 7, 8, 9, 10, 11, 12, 13, 14, 15, 2, 27. Baby, ah, Brania Mobi, never bow. Na I feel so one crown, so what, Yamia Duma, or China, ya wada mean shako to baby. Na September, you must so you would make a sable to baby, or 2 days September prayer. And from 1st September to verse 23rd, or the 21st, no. Three weeks powerful prayer. I am Bishop Boje Champon, a lady Sampai Bono. It is September, be a basso. This Bobo answers are September, Udu, Ebishima, and you may be at 6:30 Oku to baby. From 1st September, Econo, Yedim Pire Oku to baby, Living Temple. And if I want to bed with Chinanopa, and some Pire Boko to baby, I beat me at Wasso. And no parents were down to my father's house. That's what meet me at Mispa. Now, you may then air cousin, so if you are no partner, no, ya say a cousin, sir. Upon a devotion, encounter the altar, encounter the altar, made an echo so announcement. The moment we didn't find question, baby, was it? When Yankupon, when you mean Yankupon, say Yankupon, I don't want to answer the air, and your conning man of paint was when Yankupon, you mean Yankupon, be sure Anopa Hema, as some sister Terreno. No, no, would you a pope be besides as a person, so it is not to pity, and he called down so maybe. I may hear Tobutun, sir, and the pay, and Papa Bacosu, Butubutu,
3: and the pay Bacosu.
0: So for young choir.
3: I know pay so I'm right here to boot a yellow prayer ministry. Prophetess Mrs. Olivia Pia, so German's wife.
0: Yeah.
3: And Jenna Homeka Crowfi.
0: Olive.
3: I know pay or be the animal bomb pie said the Jew Sukai, you know. Some 91 I require ye juma.
0: A beye juma
3: in the party. Men you home free or do aquana soa. Free adenta fra fraha e de kuninara or yarifa pantan area huny na odi we need to do aquana soa baby. 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Echi made the numbers no two job, Frau Benya, so for my me, so German's wife, na only no, edin common, pa yi bia wa bama 020

0: 0207
1: and I say 0207 0207 0217 0217 0217 0217 0217 0217 0217 0217 0217 0217 0217 0217 0217 0217 0217 0217 0217 0217 0217 0217 0217 0217 0217 0217 0217 0217 0217 0217 0217 0217 0217 0217 0217 0217 0217 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
0: 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Now, me call Liverpool. 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

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To one and yajidi, now to so, and paba. I don't want 06.3 FM, and a quadda, and a new quadano, a year special. Cause we know quadda. A encountering the altar of God, a chattel. Now quadda win a year special. Mr. Opa, encountering the heart of God, maybe a knee, a neighbor. Sabre, a chassis, oh, and then ye be bossa. Ah, just a non sonny upon your poyeno. Mamma, we're quite juma, monco. Na ye near cabo it and a mespa. Meet me at mespa at the atrash on a payo. Na 10:30 near pon. So I know you were juma, oh dear co. 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Shendien Munyam. Quananim, a catcher, and so done as his one mad, the pass such to beam. Odana Sisampa was so more the court now the Oba. Ah, yeah, mamma, Mary Gansa said, or say, send your good point, or you're too high, or you're too great, or you're great God. So, so be so saying what one can. Reverend Dr. Mary Kansa. Diana Hamilton said, "A dim be why, dear man, nipa, young coupon, nam subeji nipa. 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As I associate Hong Kong. 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

0: 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Ban of Grace Family Chapel, Ban of Grace Family Chapel. Oh, sorry, no, oh, Fisher Pokuasi, Fisher Pokuasi, oh, and a sorry, oh, others of Penny, oh, I wouldn't you mediate. So, verse of Mammy Mary Ejikum, CEO of In His Own Time Ventures, on so I say. And I pay a mammy or bumpy na a chassis.
1: A bumpacho. 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A radia to me and I, oh dear, and I no pay what do my swing so. A pejay if he ain't get a so I want team. And a pay the new yam in a mow. Yes, ready and was shown, sir, and that day. Yet the acquaintance was shown, sir. One kind of one. Yen to me and your money in Tiano pay. Yes, was a danny when it tray. Not domo ye. Now money and what can't fire when you are emblem. Sadly, yes, ready you met ye as shown, sir, say. Dehine, now my infias ye womb, uncle's womb, na envy womb, then you yam coatie. Oh, yes, you yes,
0: Grandpa,
1: we amen.
0: Amen, amen, amen, amen. I wish I'm GDS, I would want to share writing young couple and say we. All right, I wish I'm not paying, which one so as I about beginners to be now, which mean you may shall see encountering the altar of God, now which we in the chapel and a quadra and a sabre, I may know, can say, oh, do any children dance my father's house as I be why my. And to woo to me, maybe, Mr. Pia said, but my dear, so do any a bachelor. The agent I am concussia said it. Elkana, a fan, the Nebusia, the call Shilu, Quare Radianum, and our quick chain Radianum Sanson, I answer so. If I near Namfo for near money, Musian for so more bay any idiomo, a natural dance man, my father's house. If I chow, dance man, it was run about me, you know, I can't. Goyfully station or an issue in Chiawa and a bacon so or control or call a year exhibition last stop or on a back wall. All right, dear war and Nimuhaya Goyfully station is issue now to me for call Zodiac and now to me for call a mountain de Porris and now to me for call Hamno. Sarah on about in a decan for any choice Sahara. But any choice Sahara first traffic light or a mamma's in traffic light and broad Mukakra. Junction about to so war or right no Fasubra Street 200 meters from the junction as on war right war. Now, Banso, Nasibia, Uti, Okamu, Naoba, Nase, offer passing a car with a phone crown. Go, go, my father's house. Ugo, my father's house. I won't dine for Phoebe, sir. Who say, oh, bra, Uba, who dine, oh, hey, easy, a fin easy. Ah, it will be see Nestor Honmoa, Sanabrasio. Na honey in Aisha. You are quite ready in encountering the altar of God. You shall see the dada. Nonsense, you are a pong. Radio studio, a car break, a crane, a bonus, and you are free. So, but a hoddy, any more Facebook, but more copy, a bear non do any fun. All right. But he can't cassette and a pay me meeting you for a time. So, for Stephen Johnson, a Jacum, and I have a boss of my memory, a Jacum. Isaac Nelson, and a what do you call a Facebook? As I'm watching.
2: Yeah, yeah, Papa.
0: Now what to say?
2: Yeah, me Adam.
0: Me pa. So me pa.
2: Yeah, pa.
0: The Israel. Pa so one a year. A year. Is mommy.
1: Papa.
0: Now what to say? So. Hey. Me that's it. But that's it. Well, so yes, I know why because now office people are all right. As zo
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2: 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A few in quadia. I was semi baby. Dear may and say, because Sir Ruddy was a Sir Ruddy a flasses and milk kime. 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Any other friend is hard in a bro.
0: Is hard in a mum.
2: Eti a few. Yeni a year call my father's house, encountering the altar of God. Ye call radianim a culture radi, dear etiti, one of culture radi, sell radi. A few way, after that be a mamma by my father's house. That's why you mere free more, a radi, may yes, I dear way, dear mum. Eti, this is the time because I can't net ye be.
0: Sir.
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0: sir. So, mommy, may all come bushy, yeah, nibby, but a shin yam coupon bushy. And I, yeah, maybe says a Christopher, so I can't sass me. Say, rather, so yes, I do, I'm sure, but my boy saw them up with money. And
1: money,
0: papa, and money, then you body, Eddie. My bad, that form. No, no, I'm here. Now, we're money, dear, I said, you're on your
1: hands, I say, papa.
0: So she young boys were at this, so yes, I knew Mamia. Hey, Minquana, a few met me a cram you,
1: Baba,
0: sir,
1: sir,
0: sir, sir, sir, sir, sir, sir, sir, sir, sir, sir, sir, sir, sir, sir, sir, sir, sir, sir, sir, sir, sir, sir, sir, sir, sir, sir, sir, sir, sir, sir, sir, sir,
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0: erade israel hi last one okra na erade israel I was here at 106.3 FM I don't mind what any Jumadie and a day abroad. Now, when especially I say, yeah, my dear friend, encountering the altar of God. I have a bishop, your son, and a dear kind. Him funny, you know, dance man, my father's house. Sorry, I have a friend, Resurrection Power and Living Bread Ministries International. Timon, what dance man, Patam Wina, Sabram, no case, Jumadie no, a cost of the den day, and no quada, and net, or someone about those who are, senses, non son, your poem. And on what you prepare near as I study, meet me at Miss Pa. You may dear, we say, we'll be here to me, baby. We are so full, we are sorry, boo. We'll be here to me, baby. We'll be here to me, baby. Now, Mammy Bacon, yeah, or no, Sabri, or Ba, Mama, and dear star. Oh, and dear star, Marco Boating. Was it one, or be good to hope a bomb pie? to more than summon more exhibition, more control, more of zodiac, and more sharp curve, more hand sonic, more Russia root to say grandpa Sonny. When you know, I'm from an inch row. Oh, baby, to say a beautiful could be chum for an inch row. Kanishi for an inch row. Kanishi Zongo Junction for an inch row. Latter be a question. Mampu B. Banana Inn, Kamara, also for Daz area, ho. One more Timbaland. When you know, I'm from an inch red dance, my father's house. Both his vision, that's all by Odetra Sahara. Traffic light, and what are traffic lights now? Why be drew baby for Bitchem? Was see? Why now? What's a wafaka? See, oh, the chum, a brobbing kumso. When nim so don't boom say, Janshin be a hormone. Fasobra Street, 200 meters. Where do I saw her answer? Where do I saw her answer? Once we feel run about so bad, so till came one answer wafaka wobano, who found the crown. Now I go my father's house at the Obeba Street from right about. Tramamas in traffic light. When you can cry, first junction on the right, straight, 200 meters. Where dresser hall. All right. 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I said, no, I had papa. Na sofo seven Johnson Ejikun. 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And yes, you can be. So, what share, bo? Sofo yanko.
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0: As a walk, you know, and now you know what counts of me, Nazi, Okrakrana say, and Nasim Poo, Papa, near dear, or say, my dear, as I see, near dear, or her near dear, but the mouth. There's it to incense Siso.
2: Yes.
0: Tifabi be Siso.
2: Say, when twins, one Nasi,
0: one Nasi,
2: yeah. Oh, Papa, no bit massage, and
0: I'd be a sage. But would it be Siso? 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
0: Yes.
2: To okwe uradi eni muno. 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
0: it. 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
2: Enna, Yamin swak country or mine is a dear be a frano be an idea. Yam famano. A Tihana can't ask him no. And a reflective spiritually. 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
0: Dear man, what can
1: ye be be? 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Further, I'll call and so say, Raddy. 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We your mammy. 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
2: ewrade no
1: I don't see na somebody where you dey
0: Winnie
1: were radiant. Even a winnie. When you baby are winning yet. When you knew a hair, we are you very good. But you know what a radianim. And you know what, sorry, you know what radianim. 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
0: David.
1: You know radianim. And why when you know any? 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And Yami, I was soon, you know, radiating. 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
0: 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Now, yes, I had Twasso. They say, you knew, yeah, I knew, yeah, I knew, a Twasso. Now, Enche, we won't say, dance my mom was so demons, but you can see here. And a poet is off for Stephen Johnson, Educum, Senior. And I would say, yes, mommy, Mary Educum, CEO of In His Own Time Ventures. My catch was a In His Own Time Ventures, just no. E di juma kesi pa e ma bag u benye bi ho e bag a hudu bi e bi u benye bi ho e di kusku e di kwa ware e di ma ye ma e di tu kwain u pe se u bag ni nyina kura u nyina ye old and u pa fufura mvoni chere bi ho Coronis Sparkle in His Own Time Ventures ko pe se a bag ni bito e u ton so e che he di odu laptop bi shimu lunch bag and so didn't you never be in your home. So I'm so be put your
1: Papa
0: Pacho
1: 0244 0244 79 79 50 65 65
0: Pacho 0244 0244 79 79 50 65 65 All right, in His Own Time Ventures, of my marriage, you Cassette, may a business woman, Nina didn't, and Yammy, many other dear man, eh? That was all better than I can, Yammy Sabo. And Tisana was senior. So, Mammy, I'm in Shrub. Senior, I'm in Shrub. I'm in Shrub, Papa. I'm in Shrub, Papa. Ozova Ando, Ernest Ando. I'm in Shrub, no, but also dance my wire. I said, dance my wire. Ozova, Yammy Shrub, Papa. Yeah, Papa. And that's Kwambin Pong, I'm sure. But actually, I would tell you, and I wish I'm for Mutin. Now, Betty, Mammy, and Pat, Mutin. I wish I'm for Nunumabo, your coffer, you know. I mean, what's a crime?
2: May ye Muslim, but me tea or pa.
3: May that, my mammy, after the question, I'm a chassis, our platform. Misha. One or status with you. Now, yes, I am much here. The first thing of best of the battle, I'm saying, I was joyous a day. Or the battle, no, a being who went to your bed, yes, sir. First, let me jump, sir. Then, mommy, papa, wait, yes, sir. Now, first, you should let me know. And you wonder, I'm a gather carriage, could be sir. I don't want to live here with your radio station back upon us, yeah. Also, for who's answer our homes here. It's yet here, I mean, yes, eh? Meet ye, what's them? It's your preaching. More bombire, because here's our machine, no more bombire, the same thing. Did you want? I'm a debeny, I'm a cool school in our mammy radio, or Sefato Hanun say. It's your don't buy, and no new frequency, and now say, I'm what is our radio for some catching one. And see, me, you should station, Miss your number, but see me, name, you should search it. Let me also. Machine daddy. No, my searches are me. One was at the chimney who was Sancho the next day. It's in the sense of pressure, neighbor, and two. I'm not sure that I'm searching, and I'm starting 17. To me, who say I do my 106.3 for so many years. The Soria Homachin and the station mean changing. Pity I'm watching one, I have a Soria, maybe better one, now maybe to one, maybe better wait, see, preaching, be a new sort of your baby be a son or pa. No, be some say, no, you also, or so for who's answer, Miss Nye. Who's to say, I know, can I hear, but boy, probably any say. Maria, who says, sing. Obakacha mi so ti o wusu ansa on the sign of us ti o wusu ansa ala mi so mi tie na be hu ye na be break it a gab na ehun na na me ne wo ma no no afele do be ye ma danfo mi su meni ye ma wo mai me hu 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you. Mina Soli, I was now found to open Mamuka from Bakumia. I park was assisted ever got to station because there are two in change. Me, mammy, introduce you about my bra boom and Betty will preaching. A bay me, yeah, on my mamma Ben Christo.
4: Bishop, I met you no female for a brim. I met us a tino.
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0: 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You have given us a new day, a brand new day, and I would not say it. And I pay you, see, I can say, Eradi would be not Sidanka. Only a young couple and a day. When I want to say, I'm proud when I want to be here. And I pray we bless your name, Jesus. We thank you, Lord. We thank you, we bless your name. In Kadabo Shadabaha. Nene, Nene, Mani, Mano, Rebecca, Jada, Malo,

Asantana Manimano, Raba.

watching your friends from the devil. God bless you. Yeah, that was it. Yeah, that was it. Yeah, that was it. Yeah, that was it. Yeah, that was it. Yeah, that was it. Yeah, that was it. Yeah, that was it. Yeah, that was it. Yeah, that was it. Yeah, that was it. Yeah, that was it. Yeah, that was it. Yeah, that was it. Yeah, that was it. Yeah, that was it. Yeah, that was it. Yeah, that was it. Yeah, that was it. Yeah, that was it. Yeah, that was it. Yeah, that was it. Yeah, that was it. Yeah, that was it. Yeah, that was it. Yeah, that was it. Yeah, that was it. Yeah, that was it. Yeah, that was it. Yeah, that was it. Yeah, that was it. Yeah, that was it. Yeah, that was it. Yeah, that was it. Yeah, that was it. Yeah, that was it. Yeah, that was it. Yeah, that was it. Yeah, that was it. Yeah, that was it. Yeah, that was it. Yeah, that was it. Yeah, that

0: 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We are grateful. 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

0: Yabefi radio no so mwa mwende ya somo ewo efie mu mesrese eko bono nsi ya mwende ya sobe joinye on Facebook ewo Adom 106.3 FM on Facebook YOA Adom ahinwane nim on Facebook owusu ansa Adom ahinwa mwende ya sobe ba abekaye ho Bible say hana bompaye na onyankopon tie no anopaye onyankopon obetie ompaye bo wase
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0: Last week, so I joined here. I say, and the Lord answered them. Amen. And I said, "Yeah, bompaya onyame wa eden otie." And see, anope ye mosa empire we. Can we di mechi? Eradi Yesu.
1: Eradi Yesu.
0: And anope.
1: And anope.
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0: 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Anapaye wa. Anapaye wa. 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

0: Abusiafo anapei atwehia mu ewo my father's house. 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Mistress, I'm going to share you my name for fro. I was your form about TikTok soon. 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When you're Miss Shram or some mamma who crying, say, I'm not paying so money ever so. I was your four and sonna. No, see, I'm a bonnie, a biffy radio. Now, you're pony, you're a hack of him 7 a.m. But my dear, I said, over joining on Facebook at 106.3 FM YOA at Dom Ahimwa. But more than join the end. Jumeji, Abusiafobi, and I abuaye, almost soya sine, aye di Jumei. 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Ye mami Linda's collection, ewo to do. Linda Eton Emmanuel and Taria Efe Opashema Oye Obesima. 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For we need you to do na kotobise na unama wet me you walkings. 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Hey, Elite Press, and Nubine, Shamino, se wuhu. 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Yen fe sombo ensha yen papa. Bishop Dr. Yao Owusu Asa. Oh, we send body sa.
1: Hallelujah.
2: All right, thank you. If I say Bomera Dena Ibinka Councillor Tena Ameni Ampon. I said, oh, yeah, now you know, but the Runua, no, I done in near the Ashe, you know, team, one of them. You want to radio for no, no, I'm on more Facebook and take your thing. I said, ah, no one should have a crack, one should have a crack. Next time, yeah,
0: thank you, Daddy.
2: All right. Na bene ya o birthday mama.
0: Pacho nyame ya aduma Saturday.
2: Ah obenya edi.
0: Nyame
2: am cause was suspended. Am cause was suspended because of the program. Okay. Am cause you wey program na no why where the birthday na.
0: Pacho why you wey.
2: All right. Okay, busia for me mo bi akwaba. Thank you very much. Obi enem na kan se mo akwaba. Mo akwaba. Mo akwaba. Mo akwaba. Mo akwaba. Odi for akwaba. Ya mo akwaba. Mo akwaba. Mo akwaba. Radenche, Musina for my journey and baby I'm over beano. Yeah, pimpen so I weba. And ye weba nefina mobi mujidi I'm sorry. My idea pa my shas yeah from last week and as a yamishra when you
0: amen.
2: Ye baby a kwasiada and yumbre. Kwasiada and yumbre. And If you had a be anointing service,
0: communion.
2: All right.
0: Anointing service.
2: Okay, my dear bro. And to Miss Row, I need to know what t-shirts, counselor Shane dear, and no more Canada, or more da, or more dear. And so, and running I hot. Now was our brand here, the back airport, and now, almost so, yeah, the money worn them. Yeah, DHL. DHL and as and so baby I will be an order yeah bebo modern so see the coin port kumase water crowded wherever you are now you're sending the abroad because they went to me about yeah yeah no one's watch out there but if you're about all the idea hey ajwa and you had to order what Deborah what all the idea and then there will be iron and then will be so be an way anything all right Right, and check your bema or deal for a barber so your mona your meeting a cranny if you're ready or so. And to just get ready, my own son, son, and their radiance, CBO, senior counselor, dear, namely, and their radiance, you know, their radiance encountering the altar of the Lord. Encountering the altar of the Lord, the name that above every name. Edin ebro din ina so. Ela mogo shada bada bego si.
3: Counselor leader, before I met Naka, when I was thinking about and Kwada Rade Domo Besheyensem, I was just thinking, and the Holy Spirit drew my attention to Mephibosheth. Mephibosheth, Yabofra, also with Dihin. But if was out, could I need Dihin? Because I saw Nana, the grandson of Saul. I won't go into detail, but on the surface, no, as I see, Nesia Ukura Kwadano under panic. Why so emotional? And with Dimri Kana Kwadei Kurano. And I was thinking about Nkwada. Nkwada bebre oho no more counselor. They are falling out from the hands of guardians, parents, teachers. Abai. Say yema, ija womo dache sha abai sa. There is a tendency say Nkwada ne dache besay. To be a wujan wo bashan in Sebiano, also we are cautious, careful, think through, jene hun kwe chidi. 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Because we are training, grooming children. Ti akwade bi ha woman e ben wo ba wo nana ufie nkwada ho bia no. One man of God be can say me ren feed that Pastor Shimolo oso bia ufie wo bia wura honom no wan chire no se na ye kasa se na ye ne ma the all ban wo de nyame be fie. Anybody comes into your home with his or her own God. If you are a professional person, you're grooming, you're training, but there is tendency, say, one fear, Obama Wobano, Waman and Nine Ebu, and I Wamanagina say. Mammy, were a nurse, or a professional nurse, 2 Samuel chapter 4, verse 4, or you're a professional nurse. I mean, when you're a nurse, you're a professional nurse, you're a titina yeno. But, Mephibosheth obit me a dear kunyano fell out from the hands of that person. Pesi a pigeon yemma, any woman will take care of a yemma. Ness ni a war jaw a war. Oh, me can't be to say me can't baako bi esiye bi ameya wepa nurse ya woje wa oyira wo. You don't know what can happen. Nurse ni awoje oba wo, nurse ni no awoje oyira wo, nurse ni no oba no awode ne ko aso piti no, nurse ni no wo so dem no. Have you thought of it? Have you prayed towards it? Doctor Noah or Shabo Frana, have you thought of it? Teacher Ninoa, Sunday school, see, Nanzemu Biobi, Abrante Befremia, or your Sunday school teacher, but or you gay? Yeah, or Freme, and I don't want to make us. Was it Papa, dear Yaki came, me and Cassa, me ye say, Nankorea me a titty woman was Sunday school way. Hey, Danum, Yanya Menina, Kikana Montano, Betobrebia near Yapahon to Macacra. And the old foul ba etina came with the Nikusku. What can a horn dear? The Kaita Mammy Meshana, a rebia of Funko de Chaso den Koranequa, abusive words. Me a meka no krano no uchi edin kwadana kusku no and semo catch them kwadano and is so depressive. In a minute, one more radio soon for your sake. Because we did for me so my bebos ampaye mo pa. But for your sake, be name the old crow ba, be name the old median and noa ashenensa. O makromini woman meno one sanu tastes. One more outsider and sano taste. Hey, be careful. 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Hey, the one in a horse, a quadani freeness in an answer and was she ho wa paralyze. Or paralyze here and you could draw low the bow. Rademan and Paria.
4: Amen.
3: Ebusia Messi, Rademan and Paria.
4: Amen.
3: A dear be a best say, a madache, best say, a madgene, a best say, a many swadi hunone a dire song. A Rademan and Paria.
4: Amen.
3: Wabraya, what altar, your name now watching? Let us pray. Yema, teacher for a teacher for Sunday school. They were doing change. Akwadani nsema woke gu akwadani tiriso. Oh, ebusia, enfeni agro. In a minute, yamoyan kwadanyina. The next generation.
5: In the name of Jesus,
3: the next generation. Let not my children fall in the hands of any wicked one. Let not our children fall in the hands of wicked ones. Let not our children, people that would defile our children, defile us of great destiny. In the statement, in the words of defilement, curse, no man shall be out of my cargo. Yamatia, your mother,
6: Let my children be protected by angelic hosts. Let our children be protected, oh God. Supernatural protection. Supernatural protection. From the hands of the wicked ones. Let them not fall out of the hands. Let not our children fall in the hands. And his nurse took him up and fled. And it happened as she made haste to flee that he fell and became
2: One of the biggest shop, Manfuko Kodija, and no friends also, or a

0: emphasize for Kasia Odi for Cobra Uso. Na Council Uncle Baby Ojinaya Odivo, Evans Row. Council Ojinaya.
1: Because we're born so much Jesus. Nayamboy and Samaya Papa, the Bishop, Doctor Yao Owusu Ansa, come or celebrate grace.

0: All right, I wish you a baby. 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Ready, so ye free so. But Jumediano Coso and Equada, if you don't swan, no watch pepper, meet me at Miss Paya side, twas one and two, Nefan, the upon Sabri. Abusia, one more Facebook, one more TikTok, one more YouTube, Mungoswa and Tnaso. All right, now, a sovereign cabinet, Usu, a prophet. And no twasi. Okay, so happy birthday to Mina Araba Anowa Yakoba from your father Asafo Ernest Ernest Eho and now as the infam row and yamin show some more by on cow na on to quandem among quantity and cow Uko school most holy at right from your father Eja Ernest. All right, I wish you a me do for reata. You may do no kusua koso, mawa fidiano, and koswara, and nahasi. You are the obeshaw.
1: Borders of coming to church, she will fail. God in his wisdom want each and every one of us to gather together in a place that he himself has ordained to be there. Because that place is a place that he has built his altar. Life is about the altar that backs you. If you think you can maneuver your way in life and experience the blessings of God, you will be denied. Because life itself is complex. Life itself is a mystery. And you need someone who is mysterious to show you the way in order for you to experience the blessings of God. That's the reason why it is very important for you to know the reason why you have to be in church. Because it's a place where God has built his altar. What is altar? Altar is a place of sacrifice. A portal where divinity meets humanity for the establishment of a covenant. What am I trying to tell you? You cannot go through life without establishing a covenant with God. Life is not about event. If you think life is an event, ladies and gentlemen, you will be disappointed. Many of us thought life is about event. Event is something that happening in a place for a specific time, and after that thing is gone forever. But you need something powerful than event. That is a covenant process. So life is about process. Until you go through the process of life backing with the altar of God, you cannot manifest the glorious things that God wants you to manifest.

of God. Hear me, Kafia. You have to do everything possible to go through the covenant process, because life itself is about process. If you refrain yourself from the process of life, you can't manifest your desires and what God has placed on you. Every product in this world goes through a process, but the quality of the process determines how powerful the product will be. So God wants you and us to go through the covenant process

0: 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Na your affiliate station, Sebebroha, Wamudia Tum, Babia will be able to watch. Ye no bad ye na se say ne penen adum wa shee so ma de patien te che ma dabo jim mo je die frisane na ye wa ho din ne wo koda no pay die na che se ye mie no ye mfa no kro na ye nka se asida asida ye de ma che dian po dina no pain and some of your dear bad draws on dear Dimua Cotene, where Roxen, Nursing, the farmer, poor comrades, be your fear, where you a dumb cassia, and one a bois domano, and watch her say. Ghana Bar Association, one money to me bea, and said, Nanus is here, silly vacation, and to say, yeah, quack quarter near the other more brand on your mama, quamas, your co square, maquame, almost to me, quahome, Jim. Now, GBS say, I was say, yeah, Chief Justice, watch out once some, no more to tune ye, and not penny ye, and did I know at Mubie. Now, a dan chansua, one more etches a feed forward, they say, what my yumwa. Wamuno, what you say, and near my back contained a sebania dear, woman at your beso, moso, moso, a dear bano, and a mumpeny for etches customs, a banner clearance, so mo a ye near manua. Wamu just say, silly be what container home, was so be any to me, so be why, sir, silly no, or better no, so a home a manable. Now Ghana Water Limited, and a woman etches. 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Now thanks to you computer clinic. 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fading warranty dance board near mana toy you know if you do know what tell what he was our conscious and so would you or so better dance board near my woman tenya or my 10% discount to mechanical DBS near what you na Franco trading phone papa pa fee papa almost so boy chidom papa Franco say download the Franco trading app on Google Play Store when you know any jar and find the guitar platform no so na 40% discount mobile phone home appliances bibia no binya bi e wo honyuma koyi ene bochi dom edin a meje so ene abina pokuwa ah wenye doctor sign ene jagre boaz ene bochi dom kwasima for big go 5 otwamatum e wo socials no so YouTube and Facebook e sensem na se
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3: What is the business of the GBA in this matter? The GBA has no business in this matter.
4: No, but the lawyers who have been affected
3: are
4: members of the association.
3: No. It's the lawyers. It's not the law firms. GBA is saying that they receive petitions from law firms. Law firms are not part of the Ghana Bar Association.
4: But the lawyers in the firm are.
3: Good. GBA didn't sit down. You see, GBA is an association of lawyers. And when we are lawyers, we are a community of reading men. And we deal with legalese. They didn't set the issues like that. They told everybody that they got petitions from law firms, not from lawyers. He's a member of Zoe Achia and Co. He's not the law firm. He's the one complaining. He's not the law firm that is complaining. So first of all, GB has no business in dealing with this matter because the law firms are not members of the Ghana Bar Association. The Ghana Bar Association is constituted by lawyers licensed by the GLC. The law firms, properly so-called, as we call them, chambers, they are also licensed separately by the GLC. So if you got a petition by some law firms, you ought to have written to them that there's a proper forum convenience for them to direct their petition. But I'll deal with the issues. Atachia has 17 lawyers in his firm. And in my formative years, there were some of the lawyers that when I arrive in court early and I'm able to find my way and handle my emotions quickly, I sit and listen to them. It didn't take how long it took because they were such lawyers. They taught us law in practice and we have imbibed and we are here. He knows that the case is presently litigating will fall flat. This matter have always come before the law court.
0: And I would say, Oran Rossin Nelson, the farmer Conra, when he joined news, and the disan Komui, it's in Timor, what the man say, ye were a lawyer forging and chain, and I ye were a year a quokua, no, no, say ye chambers, it's a BS, I'm near chambers, let us a memo, may ye emra, and I said, law firm beer, meme wa lawyer for a minimum digiman to a sembia, what about I'm near chambers are, 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
5: I'm charged with maintenance works na year can on Saturday on the
6: 54th August, no, Mkase. I'm here 3-day maintenance, no, up to now. I came, date now, the my came, but soon I'm soon in my, and also I don't know if so the big dry, so I'll be quite now.
7: See, before maintenance, ne crap, 2 months, ni baby, I'm a metino, teshin lascala, yinyans, you'll be seen me. But after the maintenance, I crap, I drink, say, bia, baby, can cram my nines, you prince, you, but still, yinyans.
0: And I would say, sir, a month for the bidu, a modia, a tumuno, and so no, and ma, we want my 4 guest, Musumi, I a sassiano, and so ma, and Nina, a quayo how. Nanana drum cassini, a romante, Eddie and Comono, or no Eddie and Chibu, a tumu.
5: Mentor, you to me, maintenance works my year come up on Saturday, on the scheduled date, me to me, and I started production. But the issue, another statement, like I say, although. You know, if it take a time, not in sooner it's my fire and drop in the moon and become affiliate reservoirs and fine distribution also within the communities also and also it's near Akoso. Now the distribution within the communities now, it will be based on the rationale now year before. Since you could so year rationale now. This time you shouldn't say because of the one I mean tea, you shouldn't have no but don't crack it so more people also. But it doesn't mean say yes. Problem to ever be trapped. No, it's so trapped. But we are going to go by a rationing program as it is, and then we'll be having an issue on the day we say ultimately an issue.
0: Anti yera Stanley Mate na otinche mu a wode etu mu no na eno chi no wasan studio ka ho se engineers yomwo Ghana Water Company Limited womu eguso miamia hoduo bia yomanya sasinto no womu boetire ehye eho entotoye ene dwumadie itiba bi yo hawne wo bia no wodia no so bemo masoate engineers beba behye na monso no atumia flow ya mam.
5: Now there's a lot more work to be done within say young communities, no, because the solo co communities more even more homosy omonia. And see after na you have to call the ground. May I should complaints in kitchen may it mean I was saying Ubenya Abutre was a Ghana Water Company engineers and staff, yeah, but more than say every year a juma would not be named so your home say and chibia echo district and next week they're not it may sign one when you know system or it may stabilize. It could take a bit of time.
0: And to Rastanli Mate, Ekasa, Emma Ghana Water Limited, and Atin Chimuna, Metwaswa, Meduko Piemota Mahabo, Unse, so was so walk cranioma, and for be my so a diaba, and yet they are contender now be Udibegum, no was Yano, now contender Nabedru, customs for Yen Shimu, no Mavie, Naja was walk forward the church, Sikina, Nadia Tesikrum, Nadia Korsop, na Anaso Warehouse, and only a Hunu say, video 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
8: video na wa ye no wo be ye fofo wo video ade na mi na video mi
10: o se ni fo ka ne se se ni so be lu ni ye hu ni fo ka ye na se mi kon ye se mi na mi ka ya na me ende
8: e su mo ka
10: e ba na mo ni ka ya ma sa ah I'm not going to be able to do it.
11: The evidence is the same number. It is that same number. No, there's nobody who has a right say we could book contain any ever claim after the content of any ma ewo. Except custom officers are almost suspected BB say be a container. No, a yes suspected say be a any ma ewo niya niya ewo muti. No, we want to do re-examination. And umpono it goes through processing now. Nah. So you don't need physical opening to know say adiwe emo and a sugar na market and ewo container. The scan image will let you know say this is the item and kunya and pa market shoe and tadi watches. Anyway, and you know, to me, the area because the police officers were acting unknowingly. Now, I say they want to show power, city. But this thing, you know, if they are doing this out of ignorance, maybe I'm the yes, sir.
0: And now, what's the mono next? There's a post for now. What would you say, Jumana? Was share. Ewo YouTube ni Facebook no aso mankasa na juma no omo ntiasie ehun wo mo sede nim hunim die bi sa e no wo mo etu sa na mo no na wo de to ho se wo se senkani na otu asa video no oyade pa nyesa ye bie container no na kodru ba bia wo de nyama ne kwa container mra betumi atro se eba ne se na wo bie ye sa se wuni sa tumi no eso ba bie eti video no otwa ye ne de ne kwa so no no
11: dia drama no so no fo se on kona ne story en konko ye de in the sense of importer because obeko no na se ya temper with the same number. I never got the police in the stop. That is, and to also video now, corner the car is a name. No, I don't know. Still now, yet the two million done on there was many evidence that I am saying the police one of the cities now in the book container. And to me, the driver no, he hasn't fought because custom for police for quite a man almost suspected. Yet the man custom for national city, etching a more consular, yet the command custom for and to the old doubt to be beer. You stop the container and you give the container number.
0: Na wote yɛ no ntɛ no sɛ bibi ni mpo na wo post ni wo susu sɛ bibi kɔso container ne kitane ma bia wanya ho amane bo a ɛnyɛ wo na wo so busa sili no bia container no wo so ma customs ofo na ebedi sɛ 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
12: so it was appropriate for driver no to take video of the aircos no but me who says na police ni on pese guy no chene ni but he has to show that police no move a container. So I don't understand why the police would have issues with his face showing. That's number one. Number two, ultra video in a public place, in your security zone, in your Obi bedroom, and in the living room, in your bonnet. Ultra Obi, especially security officer in an open public place, in your bonnet. And you're all right, just for evidence sake. And say, now mostly me advise, if you get yourself caught up in situation, the most one of the most important things over to me here is
0: Yera adib sani wasi ya dansi enti se babia wujina ninyo babia yesi ukwain se hadie eye security zone enti wuntwe video anda wuntwe yu phone fani se jumana adansi enti sa wo pese won twa twa na o 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
13: 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E free so hun kwasa manka se quantum pon super. 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
1: Madina for Electroland Castle will be a showroom of Potemu. Naye BA, Yasandi Homeland and Swaka home. Say, see, and apart from some of it, Miatomu TVs, gas cookers, kettles, micro mini kikahono, move to Miswa from one Nemu Konya, plates, Nemun Chini, Niaki Kahunina, and your branch bakwa, your friend Homeland. 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I think so, you want Nasco selected promotion, yeah, yeah, yeah. So we'll talk about. 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
3: 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Jenna, yeah, bottom pimwa y mensa. Anantia from the Ponaco Boy SSO Lounge Tavern. PBS, it's waiting you who soya kwala, soya pani. Yes, yeah. Multimedia presenters, the media personalities, I would want to help. Bloggers, cine travel, musicians, religious organizations. Doctor, phone and SF, what would want? Just a bia. It's a catcher, be not a show, can't you be? The 15 for guests, 2026. Hey, your fit and free health walk. Then you know, yes, you know, power, you mess. I'm not here for people who are not going to be a lot of time in PBS. And you won't be more. See you.

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2: 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And your way, and also, yes, yeah, and no need to sign your men in your heart. See, and who said, dear? Yes, sir, a patcho, a bind. Uncle, your food and drug bought for no, so almost shared, almost grab your banner, almost stop on your panel. Now, you pay what be bread by yes, and yes, I didn't yet be beer. A no auntie, yes, sir. I just said, yeah, you two, and no, no, no, no, no, no,
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7: sugar o ma me yi your cadre ne bare na so jack
3: o ma me so ka na said drug and almost sorry a
4: o ba no yare
3: by now
7: your cadre ne bare
4: na so
8: Accra is getting really, really crazy, and we all need to stay alert. Like, guys, over the weekend, right, I went to visit my male friends, and we're all having a conversation, and one of them shared an experience that he had. He was parked around Atomic Roundabout, right? He was in his car. This was daytime, not even in the evening, and you think you'd be safe in your own car. His windows were up, and the car was locked. All he saw was one scary-looking guy approach the car and stand right by the driver's mirror, and he was just standing there, speaking to him. As the guy was speaking to him, he was holding the door handle and his face was in the mirror like this. If you are standing from afar, you think they're actually having a conversation and they know each other. Whatever the guy said to him, I'm going to have to say in pidgin so that you guys feel how scary this experience was. A guy said, "My guy, what's up? Be like if I find something from you, else what will happen to you? Make you not blame me for real." And my guy, my friend, was shocked. He was in his car, and this guy is scary looking, and he's in his face just a glass between them, holding onto his door handle, telling him he will find something for him. If you don't find something for him, dear, what will happen to him? Make you no blame him. And the guy said, "Yeah, my people serve dear your back." And my friend looked in the driver's mirror and saw two guys on a motorbike behind him, parked behind his car. And they were waving at him as he was looking at them. Emphasis on this dude is scary looking. So my friend just decides to, you know, just give him something. So he puts his hand in his pocket and he brings out 50 CDs and two 20 CD notes. And he wants to give him the 50 CDs. And the guy was like, oh, we'll be three. So just as you jaded night, idea, if for just take give we. He said, if I find something for me, else, what I go do to your car? If I break your car window right now, we go run away. Nobody go fit talking anything. You know, go find we. And it go be more cost. So just find something for me than the boys. Just like that. Yo, this is unexpected. If it was you, you'd be shocked, you'd be confused, and you'd be scared. Because mind you, if you decide, okay, I'm just going to drive away and not mind them, two other guys are behind you on a motorbike. They control you and follow you and do whatever they want to do to you at any point in time. So he just decided to obey and give him the money. And this guy was demanding for all the money he brought out. At this point, it was becoming too some way. So my friend just had to man up and tell him, yo, Charlie, take the 50 Ghana then go. Like, just take the 50 Ghana, then left the car. He gives him the 50 CDs, and this guy goes ahead to tell my friend that, thank you, boss. I go if you give you my number. You go if you call me. If you need anything, me and my boys go sort you out. Sort him out for what? With what? Is this what these guys are doing in Accra right now? Atomic. This is so scary. Because me, the whole time he was telling me the story, it happened to a guy, and he was shook. Because there's no way someone would just randomly... Yo, it's like you're being attacked. And if you try and make a move, they're probably going to just mess up your car and just leave. So me, the whole time he's telling me the story, I'm just thinking, what if this happened to me? And it's not even daytime. Like, what if you're randomly parked somewhere waiting for someone or doing something and someone just pops up like that? What are you going to do? Anytime stories like these come up, them or...
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0: to be overcome is because of Yesu. And then you kwada agase de to so do me, you know, I tell you. 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I know so so when you just say need you what I'm saying if you be a ko kama kama mao. Hi a Jason Sem on a dom 106.3 FM. Be the man hene kwab nasanti. No do pepe, na me dawase. Na me catch you say be positive and think positive. Welcome.
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And Pensim Pensimu, my bank, your bank, Absa, one of Dharma, one Eddie Bebre. I tell you, we are geared up. Absa, dear, one of Junior, Bribiada, so proud. Say, you don't be dinky town. But and the big issues are on. Strike when what day three? Yeah, can say another pay matters of galamsey matters about ukujaso and infudia yedi and infuniania yedi no and one same at the same host of other issues coming up right here on 106.3 FM. Be the man Hene Kwabna Center, the wings of Kofi Asan, Emoa Kwaba, Memoachi. This is the ultimate breakfast show.

Well, what's your brain? I'm sorry, I can't wait to be here. No, so, but not to say, you write a poem today and come on, and it's sad. But I tell you, you just visit me, or just on the same YouTube, Adam say, and then start telling us how you feel for today, your expectation, a hello message to somebody, happy birthday message, or the mobia, far above. Yeah, ciao. And I tell you, I think they're far above, you know. So, Banyama, a special award. We appreciate you so much because almost all the time on point, into far above, you have to be part. That's where we want to support people. Into far above, say, good morning, Oman Hene and the team. We thank God for his mercies, and it's definitely true. The Onyamiasi, the Umo Bro, Nadoye, no, a bro, draining tears, yes. So it was a false message, bro. Just the same on YouTube. The other saw Kebia, oh, my, I to baby, to see you, my, and she for what drink, bro. And which is, maybe another person say, a happy, happy, happy birthday, and moving swap. Of course, some come on, Ebeba. Now, question is that. Legal vacation, Hong Kong, want to be brave. Aba, I'll be reading out what Lawyer Samson Lade a day at 2 a year and 10 times or so. And I tell you, interesting conversation around it. Well, you call Manasu, Dr. Kelvin Quartin, a medical practitioner, endpoint homeopathic clinic.

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1: 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Oh, me believe you. Because baby, I'm going to be a baby. You need me to call you. We're a professional player, I tell you. So if you've just joined us, Dr. Kevin Quartin, a medical practitioner or endpoint homeopathic clinic, Yashen Komona said, Komona, you're good. 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
0: 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after the Napania bedroom, the minimum about baby and a voice box, you know, a woman, into a man a voice, you know, crown or horse. Or you had to be our quaint minimum, not or quaint minimum, sir, and so maybe be a minimum. A after dinner, a irritating the minimum, no, and a cause of sadia. Something's a mean, you know, my sadly, Senipa Benya, Nature's a Yariana progress, Yariana ba air conanimu, ain't no the edicain, a hard bands are ubinian to win ya, hard bands, or busha, CSS, so what, and Templon, now I was 0-1 a more, now call hospital. So we have a old China, Copimus, and Century, and Mabu Boswin, you know, and the bar. Nature's a Yariano, a conanimu, aqua could rule the minimum, you know. One way and our quiet home, she ya, uncle ye. You know, the air can assess a wound, yes, so bush so two or more times in a week. But when Imre, need to an ammonia brand hospital. Now, for him, so look out for these symptoms, I have a boss week. Not so you'll be out there, nebia, now she be a, and now only pebby cry in nebia, Tampano born in Kaye, now for an inch end point of your path clinic. Now, on Ramage, Ayarisa. My radio Adaroma, Medema no AC no na ye bo a tier for one kay yes end point from your perfect clinic and ye get yung kwan yeshe. Yesha yaria who do be brain to stroke yaria obia chas ulcer a one or so obi or what typhoid. Yeshe and yarwa who do be brain stroke sexual dysfunction see bobi chas and nehuns you no crano a genia ain't mean yeduma or ba or pa wo infections and who do add the crow, they be out Johnson Tentem Minano. You treat our endpoint to me, Patrick Clinic. Now, as a moda, a war on the set, yes, Chris Cannon at the Amagana for. And to who your bar, Oba endpoint to me, Patrick Clinic, now be just scanner. Scan no A free, lab by the best infections, any hormones, you know, not what you have, which is 300 cities. We are Berman, so I will post it to Muhao. Johnson Tentemo Johnson Muya Waya, Obeman Waya Sinina, Chasaya Waya, Obeman F. Nina, no bunny, you trust scan, scan no a free wound to Yashi. Last I had the infections and hormones, no. Nine, no, so what you have, which is 300, not yet the Ashamo. No, my, yeah, instant man, no,
1: Yeah.
0: Change say you better Omonka now Omoba send ye almost a dinner dance and do not cry on the Omoka for and Eba. Now Wabe dance say Yabua, Nafi Yajin, a warrior crown or Eddie SC. Want to know? So we are Bema now Bema no and Yajuma, Bema and Tanasa Man and Bema, you know, we are Bema now Bema and Yajuma. End point to me, Patrick Clinic, see ya nya no a no drew, ya wa no ye at the mount, instant man. One year yens you moon now qualifier. Your bema will be none tempana, wash us here, not would you remember some elfi. On my number, bit to me, I reach it and point to me, Pater Clinic, Doctor Dubuatin. A year 0244 86 70 68 0244 86 68 0244 86 86 70 70 68.
1: Okay, Madassi, not Miss Madassi. Now, is it what they and
0: also
1: want to
0: show up on this one? I don't know. I
1: want to sound so big
0: because Sunny, whether no SC had done on mine. Anna Sabani says, so Anna, a Yare Titua, Yana Dibano, a Yare and Namu from airborne diseases. You don't say no, if I don't want when you're prepared more cold in the day or more bowa. Any idea, didn't he? And no, and I didn't know. You ever bought tier four and Kai said, oh, peanuts, oh, nose mask be a because I had the year will be a band will be a boa, a juma moon call for a boa, be more any a code, didn't you know? And this code, you know, my idea actually wouldn't say a buy check winning yet the typical code, you know. A buy check and yeah, was an. After fever, be didn't want gym not chills. I don't know why I say I want to know none the tea and the air known to me the deep sunny man in and acquired some malaria symptoms. But a year respiratory disease, no, Sayarena and Namu from Amunana, say, on my abant, you know, Yamaya Homba, yes, say your nose mask. Yendi, yendi lots of fruit. Nothing, you know. yen we ginger, yen yen di lemon and half a lime. You know, a bad boy boosts your immune system. No, not yet. They are fighting area around this time, man.
1: Dr. Kevin Kwati, Medasi P. Maybe she had a chinani din kama.
0: Adaroma.
1: So that's it. Hoshabrena 14 after 7. Just was Adum 106.3 FM. Yeah, then you may quite say Auntie Mary's gripe mixture. I'm afraid those from Kosi if you did not say to me and Koye Mawa, honest of any track, manufactured and distributed by NS Chemist. Auntie Mary's Grab mixture, say relief child is a happy child. Panacea Pharmacy for today, Vigatem Abedrasso, Kutia Malaria, El Quansum Gusso. Numbers had been your money 0593 802 668 and I say 0274 182 917.

Well, Absa for you, Damasi, Mo, dear Monday, Timo, so a Bribia, da, yes, sorry. And Absa say, Absa Auto Fair, no, in partnership with CTFM and a Hollard Insurance, you know, one day Ghana's leading automotive brands and a thousands of car lovers ever together. And I tell you, it's going to be beautiful on the 22nd to the 23rd of August, oh, Good Park, Accra Mall, 10 a.m. to 10 p.m., where the biggest auto event of the year. And if I wish for and down for any age my four in Abra, just come and explore. Then who the costume in terms of air cars I hold door. If you enjoy some drive test to be insurance and affordable air finance options are a free air apps for na one day my dear pimp or car and home accessories. Absa dear Mikacho, when you have some here some debriada when it's about Absa. So much interested in it. That's why I make up for my say the Absa Auto Fair, no, one in partnership with CTFM and the Hollard Insurance, no. Yeah, they brought 22nd to the 23rd, 10 a.m. to 10 p.m. Ewo Good Park, Accra Mall. 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Now, if you be a cost of come about, but book, so book for space. 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

0: 21 minutes after 7, Joshua 7 at 106.3 FM. Mijidi say, Akwatabo, Nimdentia, Odessa, Ayadro, Benemai. It was purely for Adi Abeboni Pedianama, Yetimako Kamakamanene, a combination of Suisa, Form Risa, Ventura, and then a Kekedru, and then a certain Aibia, Mihusuia, a Simeniman. We have to be very careful with any Pamaya Quenya, Sir Yemfa, Adibi Nijuma, and Yama Edibumno. Be careful. Akwatabo,
1: shut up, so yes, the idea.
0: People should not take advantage of. Abuse opportunities. Yeah, the bemo mo say mo fali djuma bia mo di bia. Akwatabo didn't hear all the sad droben man no.
1: Yeah.
0: Because he said be babra boy say fata na ini pedia no. E be hwehwe na mum. True sir. For me sir. Akaka dro wentia garlic and afi dia dia mix na dey go. Yes, I'm wondering the entire opportunity to say a brand here over sports.

0: Okay, Kofi Asano, I'm in control. We do an abnormal show, but it's cool. So I'm bringing you now. I'm going to draw a bunting.
1: Yeah, yeah. Abnormal, abnormal. No draw a bunting.
0: Now see the Kofi Asano. Boys to men, watch it. Come on, you know. Kofi, now over to die my heart. Say you're over to yeah, over to die my heart.
1: Say of course,
0: of course. Die my heart. I want a boy, Bobby Brown as a boy. Only ni pakono. Yeah, and then over to sa Milly Valley for you, no. Mira fi omunye wa uni mili valili for mon kai me yomno e nyum bebre ko fi ma wo se opel se ko maju ani wow o come back no go e dia ne wo mno dia ne wo mno dia ko sport dia ne wo mno
1: we eh we ya me ga so bitu aba me cinnamon wo clove e wo and a lime
0: but I ne dia dia
1: okay but I ne say on say me tiam
0: che menim ne ditro oh my goodness. Small boys are young.
1: Oh, how? I mean, how? But I'm saying, I'm saying,
0: I'm saying, I'm
1: saying, I'm saying, I'm saying, I'm saying, I'm saying, I'm saying, I'm saying, I'm saying, I'm saying, I'm saying, I'm saying, I'm saying, I'm saying, I'm saying, I'm saying, I'm saying, I'm saying, I'm saying, I'm saying, I'm saying, I'm
0: saying, I'm saying,
1: I'm saying, I'm saying, I'm saying, I'm saying, I'm saying, I'm saying, I'm saying, I'm saying, I'm saying, I'm saying, I'm saying, I'm saying, I'm saying, I'm saying, I'm saying, I'm saying, I'm saying, I'm saying, I'm saying, I'm saying, I'm saying, I'm saying, I'm saying, I'm saying, I'm saying,
0: I'm saying, I'm saying, I'm saying, I'm saying, I'm saying, I'm saying, I'm saying, I'm
1: saying, I'm saying, I'm saying,
0: I'm saying, I'm saying, I'm saying, I'm saying, I'm saying, I'm saying, I'm
1: saying, I'm saying, I'm saying, I'm saying, I'm saying, I'm saying, I'm saying, I'm saying, I'm saying, I'm
2: saying, I'm saying, I'm saying, I'm saying, I'm saying, I'm saying, I'm saying, I'm saying, I'm saying, I'm saying, I'm saying, I'm saying, I'm saying, I'm saying, I'm saying, I'm saying, I'm saying, I'm saying, I'm saying, I'm saying, I'm saying, I'm saying, I'm saying, I'm saying, I'm saying, I'm saying, I'm saying, I'm
0: saying, I'm saying, I'm saying, I'm saying, I'm saying, I'm saying, I'm saying, I'm
1: saying, I'm saying, I'm saying, I'm saying, I'm saying, I'm saying, I'm saying, I'm saying, I'm saying, I'm saying, I'm saying, I'm saying, I'm saying, I'm saying, I'm saying, I'm saying, I'm saying, I'm saying, I'm saying, I'm saying, I'm saying, I'm saying, I'm saying, I'm saying, I'm saying, I'm saying, I'm saying, I'm saying, I'm saying, I'm saying, I'm saying, I'm saying, I'm saying, I'm saying, I'm saying, I'm saying, I'm saying, I'm saying, I'm saying, I'm
0: saying, I'm saying, I'm saying, I'm saying, I'm saying, I'm saying, I'm saying, I'm saying, I'm saying, I'm saying, I'm saying, I'm saying, I'm saying, I'm saying, I'm saying, I'm saying, I'm saying, I'm saying, I'm saying, I'm saying, I'm saying, I'm saying, I'm saying, I'm saying, I'm saying, I'm saying, I'm saying, I'm saying, I'm saying, I'm saying, I'm forces in the woman, very effective.
1: Oh, yes, two sticks.
0: No.
1: And I'm a sir, 1 teaspoon.
0: No, I want them to a precursor for 1 week.
1: 1 week?
0: Yeah.
1: And over 2 years, so?
0: I want to be as now. Precursor, no book, I carry enough. You ask
1: when you show, I suppose.
0: Yes.
1: And then come on.
0: It's me recommending Kofubi say omun kwa abna ho. I mean or the patients me boy.
1: Patients book ya.
0: Patients book ya. 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
0: 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Eh oni panim ka za. Me cast and patrol. Then you what for
1: me choke. Me choke.
0: Debbie, I said what the tunnel tune out your name.
1: Yes, soft pa na makono so na nchina mno so dey yet in fresh no aduane ade do
0: papa
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0: once u nyine na nje se u tis ba necessary o show aduane di
1: portion control
0: yeah once u nyine
1: portion control
0: at age 25 wait me do di bana fortunately o pija na de de e ma
1: e starting term so
0: bo de ma e from show ni say Ghana for the donor and koye a cardio exercise. Omoko to build muscles.
1: Cardio ne edi eno.
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0: Yeah. 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
1: 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My own specialist.
0: 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But specialist no. Ebi ya 1 hour biya ojo 200 cedis.
1: Hey.
0: Oh, now 21 hours is enough on daily basis. 200 seats and
1: every day.
0: How two now two should be at twice a day and I visa.
1: Every day 200.
0: Na and no. Ah, over here, no, about 200. No, now I'm about to pay the and the end. I could see so let's concentrate on the Mark Mana Hode. Near the Maya Betty, a
1: year,
0: that's so I command in your Hode beer. And you go fit ye, your frog bounce and a yode. You got the beer than the animal, a bassa and kakaka.
1: Yeah,
0: cardio exercise.
1: Okay,
0: it's an unmixed match, though. Say, it be a cardio. Oh, cardio.
1: Yeah.
0: Kawo an kawo ba shede miye ne
1: ado yi ne ka diu no
0: no
1: hey yes baby na Dominic wa ya den abi so Dominic so say say on the gym
0: cardio consistency cardio go on the stairs no otimi fro bebe 3000 steps
1: eh
0: no asane
1: o tumrika na o so tumrika
0: do di mirika ko na o di mirika be ko no no ya che
1: eh go make dia so
0: because say because say maybe twa mu make catch your elwak mama ni hunu make catch your elwak
1: na biun kan jere me
0: omo work fit bi ho
1: ana
0: me ko join here me first year me ko no mo mama nante afri elwak abesi akogo dan kwase club ko airport say ka sa ba back to elwak I feel the side train am say the jere
1: ta mo nante wi am be say be be ti mo mo e pa ah ni ba ni mo e ko me twi twi
0: da me wo di me ko no mo mi ami ho me no
1: Yeah, be doing your finger be stretch up down.
0: Me be problem.
1: Move up, me ready move ya. Edmane, but that size there your mind.
0: Very important.
1: Wow, they are not pack very important.
0: The consistency of what you do is important. That once of no acquire there by way. There
1: now I jai.
0: Say that me a diagum. If you am acquire any to say an
1: a Saturday.
0: Every Saturday, you take a decision.
1: Most definitely.
0: Or any day of your choice, I always say, oh, enough space.
1: Yeah.
0: You take a decision. That's which meant to say, I'm on. Oh, because when you be an hour for exercising,
1: you should.
0: So what I say, at least, oh, you're consistent 10 minutes a day.
1: At least.
0: Yeah, at least 10 minutes.
1: Now, I say, why I say, TV free, your heart has to beat.
0: Me dear, my Captain Kasana.
1: Yes, of course. But as I say, you're my brother. So, you're my brother. So, I think, when here, fit and free, Saturday.
0: Yeah, Saturday.
1: I mean, some 5 a.m. Yes, Shani, a fraud call. I know better, but I'm being sure. And yet, Rex Zuna
0: say,
1: 72 hours now, what to me, but your deodorant and talk a Tony Astro or Rex Zuna. Rex Zuna can hold any of this. I'm a banner empty and say, oh, Bobby, see, and a tear. Send a bear, oh, tear, not why in the moon by now, oh, to me, I can say, not magic, I say, because emergency, it's me, but anytime. So, emergency by papa, oh, Bobby, see, oh, dear, now, emergency by now, the county,
0: yeah,
1: I had dream, will be sent us game for me, tickets of performance. Debbie, M1 and Yadi, and already ever Y2K ever watch out for Y2K. And over here, Pani and Yadi, I don't know if I'm not for what it is. Yadi, I can't want now a crew. My Yadi,
0: of Parliament, I cast on the idea.
1: Of course, there is a democracy cap, ever. But why wouldn't you pack with Yadams, honorable, or on a sports minister?
0: I said, yes, MB.
1: Also, on your football minister.
0: Yeah, or a sport,
1: and or see, the evidence is clear, so no by all the sporting disciplines, no, or make sure so be okay. Yeah, it's sports minister.
3: I've always maintained that as minister for sports and recreation, I'm not minister for football. So I agree with the co-MC who said he has a lot of passion for football. He does some little swimming and something else, but he loves to observe other sports. And so I want to assure him that his minister for sports and recreation is also not minister for football. I am minister for all sports and everything recreation. Football, however, remains important to us. But Ghanaian sport is much broader.
1: Ah, all right.
0: Kawino.
1: Yeah. Arabo sports minister. I don't know. You need that from me brain. Even the associations, they cry about the subo. I say Black Stars and Kwan.
0: Oh, but that is has always been the status quo.
1: Oh, really?
0: Yeah. No one can attention to the Black Stars.
1: All right. All right. Our parliament. I don't know if parliament is my DBA by Democracy Cup. It is going to be between Hartofuk and Koroko. Yeah. And on the 28th, when I saw March in the Basso, I will come and say, and she shared the dean.
0: Okay.
1: And shared the honorable speaker of parliament.
0: Yeah.
1: I didn't say to Ja, Ra Aban Sumana Kingsford Bagben.
0: All right.
4: I'm happy to hear that the teams are preparing feverishly for the game at the end of this month. We'll do all we can to be at Kumasi. And really, my father, His Majesty, the Royal King, says he will be there to participate. And we believe that, as usual, the Baba Yara Stadium will gather the numbers that we want. It's good reason that sometimes the national competition, we take it to that football stadium because the supporters there are more passionate, more committed, and more exhilarating than the other sports stadium. And this is an appeal to the Accra Sports Stadium, the National Sports Stadium, for the players not to, the supporters not to be at home and only be better referees than those on the field. Please contribute your quota. Let's invest in this game. This game is not now an entertainment. It's a business.
1: It's a business. It's not entertainment. Be more of a speaker of parliament. But Kotoko is in town.
0: Kotoko.
1: Metema is in town.
0: Good. Super.
1: Nah, send me more videos. It's very beautiful.
0: Yes, it's the camera.
1: Yeah, I was saying the royal team invades Accra.
0: Yeah.
1: And they came in style. And is there any boss chairman? Right, James Jose Brown. And while we're coming with Niti Patch, I'm going to do things differently to see if the results for Pabe Bati play. Yeah, Kotoko Hono, Yerohon, Kikahon Kakra, and Jagel. What you say? T.
5: We intentionally bring you people far. That can help us, you know, to have certain things that we don't have. Discipline, certain tactics and all that. That can make us better. All these are for you. We are preparing you for a greater future. We all know that the last season, we couldn't get what we wanted. We did the best we could, but the result is not what we wanted. But we are having a new beginning. I want us to forget about the past and let's focus. Let's be determined. Join me with the kind of effort we are building. The board and everyone that is putting in, put the same effort.
1: All right, and then on the executive board chairman at the Makoroko or the two Joe James or Saint Brown. Now, you can say you know, people call your house of Okufakacha and they, Papa and friend Watara, yes, and can know a coach and they were advisor to the board. We're confirming, sir, your man or Jumedia Shunko, as a technical director at the Amahas of Oku in the coming season. Tianun in Jubadia Obedi, not just to the board, but now to the team and Kasatanga director Jumedia Obedi Abomas of Oku in the league. I have a boy there, no more JJ. Trophies and yeah, dear,
6: I'm looking around to see have family issues here. The bar minimum business has been commercial. That's the right way to be team number. And I'll give them to you guys.
1: I don't know what Tara somebody told you. I mean, Diamond Sporting Club, you know, can say one more why because the whole normal year preseason. Now, the Super Cup announcement program, champions of champions, you know, Ghana, the other so a nation's name, Diamond, a bebom, Diamond, a winners of the league, nations, a winners of the FA Cup. The very how, and also Bessiaco, now, Penny Forces, say, when I'm ready more, so on the 30th of August, the Bebasso, na TNA Park, that's how much, you know, a Bebasso, and Tigusudi, a chair ready, a Bekotanko, Ibrahim, their coach, the Mammy Diamond, or Casafas, how much, you know, and they share out more young preseason.
7: Definitely, we are here to prepare for the league and then the Champions League. And like I said, we are trying to build a very, very formidable team, and not only those who are starting, but those who sit on the bench and even those who will not get into the squad. So definitely, we are working, so they should just keep on praying for us.
1: All right, I know someone, thank you, Prime, the two. You see, if Mubarak is your captain, the Mammy Diema. Ono so nsem die.
8: Oh don ne ba e no die na. Ton say bi mu na e yo mo first time. Yesu aye ya bo bida no. 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Enti yan fan say anka ye ni alali nso na e ka say o ko bon so e. Enti me ma o mu say e di yeah, fading swing again, and Bobo. And one said, yeah, but I say, yeah, bad, every preseason. You could fear now, yeah, coaching TP Mazembe. And yeah, Kaka, every kind of say, I won't inform.
1: Kakra be kan sa glory form ye hwe enti be hwe the TP Mazembe game ne se na be si akọ no ye the CAF Champions League won sama ye dia ba now me dia my name woni sek me most abebo friendly game ti be 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
9: a few problems in the beginning. We have so many players, 40-50, and then last week, few days ago, we cut some numbers. Now we are staying on 26 players, 22 keepers, 22 players and 4 keepers. Let's see how things will go step by step. We are still expecting one or two players, and I think we are on the right track. But what is important? First, it's very important we have to represent Ghanaian football pro. That's most important. Ghanaian football, that's a powerhouse in Africa. They play World Cup most of the times, and we have to represent them properly. It will not be easy because we have to respect every opponent, but not over respect. Let's prepare ourselves properly. For sure they deserve the respect, but let's do what we have to do and let's do the job. Let's try to pass first round, and then we're gonna talk later about
1: all right, let's try and pass the first round, and we are going to talk it later. Omni FC Diara and a day elbow and knee and take a shell and so far Gaka for the Abbas and has a so more tough for no dia summer test na be show my name tell me say figure ka force or by the one some and so bro and ra the division 1 super cup no ekoso no day 2 super fidelity boy has go back woman to me ante tamale city so so ne sampefi and so boy 0-0 in befi for oh well what day 3 na ye hwese ye dem bi and so ne art you be born draft na trying the visa so at the appim so ne ye le chire hwese na be si akwa ma no so so boy no ekoso waf kon yantumi and qualify and kwa ni mutie na so still vim semi final na Morocco de Cameroon na ebo na ya so Nigeria and Malawi was also in the other game. What China Ghana and Ivory Coast have ball in that continental playoff for tomorrow. I say with my qualifier for the intercontinental playoff for now. And in Batuan one time which could yama and there's UEFA Super Cup, but the winner of the Champions League PSG.
0: UEFA Super Cup.
1: Yes, and then the winner of you know Europa League as so at the PM so Aston Villa. And 7 p.m. live coming to us and perfect. So Tiano Washan is so at the am I time book off into the messy na a change seminar so the better deodorant I say deodorant Rex Zona 4 Eddie Abano ye dom as yeah Rex Zona dear hey now say yeah I'm what does it dear baby Meti 4 driver 4 Kaya ye and return 4 presenters doctors Obia Rex Zona and we use you to your direction of what's your mocking on now. Yeah, there is first page one, the brand war. And no, and Tanchania, MTN everywhere you go. MTN Summon Cancel, Sir Abyssian, you go super, but to Bobbisientia, Udicatria, Udicatria, send a bear opportunity, baby, remember, no, I go so Bobbisiano, and MTN for us, Mimenda, your Ginamu, the Patroy and Quenya, fit and free half walk, and no one tadia, and a shay in ya. But oh, yeah, I second be so Saturday, yes, yeah, where you mensa, 5 a.m. near the Afro Color Tavilo Pediasi, and a bad thing, you won't film.
0: Right.
1: Now, size in him.
0: Oh, Mr. Stanley.
1: Okay.

0: 43 minutes rather after 7, just on 7 at Dome 106.3 FM. Yeah, PCG Adisuyan in Chirimu quickly now. We're back to a studio now. Yeah, back to I and common. So, matters about law. As you're quite being phone ho now, only to me, Emma in Chirimu. Fortunately, multimedia, the audio, the assembly lawyer penny back up our Ghana. 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
1: 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Say me too me wo law firm lawyers are yeah wohono. 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Ah sebi omahin uti we say we leave. Multimedia, I say, ye tonkra amawa, ye toa. Emra, I see there be any quanse omoto, any quanse wo ton will leave, we and a sa, we boomra. Because it was so to me, you are home. Na sebe, a boa, wapomudin, now to me, ye with Jumay. Ain't he? Say, lawyer for also, bear since 120 years. Senka, ye juma no, ye be epe leave between the time I ye ko court no. And no, it doesn't make sense. Inti yesu ye di leave no, eshe, abre a jaji fo no so eko mu leave. 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In the toda enfa say this year say June moho ena judicial secretary a issue list. 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
0: Hello.
1: Yes, no me bro.
0: Yo, enti na wa daro ma the other issues ever out of this explanation you should say court now cut a court ni be my vacation a court ni be a juma court ben na na ye juma na ensem ben poti na ya no mudi won komo.
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1: enna me kan ye no your friend in your bibi interlocutory application.
0: Okay.
1: Aha, say your applications be to say. Aha. Yeah, for we example we because I near popular. Say a want to make case.
0: Mm-hmm.
1: Say ni lawyers afaile appeal.
0: Mhm.
1: Mhm. O ma faile appeal. Nenso normally o faile appeal a e wo criminal case a. E ama ye faile application for bail pending the determination of the appeal.
0: Okay.
1: Enti appeal na nkasa no. Ye nka ho asem vacation. But bail pending appeal aye interlocutory application.
0: Okay.
1: Ah, a fasa case no. In the bail pending appeal me die, and no die, you be due once to share vacation. And Fahu said court appeal appeal no a de akoton in asono or vacation.
0: I see. Mati wana si. Mati wana si. Now, look, now the matter, baby, you know, on this case, I hear a Dubuahin, and then you're attaching, and then the issue about vacation.
1: Me call me. I mean, can a emergency case back control? May emergency case be? Na ya call vacation. And MPP 4 year or more primaries. Your friends say I.

0: ano e bia na electoral commission so be hwe no na omo so ahyehye se e wo se party bia de ni parliamentary candidate
1: eba
0: list eba ansana e bia October mpo edu
1: ntia asem hia
0: aha ntia no se na emergency eh e friend say wale kabiru case so okay ya
1: mekai
0: aha that was an emergency case we call tamale ekoye during the vacation aha nti emergency cases wo ho ye bechi nkrofo se bia yakochi obi so ye galam see say see ye di ombo court ye chini pana emra ne say 48 hours within 48 hours I was say police edi nipa no epie court say one man nipa no bail on sanya manyama no emergency nti yetimi ko enu nti na yetu vacation court na si ho
1: okay sana me metia well but what help us when our deputy at AG says it has the it is at the discretion of the chief justice to call even when vacation ejma cases are jidi say say to aso on the side 2 minutes akwenyana my nchimu no to me ben and chief justice in the war and akwenya ben no say whilst even on legal vacation obetimi afre cases be still yen to aso
0: no there be menji be so obeka sa obeka say me no edi nkomo e wo the top story and right in re me kai say ni o kan ye no ye mra eno ni ne kwan so se eye judge na odi asem no inti mikra sebe me suggest ma attach an se omo petition no e wo se ko ankrankra judge na odi asem no enye chief justice asem because chief justice there ye be ko vacation no e na ye we issue warrant ama judge for Accra ha a judge for Dubako Uko Kumasia, judge force wo wa, wo issue warrant amo mo say vacation no high court montana emergency cases beba enye emergency cases nkoa judge krona odi yedi etu no say oyé 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
0: 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conferences a course or baby globally you know yes more na say be brina eya yeshishye no sa eyi abrewe a yenim say ye vacation nti lawyers no so sebi ye mu bi no a good number enye local nkwani.

0: call local conference, you be call international conference, you be call Africa wide conference. Recently, and I may resign here as the press secretary for the African Bar Association. Yeah, I can say African Bar Association, your conference. There's another Africa-wide, you know, lawyers network.
1: Mm-hmm.
0: And also, your conference, Ethiopia. Because for all the 10 months now, August and September, beba obinya akwenya. Inti sebi bo no ahihye metu kwan. Inti obesha asabre no. E ana lawyers no. Good number of us ye ni chrome. Bebre akwa ho meje because ejuma no se na tie no. Wa nhwe ye a.
1: ASMP.
0: Ya diso no so a mo so kwa ho meje no bo bo kwa kwhwe na bebre.
1: Okay, so so at least in your write-up, for instance, OPK, I think paragraph 3 or so, say once a lawyer indicates unavailability, whether due to pre-scheduled conferences, international engagements, or necessary leave, the court does not force the matter forward. The absence of counsel during recess is never treated as willful default, and litigants are not coerced into self-representation. So, Ahano, Edia Potena Peso Chile?
0: Nena Peso Chile, I'm not sure.
1: Debbie, I am BBO.
0: Nena Peso Chile, I don't say. Medical treatment, Nimunono and Amakan. Say, Cesar Brino, say, Daji, ni, Otemoni B per se. Oye o ono ah oye vacation judge no se bi owo no an cases I was oye kan hu se ono so se me meka ye no ye ba October ono so beko leave ono so ko ni leave a nti ono ni substantive cases no se wa anya ni sabre ya bi October na ono beko leave no Adaji fufra ombeji onuni cases ombe ya mano no. Omu ntimi nye ni substantive cases no.
1: Mm-hmm.
0: Ena, ekobani saa, nache se case no. Busume ni nai ye nkoso. Nache se, ye ko next year, ansana, ta case no, ya tuwaso. Enona meka se, enono, enye lawyer fuwe ya omu complain, enye omu fault. And you're more fault,
1: but
0: no in July last month.
1: Mm-hmm.
0: And a data and not say the omo course no omo shise me pese me ma magie no ho e wo see bi sa se judge for no e di date no ye di she omo ana se omo ne judge for no na pini so
1: normally say
0: ye adjournment ah you di case for today, na ye soroswa, ye adjournment ha. Obeshe numpo no, na enye judge no, ni data ope, ena munya. 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Na lawyer ba kusua or womwa so they say, date we de nyem mame, and ki de shes a date we are. Ebi ana ba kusu o you case rumus so I say, date na mu prese mo geno. Sa date no. me me wo hospital a review be a what say meko ana ma share conference bi ana me wo training madika e boku bi bi wo ana say me case foforo bi wo ha ai what say meko ye nti mintimi ana say 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no better suggest the amount. I said, that way, so at that home, a mamma, mumma, and fasadam. In chi, to see a question was empty in Bissano. See, Bissani who says, I'm Breno.
1: When did you
0: share or more? A different, better your one or more penny so. And I say, your one, I said, or more this idea to no buyer.
1: Edgy two more.
0: And near, and near, and near, sebi, sebi, sebi. Near, I feel more, you know.
1: It's now becoming extremely worrying because that's the last of the Kaumina Kuma Panya the judiciary. And see a shas ye at the Amanyo Sema Sebi Eunifaso Mwa Ekrochiche Ekurahodia. Then we are all worried though, because if you're on the street, you hear all manner of descriptions and opinions and understanding about our judiciary and personalities in this country. A heartbreaking. It becomes a very helpless situation.
0: Politicians,
1: I don't know what is happening again.
0: As a BBA, Monsabe can be a Moseno.
1: I don't know.
0: BBA, Omodio Monsai to be a Moseno.
1: I don't know because, say the working, say, and yeah, BBPA, identity, conversation, you know. And nobody brave or Ghana, you lack a lot of things in this country. Legal vacations, so but Eddie Ebeko for 2 weeks explanations on almost every radio station, TV station, newspapers, articles are going to be written.
0: And I face, come on. And I face, send you and Rana, you didn't come out, top story, and I may can't attach you. Sebi, vacation, no. Say, God, you need to be in Pokase, or pursue your case for vacation. Normally, no, AI is stress. I judge no. Yes, stress. I judge no. Say, oh, any what your friend is saying. Sebi, in a nice way. So, yes, stress. Judge no. Say, oh, judge me throw my way. Me wo way. My chiche way. 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I say, na me ni say vacation no. Na ko vacation. 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
1: but no crane, see, I minimum raho shade, yet, but no crepan, say, Anna, sometimes, you know, may car judge for once my idea, and it's a sofu binum, a mature dear crime in Pedica. By Anna, a muya, a rem cacrasse. 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It, honestly, I wish we are not discussing them.
0: Look, but I don't know, and yes, strange. But in these cases, no, me did say, Enko Banasa, me did say, you know, Enko Banasa, say, you best share Nipana, on your lawyer, near Noafa lawyer, near any lawyer, and you say, oh, Nihono, you best share so Noah, the Kanasin. But makers akase enunu enye strange okay. 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ebi timi ji ayi
1: ademudie
0: ya
1: ya
0: ya de kodi asem ah eno de asem keke na me de kan but and it's not the case that you know every single person in the whole system is clean. It's a human institution, so I mean you find one or two bad nuts, and when they are doing things wrong we need to say them. I'm not talking about this case.
1: All right, Lawyer Samson Lade, when we pray, Yankosun Magana and Kai prayer topics, you know, because a lot is really happening. Medasi P, always for your time. Medasi P.

0: Well, get to YouTube now, Fi. I mean, just read some of the comments there now, Fi. Yembra back quickly. That's it. But a week. Yeah, purified drinking water. Oh, Numbia now, okay, on say, yeah, it is gonna be a National Cardiothoracic Center, Kolebu. Let me be a Kokamakama advantage. It's a Yensun Kwadia. It should be awake, purified drinking water. So on YouTube, Diana, I'm on for come just on same.
1: Okay, see. Oh man, Victoria Ajma Mani boss or say why is Abna Oman? Oh, okay. I'm here, why I did. And James Jojo or say I love the team. Oh man, my superhuman. Yeah, that see James Cranton and so my yin at Joe so Alexander Nyakon or see hey Seben Asembenye Asembenye. Kwajo Boatin or say Oman Matin only just one same team in a mission of Fitama keep up the good work or say Adom FM.
0: Yeah, tough.
1: And Kwajo Boatin, okay, my compatriot. I can't comment on why. Yeah. Manike was a fantastic explanation from Samson Lady Esquire. Yeah, that's it. And I was also, I never knew my favorite radio personality. Okay, I was who him say, Lady Council to me, Kachisa. Kachipa. David Tachimensen was a Ochia, Nayere, Mrs. Harriet Alexandra Tachimensen, and Nadam Faisha. Your war, yeah, I don't say, okay, that's it. Far above a ram. Was a good morning, Oman, and it would seem Yankupon, Shamona, Oman, I don't know some so. Tete Vidic, or say it is war, or say life is precious, God is good
0: all the time.
1: And now, Priscilla Kelly Jackson,
0: yeah,
1: was a good morning, Abna, was it from Calabash Restaurant inside Chibleo? I was about Chow Chibleo, my own crab, would be Ariano.
0: I'm a chairman, Chibleo, Miminim Chibleo.
1: Okay.
0: My
1: message is now also better with the audio number. You're making kind of amount of man, a dose of
0: we'll be right back.

0: couldn't see any yak.
1: A man yak.
0: You have a quah. Hey,
1: and Mansa, watch it on your bra. Yaku, yaku. A man said, Yammy had more china.
0: Yeah.
1: A man just say no. Kosa eba.
0: Yeah.
1: Any messages are eba, no man, in fact. Ka en miruni di enkebe ya sika no senka obako fo benya te se 2000 enka madrin chiru
0: yeah
1: o man ka yemie mu na bia yenye no 1000
0: ne
1: bia itu she di pa bia se enum
0: so ah instead so benya 2000 no
1: obako fo no
0: na ka 1000
1: 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questions be na deba enti course no o mo so mo frɛ o mo mo ye numbers no it o man we dey o say ye dey kan ka say nipa mienu na ka eye 2000 oba ko fo ba se be ye na ye betu nye nipa dodo so so man ye kan obi hia be 500 Ghana
0: okay
1: e dey say juma
0: say what maybe we more and more yan mo say mo ti as say so 720 to 820 mo biem
1: ya biem
0: 730 to copy me say ye betu me as justice a ye nipa dodo e be nyina
1: nye
0: ntokwaso nje u ba ntem a akonye si ho ye wo multimedia car park a bibia kama kama ti nipa dodo am be nyina na ye bread di juma no unfortunately say na say eba a 7:20 to 10 o'clock.
1: For morning show, no.
0: Morning show.
1: Ah, ain't he 7 to 10? You'll be ab.
0: I want baby. I said, you want some?
1: Hey,
0: we are judge for the boy.
1: Hey, it's your man, my auntie.
0: Yeah,
1: it will say a senka in front of 15 minutes and a debate, you man, because Nanka a 7:30 to 8:20.
0: Yeah,
1: it's enough 15 minutes.
0: Do you cry into me, in fact? Because my judge, for most will be away to 5 minutes in Corona, and I said 10 minutes will be.
1: It's one year, no, the whole Anapana, because you see a bepon, but the best at 7:30.
0: No, oh, yeah, we, you know, now you're more a panel, no, you do your mind, you won't come a crack. Yeah, quite a bit for sure.
1: It's a new mom of a banana, a panel.
0: It's an exciting day, and I'm a bachelor. The taxi driver, be your business person, be your private person, be your trauma. There's free cocoa, cozy.
1: Oh, wow.
0: A yabu fruit.
1: Oh, man, the whole police surprises you.
0: I tell you, the baby don't. Now for 2 hours, we need
1: to be so it's in which one?
0: You don't fuck
1: to be far, no, but you can't do it. Oh, wow.
0: To carry on
1: the baby, you know, baby, carry this over. Safran,
0: coffee. Baby, carry this over. Safran, coffee.
1: And as a career, the money also may say my mommy's ass. It's in Yami Admoch, and I said, oh, man, into a money. See, it's not in yet. Studio
0: and yeah, your car park.
1: In Tianbot, now be only a car park. And what now? Hey, then you'll tell the video. I'm watching our fire video. It's Yami Admotina and Opasa, no man, no man.
0: Yeah,
1: Brady, a digimano. It's a beer, be a be free studio, but it's still the studio.
0: One
1: be a one.
0: Yes, sir, it will be Diagro.
1: Yeah,
0: it's in painful and that's why we're breaking down Saba 1,000 Ghana.
1: 1,000 Ghana
0: instead of 2,000. Wow, baby, and you can win it. Kennedy, some questions will be busy. I'm going no more. Sasha says, I call four winner. You can see, you know, or much made in Kunim. It's a problem. I send me a bit to Jodia. She wants to be as a tall microphone. Near Bussabus and was at the microphone. 180 saying,
1: 180
0: saying, thousand, no bit with your saying, and for sure saying also,
1: yeah,
0: send up a cra.
1: Yeah,
0: it is a seminar. Your crowd is a. Office of the Register of Companies in Swimming Kai also say and they assemble a pan a few hundred members because I'm saying one in partnership with Universal Merchant Bank and of a Tema Metropolitan Assembly. On say one of the Numekua Hodua Eba a year registration and sensitization clinic be a what Tema Nami Aduma. A copy him if you had the 10th of August, a copy him the 14th of August, and upon Kuno, a copy him and you may know nine. Intimisobra, now if you do, you may give your person to your register, come over to UNTBBS, bra, Monday, no, 10th to 11th, no, Wednesday, no, 12th August, no, TMA 4 quarter neighbor, Afe Tema Center Community 1, Thursday, 13th to 14th of August, UBM. Bank no a four quarter Tema half industrial area on the channel should not call you say me what to put him now all register BBA come come and BBA come come come out the channel so that's the great day a office of the Register of Companies and then Universal Merchant Bank and Atema Metropolitan Assembly Akensia ni onibro. And don't forget say any tell yourself junior your hunt you say ya hate you. Oh, but so hate now a millionaire dear. Busumi bia na otwi bia de bia da. Of course you are winning big. The options are for you every month, you know. 1 million every week, you know, 20,000 Ghana Cedi every day, and so 100 Ghana Cedi. Inti, Mr. Shannon, so say, Bibia Bako, come on, now person hate bro, so dear, you are a part of a telesell, my hate a promo. No. Again, Ubetimi Adali *#500#. Nafi, and as we be the Telecel Play app, no, now I opt in for free to join the Telecel Mahete Aye promo. No. You could be the best, the next millionaire. Telecel, say connecting Aye energies. Inti, Osha Brena, 21 minutes after 8. I need Kofi Tuntu. Then about him. Then about
1: Kofi, say Dr. Mahmoud Bawumia.
0: Okay, Doctor.
1: On say Oka ni 8 no ho.
0: Yeah.
1: Any idea? Na bibia ba on.
0: Or the crate bibia ba bonti.
1: Are you?
0: Ti. Ye kenkan wi na fi. Ya ko ejumedi ni so say I have become aware of a story published online in which it is alleged that I received an amount of $800 out of a colossal amount of 19 million allegedly obtained from a fraudulent scheme at Ghana's embassy at Washington, USA. According to the story, this illegal fraudulent scheme was uncovered as a result of a forensic audit conducted by the Ghana Audit Service into the affairs of the embassy covering the period 2017 to 2025. Well, fortunately, Kofi Wagmanso Kofi. Machin, my own so the crata babonte. What do you seek to clarify? Nase, a dear napper say, what achieve with this crata babonte? So,
2: oh my, me dafi be brave. Not sure ni have any or tea for you. No, Joada, na, me who say, you ni a friend or Manasi, a yes story be, say, embers, you know, si can be a. I'm a woman. 19 million na auditor general kwa ye hon report no. Mimi jivu $800. Na $800 na mimi jivu no. E ye part of ketatisha ye share da ebo hupo ye susu ye se ibi riesika. 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Ena me sende Manasi no message. So Manasi. Story say na me husa watcho no so o ono no watcho na offery eye body tap general report munams o so me nia wa ku bibi sakra ka obetimi ascend me message but maybe a twa mu a o ye story a me mfum so ni 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Na wasa ko auditor general report ni mwa ku track baby a mi din wono mwa di atu abontin. Se me ni no no troche su se sika boni a ye sika kri di boni eno. Me me kan wono mwa omo she da she she ye e che sika ni di. Omae asem no na si chiri nina ane se. There's a fini and I'll be kaya and busy huns and send by a minister kasa or your investigation. Into your my home investigation in every and our auditor general didn't report about. Oh my so far auditor general report now 220 pages. 220 pages, you know. Obo and call for a luna what do you want me near see almost say all your mo home shishi mo? Wa mo me din wo. 220 pages no. So we searching in a me din we searching the name Kofi Tonto. It appear twice. Twice now Kofi Tonto no appear near one. And they say omo ye table be a omo say embassy staff no receive who be a friend on welfare benefits. Into table one no, me din bemo, and a table two no, me din bemo. Those are the two times that who say me din abem. Now, on my dear children, I said, me, yeah, Jumama embassy. Into Ocas, I said, I'm confused, and I'm a dear Dabena, me quaji, a year benefit a welfare cry. I was even confused. It's me, I'm here for you. I'm in Saka. Only be a no, my year to my order. Omona, Sebasa, Sika, Samna, Omoda, and I'm a payback. When I'm almost over, if you Uber Kaiser, oh, Bana or Tossing me, no. Satan, no, embezzy her. In the embezzy, no, the mao, a cheddar, $800. Say, wow, Bana, dear, yema ubia. In the so, who's there? Usually, we're saying the Yama will be a winner, be a friend, a life changing event. It'll be a wawo ba, an answer, obey free man, now abusing him from those type of situations. It's a name, you know, $800 no more demand in a year. Name a bar, me woo, no, and ran a me woo and busy hall. And no more decisive kind of man. No, great shame was a mecrano. They will me banny January, no more. And to me, I'm first, kind of money, and to me, be free whole July. Well, now me know embassy hall from March 2019 to July 2021. Can you be free embassy hall July? And no more processing my final payments. And no more cash. Oh, me wo me by January. Up till now, omo money donation. Omo processing $800 no as part of it. And omo demand. Omai, me boni ya manasi se ma ye niyo. Se me ni ye gan and ni am ye jumama gana bain. Nan she say oh se we ye jumama embezi na ye donation se win ya life changing event. We ye donation the mouth. Na embezi na ye donation of $800 ibi amame. And non a mana she say kono bon 19 million. That donation ni ye part of it. And na me share damin ko four kan ye tibo muni ye. You could find $19 million. I mean, $800. Oh my. And she said, "Yes, he cooked it as a shell proya. A quiet way near Faso cooked it as a shell proya. A quiet your Faso guin yanum woofing. Not the enemy yan say. A mra brantiano enemy Casana, Mecrana may try say. Metrian ideas, he said, the old can Mecrano. Me new woofing. Cameron Moana Branty and publish stories maybe. All to embarrass me because me a politician, me a public figure. It is here the Medin Tari story no one. Story in the book. I'm power mine. Or the Medin Tari story no one. And here within 1 hour I will publish here all over the country. Say, me, ma, kofesika, me, kofua, ashikutupan, a kofesika. And a 19 million. Now, my son, be meaning young Sakrana. Yes, will be a cofa 19. And I am a 800, and yet 80,000, and then you 800,000, and then you 8 million, or my $800 dollar makumaku, 100 no makumaku watching. I would demba and this you can wear 8,000 cities. Oh, my. And no one in Guasia, and I in Yamanasi, and I didn't say, or the big woman. Sabi. But me too, my number send me a meeting with Tuno or continent. So, as a young man, me and Kofa on my gun and seeker. In fact, so who read the auditor on my day? I will say, who read the auditor general report? Me now 19 million almost on my Iran. Auditor general 19 million, she said 19 million now. Iran, you know, and she can't have a call you. When to me and count 24,000 now. Or see obidi beye donation ma embezi no. And embezi ni chema and it be na embezi ni di chia a ye welfare no. 24,000 no. ɛno na Manase gyina so sɛ ɛno na ɛyɛ trade loot and share. Na wa 24,000 out of $19 million. Ɛyɛ 19,000. 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
0: Kofi.
2: So, I'm a crowd, I'm a young name, Gumi Hufi and Yamiao. Ushe, mammy, phobia, Manase, and you would dear to mammy back, why you more for 30 years? On the moon, you never dear to drag. So, I mean, I can't be drivers, driver back, why you more for 30 years, on a corner gun, and you want to take a sample. 30 years, only in our Maka, who's a moon in our Kahun or my book run. I don't know, yes, sir.
0: Okay, so Kofi, me yeni na odi ansuni enti eho asi en hyehye da embassy onum assistance na da so hyehye da for welfare matters ana
2: o man so me ni free ho no 5 years ni. In fact bo so ni we ya yi rem ni say o August mo enti me ni free ho July 2021 ti 5 years mo ni o man
0: but me busa say that welfare system no it operates even before you became a part of the embassy and that's
2: of
0: what
2: course. Okay me call hono or my me pa there no question me say me no me call hono me need anything about unse usually we are government worker now ba fufura benefit ni allowances no omo share that amount documents eh these are all the benefits and allowances you qualify for omo catch no e bia oh we are by education allowance, so qualify. We are by clothing allowance, so qualify. Enti edu ha no ma catch us. Oh, ye tria clothing allowance, also qualify. That is the kind of. Enti me you know, if my memory serves me right, that time na me need the free no more catch them. Me say, ma uban enti me qualify. Whether they have welfare package, how they source the welfare package, all of that, you know. Me mem. Sabi, my juma na me ye juma mo omo na omo se ma obanti omo ye donation to me. Oma me dia me boni a me ye anything.
0: I see. Yeah, that's for this clarification. Me jidi se ebe sa to an komo so. Thank you so much for it. But na sa 19 no na omo se o se dia na e ba e yera.
2: So okay, can report na. O se e bi a mailing. It be a website issues and then you be brave. Emma or no auditor general no esti or yeah ne estimation. In fact on my own review report now report name case 19 million ye evidence I went on case ye sebe hard evidence a dance dia when you say or no auditor general ni dinene bubua anka visa say no mu betimi aye passport say no mu betimi aye. Enti se obo ma private company DG Sikebia na o dia multiply the number of visas and the number of envelopes I will free say within that time period no obo betimi aye enti wo sha we say within that time period no embassy ni betimi a process 170,000 enti sa 170,000 no o dia multiply the amount no no say okay kan ni nyina abugbo mu ni ada.
0: All right, Kofi. Yeah, that's it. I've just been finished with the report. And if you had ever back to this conversation, we are so grateful for your clarification. Thank you so much.

0: 37 after 8. Just with Sema Dome 106.3 FM. The beautiful country called Ghana. Yegusuaye building. Kakra, kakra, kakra. So what's making headlines? Obokata. I would do them. Yeah.
1: Maman, ni sema echa gwodi adoso pa. Adoso. 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
0: Yeah.
1: On se, Martin, ABK Amidu.
0: Yeah.
1: Kani special prosecutor. 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Obekan so January 2020. 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So what is here? Now, and no, no, much as Sabre no be a case now, much as you know. I say, special prosecutor for the buyer, no, and no beja treaty. It's a 50-20-20 basis, I be a say no, a daddy. Only with the anti, I was set on my gun at chain. And penny phone, no one more, too many kitama, was so much she moved. If I dream with dear catastrophe, I can't kind of pray at home. And betting, I say, US, she moved more than man away yet, and Sanya Becasse, and ye be ye wajuma, and ye betchim, and will be a ye bonny dim mobiano, and running inside the penny. Was it Nanka ye bet to me, I ya nanny see a betchain? 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
0: ɔgyɛ
1: I'm going to go to the electric vehicle.
0: No, we say about the Absa Green Finance Loan. No, na one no what tenacity for a greener tomorrow. No, no, I share. Come on. Now, if you so I say, we say from Sabusia, we are Absa Bank via a green finance loan. So important. Now, only Oma Kudijima. No, we buy. Come. After 12, come on. So daily gist. Now, 12 hours daily.
1: Aye, daily gist. I say, I buy money. No, I buy. Now, and one so can say. Sadie ne si ra santi be kun fodi da ha ye se kese abiebie nsem so pa sadie bai na biebie nsem so nte no so so na ye ra atachia atachia da ha se yo wo so no no enya de obekokot
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1: ka we cry ka ye news because when the main money din dia me ni lawyer ni ba ko a na me ne e din ko no sa hwe ne me legal vacation ti no ya woda ya mi tukwan ah e ti no sa bre yi mu na ja mo de yom ne ma de twetwetwetwa mo ho ne ade a
0: ye susu ma ne o manya tintai because also catch your daughter or sa kan se ne mo obet o lawyer no beti master judge ni se judge we do adar ma isa se na and that a whole that does say, but
1: Legal vacation, I must be a juman. No comment, yes, yeah, juman. Yes,
0: it's worrying, honestly, very worrying. Oh, say, oh, my teacher, baby, to see, now I'm out to crab at that other place. Now,
1: no, I'm saying, Miss Anna, call you baby, Diana, dance song, Diana, buffer floor, Diana, I'm out where you come back, such inchinantia. I was here, it's now so intent terminal man, and 10 terminal, dear, yeah, they call him. So, what I say, you know, you know, your patent, you know, say, be a juma. Twat ya se nemum no moa na munimum bra no enye se ne yesini trase ne aye se de beye obi hu beto no ochina de yemfa mra ne yadwuma pepepe se de wo se ye no anasa de chie de wo so obi akwa home ji mu inti e makwan
0: 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That's the most doctor brother o man ne e book up more. Doctor bra we have to be careful. Mm. When we are doing TV, Anna, better than the ending of the Kanabach, better than
1: Sammy,
0: Doctor Sammy,
1: Doctor.
0: Say,
1: the better the man, then can't you know?
0: Yeah, Doc, who are you?
1: Ah, Obev, then now said him.
0: Be there, come
1: on. Presidential staffer.
0: What are
1: you?
0: Presidential staff.
1: Presidential staff.
0: Jubilee House, is that correct?
1: Jubilee House. Some opinions. No,
0: we be come
2: on. Oh my God.
0: A doctor for most share your mama.
2: Oh, pa.
0: Once I feel on a say who say, oh, you politicians, I will come back to your profession. A do rest are buying the share your mama. Come on. More end of service conditions and one more time clear you.
2: There are some of them, or my yeah, some of them, I think we are still in touch with the leadership.
0: Okay.
2: Omugusua, yeah, she said. Ever solve issues, no, because once Ghana is a developing country, many of our citizens, no, especially a labor front, no, they have challenges. Last year, when we say nurses for Omobo Juma Yepa, Ridge Hospital, na had good relationship with them because they make a lot of sacrifices for patients. Mewa Ridge. Man to be a yeji aketuya yeye as young doctors yeji ji sika ibu on 1,000 cedis each na eri atoho se obi timi ba o se x-ray mano na sika anya dey
0: enio
2: e o se lab bi scanio. So those were the sacrifices na yeye till last year time nurses for us in the buyer no me kan omo aye advocate ma omo pa. I know some of the near ma omo ka so omo pe no. Government have been able to work on the but it is a work in progress. And I believe say in commodity air question at the end of the day, you know, we realize a bit me and meet you on halfway.
0: All right, mean Joe Brave because we're the okay, but presidential staff of Kokache Mampain say more fairly a war. Galam se kunu nti we dem dey show me dey show
1: me doctor
2: say have not been fair.
0: Okay,
2: one who say admittedly ye buy no galam se nya dia ye be ka say e share a year before us. It's been going on for a long time, but what are the deliverables? Omo in the last month last minister mayete ase say 1,335 acres of degraded land by Galamsey have been reclaimed. The pictures are there, the documents are there. You cannot discount it. Say you buy it, no, 1,335. Na land they are reclaimed with that. No, they are reclaiming. You buy it, no. Yeah, yeah. Number two, Omaine, there are some forest zones, sir. Unim say you buy it, na a red zones. Yes, and so. Ye kase ye bae no
0: na no son crown minim de njo so chichi mu
1: na say omo kase omo ma ni omo ma no say
2: omo ma ni sometimes is
1: omo ma e galam say say now in terms of kaso omo ma e
2: be
1: sami sami today
0: omo ma ni mr.
2: In fact, if you want me to go into the AI part, I can go into it.
0: Let me say man yenko
1: omo ma can be say impunity.
2: Oh yes, but how do we reclaim nine forest reserves? You are taking possession, then after a month or two, until we have been able to continuously take them out, they will once in a while enter.
0: It is a strategy that you have.
1: But it has always been there. Impunity.
2: If you don't
1: even make it progress, the impunity
2: needs to come back. The strategy. What do you mean? Can't you say? Say police for kwachi amobes na ene yakwachi bi osu tuum na in a week's time akonfa san ba so tuoma utimi ka say police for fail merely because yetimi ayi galam say for first reserves na the following week be awrema no chese aban afi
1: nti de na wosaw ye to send ba bi a wuyi ye no man
2: so are you saying that every institution in Ghana has failed? No,
0: baba won how omo aban mo defend it
1: exactly.
2: I'm saying that unim say only 2 weeks ago good board at the 27.6 million ama they have gone into agreement of military in Benin for say you find continuously in land reclamation whilst 9 months for
0: that's about a month. That's about a month.
2: Yes, in fact only yesterday mehu operations are 9 months for akoye ma kwajeje yes over na hundreds of chan fire but the
0: say,
2: point is that
0: said doctor
2: say you continuously anya yentimi enwie.
0: Okay, when
2: but you must acknowledge say ye buy no there are some you can't say resource are you who are be actually we or my there's no doubt about it.
0: Well, or shall I say, oh, different, Mr. Bifoni Uber.
2: It's a mind, a mind, a mind, only me, I'm in your bar.
1: My analysis,
2: yeah, acknowledge, Majuma,
1: Doctor Samir, yeah, that's an over.
2: And after the mama say,
1: yeah, that's an over
2: criticism, so the uncle's from right because
1: I'm sure, Emra,
2: definitely, Emra, not a wire,
1: and I am communicating my or more, my canal, and most social media, so I am communicating
2: my mobile. Oh, man, we're meeting CSOs.
0: Yeah.
2: We're meeting labor. We're meeting media.
0: Yeah.
2: He has always acknowledged, say, no criticism, no. Oti.
1: Yeah,
2: no,
1: yeah,
0: that's
2: it. I know there's a problem being on the air, Juma. Why, oh, man?
0: Pepe.
2: Me, that's it. I'm in trouble.
0: So, Doctor, Sammy, Anna, or a presidential
1: staff. Oh,
0: man. Yeah, watch him.
1: Say they watch him.
0: Yeah, watch him.
1: Watch him. Yate.
0: I know what defend.
1: Now, so when we defend it,
0: yeah, yeah, yeah.
1: Yate pa. But yeah, you know, you perceive who is a bad impunity now.
0: Yeah.
1: And yet 2026 year na 2025 na impunity be sasie.
0: Okay.
1: E ba na say o yan kwa cheche chamfan ni ade o man ya fe na ye beti say ya cheche chamfan o. Ye mi say o say chamfan ya hin ya cheche ya ban dada na be so ya cheche. Enipa hin ya cheche o man galam say quarter hin na yan create ya fa sa ni po yan ko jina court. Resource ne wen. It I think say it goes beyond ya kwa cheche chamfan. And now, see, I quote you, Galam, say, for it goes beyond. And now, see, I reclaim me as I say, because I can't hear you, dear. Previous in your home, dear, say,
0: okay,
1: or my matter, say, ain't you know? I think so, money with your one summer, yeah.
0: I'm so unconscious, I'm paying, say, with the
1: air,
0: or the actual form.
1: I saw a day in crime.
0: Franco to the enterprise, I don't must we are now the birthday dedications also. Chest freezers, washing machines, microwave, blenders, generators. Electric stove, CCTV camera, and I face Samsung and iPhone smart TVs. 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Franco phones still phone papa pa, if you any honum caratras. Karuma, what is it? Well, what's trending?
3: Reverend Bedu Kobi. Prophet Bedu Kobi. Or trendy.
0: Are you a trap? You know, Reverend Bedu Kobi. Why? And yeah, Bibia.
3: And I am
0: Mompire. Mr. Reverend Bedu Kobi.
3: And I am Mompire.
0: Tra Reverend Bedu Kobi.
1: Ah, what's a fast one,
3: of course.
4: This is your prophet, Seer General. I try Papa Prophet Emmanuel Bedu Kobi. I know that we generally afraid to say, Papa, sorry, Papa, we keep feeling the man, we should be in the hospital. We have a much less Papa BP, a costro, a trasso, a brook, so grandma. Papa conditional, and my gen. Now, your twin self for NDC 4, President John Dramani Mahama, and all the NDC, and Penny 4, the MP, Siri Ketia, Julius Deborah. Say, this is one of the prophets, a grand, I can say, we're Jimmy Akonomo, a Kai, and Kongshi, and Pai Bo Akonchi. This is the time the man needs you. America Crane, who did Papa Cool. Papa has been through a lot in ministry in our Kika home. My tumor, I've been doing, I'm under pressure. A cultural coffee fire, we can take it to the Kamwa. I'm watching the emergency ward, Dr. C. Jansu. It was a second video we have for the men this can be some prophet, the nation prophet or the original nation prophet, you know. Prophet Dr. Bedu Kobi, Papa Mufano. So we are calling upon all the NDC officials to come to the aid of our Papa and then help him and then let him gain back his strength.
0: I see.
3: I may present me kind comment back.
0: Well, quite now.
3: I have some questions. Before calling NDC and politicians, where is his family? His wife? His children and other relatives?
0: He has admitted, so he's done a lot of job for the NDC. So it's in order.
3: Before anything, no, there's family.
0: There be Owahunye him. It doesn't change anything. Mijiri say, once he admits that, Oye, Obia Wabua Ira Jomama, any NDC, a man you call. Owahunye him.
1: Oman, yebe bompire man.
0: Okay.
3: Now, Oman, I can't say, Osha, dear Bakuan sound. Say, yo. MPP 4 boom ho se vigil na on ba be ye amache ma wuntu mi fry nya mi adu
1: e benya ba so
3: a print banner ni ade ade a bra YouTube na be hwe bi a print banner ni picture boom kese na eja candle ni ade ade ewu enti se o se vigil no enye obi a wawu pe in solidarity
1: ayo to amo yen for how many weeks
3: oh da bi Saturday
1: one day
3: Saturday ne pe
1: na ye den
3: o me bom pa ya man.
1: Okay. You said the BBI
3: yeah, bompa. Prayer is the master key.
1: Yeah, and yeah, enko fa safo nem right.
3: Yo. Na abna me wo video bi ma wansa na mako.
1: Okay.
3: Emante bi se e kom de won nti, e hu se e bi muto eyi, e muto ni ade anwumre. 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Se ye light you, se ye white you, meaning
1: YouTube, and quino. Another baby, I'm going to need a doom light, Anna.
3: Oh, say, yeah, doom light. Numbers are unquine any.
1: And quite the open, and I do. Oh, wow.
3: Oh, wow. Fine,
1: pa.
3: Oh, nobody
1: when was I cutting quino?
3: Debbie,
1: open the best, and you may cut in quine paddy, and quack with Fred baby were drooching. Yeah,
3: yeah, yeah, yeah, yeah, yeah, yeah, yeah, yeah,
1: yeah, yeah, yeah, yeah, yeah, yeah, and then you know, Nana McCoy, I or Caro. Hey! Where are cutting wine?
3: Missy Light Soup.
1: Light Soup.
3: But you say a light yam, but you didn't know what I'm saying.
1: Hey! The beauty in whom?
3: And you knew Biasa.
1: And not to be a young coin with you, Tom. Oh,
3: Debbie.
1: Oh, Debbie. Debbie.
3: Yeah,
1: Debbie. Why is
3: what for? And you say, Bia.
1: Sign TNT.
0: My brother. Why subu?
5: You don't have to go Star Street.
0: My brother, why subu? Tell me, poam.

0: ebi mu tumye ni pabone semsa. 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
1: Wa uhuru no wato u. 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
0: Atuwa jenye mobi ebe tisi kabe toa odi kufi ya kudi. 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Oh, enti wumu se ye. It's funny and I say yes, sir. But it's
1: just
0: it's so bad. Oh, yeah, anyway, so be metal in Kodi. When we are cotton, sorry, the Mako Bombay. Oh, Debbie. But Nanka was so much come back because my tones, I be anyway. Now, and cause every call. Kofi and you. Ah, why am I quite where many person in Pameton Kodi? Yami Huni Pamo. Yami Huni Pamo.
1: Yes,
0: ah, then I bear, sir.
1: Would you be a noble pioneer?
0: Oh, it's so bad. It's so bad.
1: Why?
0: Young Quay, any me. Now, I'd offer be your mawada, your money too. Now, Fay, yes, sorry, so my henny, Eddie Pinson, Pinson, what to us so. Now, Quasi, who said, Made me sister, me and my sister, sister, ma, your friend, Juliet, a Japon. 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We Efi. 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Usini. 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This is a Regina crying. 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
1: 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You bet me out from our bed, she at Eddie Kessie. I face so you will Nasco selected promotion via ye. So we'll talk about. 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
3: say ho.
2: Ah, Minya, what you have with Yanadi?
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0: My goodness, I tell you, the game out you. 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Well, Odikat Nasina, Debbie Adamekan, Odikedia, Odena, now there are some. I'm wondering why. Or that's who patronizing your ma a free Italy name, France name,
1: wow,
0: Canada and America. But now Netherlands name, Holland name. So I'm surprised home found no man who don't have a idea. Was we, you know, now she did share the nurse since I was the Udiki who cost 60 years and still counting. Why is that? Afro Fox FM chief executive Francis Pokuba. I'll catch you. Say, Upe so in here. Anna Unini. Yeah, but you look good, man.
2: America, we'll be at 19 years. Was that as a competition? We're young 19 years. Was that as a
0: competition? Oh, Nabokodia.
2: Mine, Yamia Daruma.
0: Oh, good. Bibia, come on, if you call.
2: Oh, compile.
0: By our downtown Ashton, Mabun San and Isio. No, and then, okay. It's the one I can all.
2: Minimum, you feel
0: that. Ah,
2: I saw him, I made a fee. To me, you are man.
0: At you? No, that's all.
2: I'm more fast than I can.
0: Olivia,
2: I'm a man.
0: Wow.
2: I'm cook myself and I'm cook the Bibia.
0: Hey, and if you know, I tell much. And you should go to the kidding power by some anymore. Oko Ruby and not what you are. Because I tell you, Jim Quinn's wife, fetch lower. Downtown Biafra. Now, so that
2: we are fine. I know we are fun. About where to create a man. Oh, we are not
0: worthy. We are fun. Because, oh, Rabbi, 100 meters. I say, oh, another representative. One of our to the first. No, oh, we are very bad.
2: Oh, we are. And my true mupa. So, we will be a young China. New Kuna Babe, Jina Kwao. Depending on you.
0: Oh, my goodness.
3: Yeah.
0: Yeah. Yeah. Yeah. Yeah. Yeah. Yeah.
3: Yeah.
0: Yeah.
2: Yeah. Yeah. Yeah. Yeah. Yeah. Yeah. Yeah. Yeah. Yeah. Yeah. Yeah. Yeah. Yeah. Yeah. Yeah.
0: Yeah. Yeah. Yeah. Yeah. Yeah. Yeah. Yeah. Yeah. Yeah. Yeah.
2: Yeah. Yeah. Yeah. Yeah. Oh, Ronnie Bradley, you go out with them. No. You can't.
0: Ebrekojawa. Ebrekojawa. It's so important, too.
2: Ebrekojawa from what it's
0: called. Ebrekojawa. Ebrekojawa. But anyway.
2: Okay. So I said, times and seasons are very important.
0: Times and seasons.
3: But they know you're very intentional.
0: I deliberate about it. Odikedi, let's
3: say. Oh, anonymous, so what?
0: Let's say.
2: As we don't know, me, why? Me need nightlife.
3: And then, because I'm in
0: nightlife, but then, I'm one of the most investigative journalists. Or so me the me, and I do the me whom baby Obua, or not the real investigator. Me ni anabo kodi.
3: Boko my
0: Kinsley Nyako. Hey, what is Ofosu?
2: Nyako don't know what you are black. Electoral commission.
0: The MMP no wamase.
2: I
0: talk over moon now.
2: Ah, Nyako Adaso.
0: Quadras.
2: Yeah, to about and
0: another kind. Ah, we are the MOB, said Jenna, that's a baby. odike dia me say eh wo had you
3: odike dia me nim say NDC twa propaganda mu no na union government omo mo fa ye dia propaganda pa do dike ya dia o man
2: na propaganda o say che
0: say wo we say
2: propaganda ye entra o pentia man no cry
3: say na wo ye
2: dem go dia ya chiro where dia red handed
0: where dia no the all ye ne say wo hu say dia na si wa ka ama wait ma kan bro ba ochwa dwe se se abrante na nimnyamfo na obundi no ona mire bi ba ya ochwa so on kaze
2: because o kaze wadi me kwakwoto a video ni meba me video ni be kwakwoto se kwakwoto e act ni ni action ni
0: as we speak content no we are not aware of the content e bit ma e be sia no de ma
2: ya bi ade nyaho ne yehwe
0: e bit ma
2: e be sia no so o kaze on fan collage
0: on fan collage
2: and ono akra agi ato
0: senior ODK. Oh, Kizina, you know what he's saying?
3: Oh, my name is
0: party after democracy and attack, BBI, okay?
3: Oh, you say a party in there for no one say you go so you go. My mini can chair.
0: Yeah. I mean, chair for
3: social media. Yeah. Ubi and Timmy go party, no? So, we go a party. Dabby. Now, party no better than we go party, no? MPP, they are here, then I go MPP. Dabby. Party and Yami Aduma 2028, Nankupon, Ebeshe Dr. Mahmoud Bamiano, Yamayan, the President of Ghana, na MPP, a bibu of my Ghana. Now get over here, then go MPP. Sesiano, reorganization is Sassiano. We are almost at the last 2 years now, Yawi, now Yaya Crado say 2028, no. We are almost done. Now Yawi, now 2028, no. Yeah, card say yeah, beji to me if he and this for some near my born yeah, or my dear Ghana for you. This year, oh my, oh, share near my a bind we know me name and recall pursuit. And then my papa here Ghana for a person, yeah, dear who told Bre Ghana for no, oh, my new. Then near my mumma, a put to Ghana for in a very awkward state. He said, yeah, oh, share bill, yeah, cocoa. Board for the core parliament and a certificate of emergency assistance or agency as one way agency a copassi a copassi se President Mahama and Kosani. You see, I was say ye do babia, ye drink queer for home. Do babia, I was see a dream
2: for home. Messro, ye are not your mummy uncle by the rules. Topics now, they are my own. As I say, one riding topics.
0: I must say, et half a month. Enti ene no afam obia ma beje odike no akasa o beje kasa na kasa o ma adi o de da koma so de ma menti enu so tans ma koma so e be wie chine de da koma so de akobie
2: ta de what everyone e ya da ni topic e ya be de issue to be
3: so bi dabi ba odike ehu hia o ta bi a no se ye nwie ye ma menum ni enuanu akuafo ye fuo kakra no wa ho ye unu obia ma ni kan wasem
2: ma na o ma church akuafo
3: no de enu ni asem no and only asem no
2: those who matter
3: akuafo no nya we akuafo no nya we and only asem no eh what say if omo hwe
2: ba catch am no a solid guy we
3: na
2: e bra ya dey Ghana see if ni fa ko bo eh bo kuma ba ni fa no sabe kwa de na digital eni ho ba catch am put me dey NCC eh ya campaign and adwo e changes ya no call from bonkum to ni fa no accident because education na ye solid she be bit so preaching feel yourself education na ye solid and na dey kwaya dey na dey be show money parliamentarian squad they don't discuss issues don't discuss with the electorate
3: I don't know why emrabit is say here yeah, yeah, no
0: na John was Germany Hamburg was in of a fee no munyi na mo dey onyo dey o
2: zero
0: but you know no of there
2: no one
0: see Ayak men say why? Ayak men say why?
2: You know.
0: Okay.
3: Etino, ya basha.
2: Ah, me old man, me na. Okay. Na me na me ya be ma me da no.
0: Okay.
2: In kasa me kwa me dia.
0: Okay. Oka so nuni anum.
2: Misi me ni mi anum. Ebu shefi.
3: Etino, man, ya basha NDC four. You see, onabo agaga naba leader, ya basha. Omo san farm running ko na omo a emra no ebe affect omo no omo ya mo kwetena se ensusu na ye you see enya de bia na we say me hu nye ntia NDC ba ye emra bia NDC be pass bia no most of them omo ntimi nya consensus emo I was so much to build a consensus with a minority. Na Ghana phone names and ran out your day, Bano, a mra, a baba boy, and I am ra. Young for metiti, nipa, young democracy, no, the democracy is there. Would they be said to me, yes, mra, emrano, a day comfort, uncomfortability, a bread, Timamu for no, and what?
2: Is that yes, sir? And it was a Timamu for a comfortable. Why? Why should I was
3: say I was say
2: Emrano in our comfort zone?
3: No, not that. Not also to say, sir.
2: Emrano,
3: so far to say, sir, Emrano Sumra, a detembia, a dear hot sebrenipa. Is that what you are saying?
2: Yes, Emrano.
3: No, that's not what we are saying. Don't,
2: yes,
3: please, with the greatest of respect, of Odike, a seminar, yeah, can a man twist, no, yeah, cassette, they should, yeah, cocoa board, a sem, cocoa board, and Ramo passes, or my penny for
2: Ebini
3: sɛ ɔmba odike sɛ yɛ sɛ me madua me koko na sɛ duba bi koko no ebia ensi ye kwam ensu ye minti mintwa koko no me amede masase adua me koko ani ade no
0: bisi enko pacho
3: 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In any case, who person who passes Mrama Cocoa border, then a yes so urgent, or say Mrano at all costs. You will not judge all with minority. You will not judge all with the good people of this country.
2: Because
3: now, only call at the certificate of the agency. For what?
2: They told me yes, I say.
3: Two, a minor, a by Panibe, or say, Cocoa, Bo, ye, Omujina, are too forcing, any other, Omuzi Cocoa, no, ye ba. Sikabi e beji bi e be mamu 75% and they who does more kan or sin for so e be nyano na be mamu. What is this? Oh yes sir, you are not being honest to the people. And sani ma we nyina no, woni koko akuafo no tena ase ensusu ho. Na mako se koko mu na mo pese mo ye mra no na mo de aba. No bi. We don't do that.
2: Yes sir mra no.
3: We don't do that.
2: Ah yes sir mra na so bia koko. Wo bia koko de be hawa. For asase ya de fofo.
3: Oh, and that is why we are saying say engage them because at the end of the day you will need them. So engage them. And you who engage you say say na wo ye no. Who disrespect you omunwe na wo ya. What am akonu a ayi Robert Sharon dia ko sia fom say uno mko akodi nkomo. That is what we are saying.
2: Anyway.
0: Okay. Okay. And Kabi, the questions amount. Say and discuss in the topics. Then I do come so sad dey them on.
2: Yeah.
0: Say ya. Eh ya pa o.
2: Didi kan ye. A lawyer for ni ayi. Attach your name, say
0: yes,
2: Omo, your mokono, leave no mokono.
0: Legal vacation.
2: Omo, that's with DSM. Ah, it's Yamra. MSM, me bana, more discussing.
0: And it was something laddy.
2: And I said, yeah, canoe. Your constitution, and you might be Omo and Koye. A many people are taking undue advantage at the end of my memoir. Would you know who I want to say? When a papa and our constitutional review boss, my friend say,
0: Prempe.
2: Overcatcher, say, you're my chief justice 10 years. Now, with this Suban way, how can such a lawyer, woman, some more court, a bet to me, actually, a saint? Yeah, chief justice of a bar, 7-7 prayer, sir. On for Bogan your swine. 19. Yes, 10 years and so ya. Yeah, won't be ye. I think, sir, a constitutional review now, Papa Neyeno. On my Nanimra form. Now, on who say, and Jenna di Bumano, a young Sacre Bebebe. For example, identify Uqua Singapore. Oma Omuya, Supreme Court judges, sir. Omutimia, a friend saying, Chief Justice man ye yino. Oma ankasa ye duwa muko gude no ma toa ba. 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
3: A kufu ado ba, no, no, ne, kokot. It's not, oye jat.
2: Akufo-Addo.
3: Akufo-Addo know your dad.
2: Akufo-Addo
3: know your dad. Akufo-Addo be your appointment. But I am a buyer within 1 year. Appointment is not my brother.
2: You are wrong.
3: So if you are saying say a Akufo-Addo, what do you mean?
2: Kufo-Addo.
3: Your deliberate attempt to malign President Akufo-Addo, it's not fair.
2: Very deliberate.
3: Yes.
2: The Subhan wants him.
0: Well,
2: it's not fair.
0: Odikedi Okano.
2: The Subhan wants him.
0: Oba judicial and Shani Bini said they're not okay. Chief Justice to serve one non-renewable 10-year term or until retirement age. Abanjiatu.
2: Yampere. Sebiya minim sebe. Sa wun yang kwa referendum o wana. 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
0: Ndiyana di ebasa umpene.
2: Nye non kwa niyema bebebe. Na sebe constitutional review nukwa yesu umoye no. E niyema hiya gana for indemnity cross. Uma adrese parties.
3: When President Akufo-Addo wanted to do was even far better.
2: It doesn't mean that doesn't make sense.
3: It was far better than this one.
2: It doesn't make sense.
3: Far better than this
2: partisans
3: one.
2: Partisans, you see, MP. You see, powers of the executive is too much.
3: No,
2: please.
3: but the Akufo-Addo one was not like that.
2: A partisan.
0: Change presidential immunity provisions. Government rejects that one. It is banned under Soho. Obey man pay.
2: Tumba no obey do mpe biano moko. Na ye ni ma
0: yasa. Anon penisa.
2: Why? We are president. I will cry on mining our ball, pa. So we should give you job description, target, and everything.
0: You tia na ufri swani ebusi au dintia.
2: E dintia wati. That's how the man would mean to say. Now leadership by example. I say now you can't. You are not. Kwa na say no one is above the law. You can't.
0: You can't say kwa na. The Mampenyi is above.
2: Why should Mampenyi be above? All those were setting example. Aye nebedi so. On my good standard, say. I'm running a CM Fania or Mino, and one I'm a day. It is our mind of my Benuco report. Quala Yankan wants him, and yes, sir. What's up, Cunyaso? You see, me drink enough for one in Tessio. Me drink, say, baby, my befino, and Tessia, who are we lidana? And what's a wood yet? We are near my pepper. Am I, yeah, what you know? And that's you see, leaders models the way for the rest to follow. A very old presumption, open immunity. Ah, oh my honey, oh my baby, you are ye be beyond call and call ye because of it is so. Or perceive be better for you. None of you refuse, and you need a car, you need now a motor back home. Constitution review, you're a couple ministers, 60. Now, China, come ministers, yes, eh? China, me over almost 2 billion. Oh, ministers, yes, 25. No, man, it's a Ghana.
0: He say parliament is, you know. Yeah, Kapo parliament at 276 members. Government proposes a maximum of 300.
2: As such, I say.
0: 300, no. 276, yeah, constituency MPs. Nemu 24. Proportional representation, emebunu, ema, ana, persons with disability.
2: We have quite a key here, lower and upper chamber. Na eminent people, I was wrong.
0: We the 24 the
2: better. Nina,
0: mebunu ni ma.
2: Because women number no cry is insignificant. It won't cry no mukwa kwe. Just to show the whole world say you were dealing with a parliament, but we must contribute better.
3: Yeah, a man.
2: Any disabilities are okay. Can 20 people as a 25 people.
0: 24.
2: I mean, I was saying now demonstration here, sir review. I'm wa o man in kan kwe o man ni. So to me a president why is it Bolsonaro? So we share a dealing in a structure now. We must have a review now. A big class have a canon. Ah, now see this assembly a quarter by a MMDC is in one way. NDC president selected 5. Yeah, shortly they said 3 are by election. NDC for me and Sandy Kuibako. Now, Adiano, your partisanship, Yamunio.
0: Ipana president, because on your Musa Yomono. Niako to Musa by Ibakono. And no one party semana that's with him.
2: Party semana that's with him. Party partner, or my ball, man, and one yard that's with him. It was a brempe, my mamma, Yadian Soyani, Mamma Cosad, the Bien was so many, sister ministers. I had the other, while black constitution across the order, they say there shall be 19 cabinet ministers.
4: near Mobia Land Cruiser, near Mobia Way, near meanwhile, a mania woman, and one year that's woman. Ghana, your system running administration, and yet he might interfere, said, Quasi Bramper Massacre, and some name room that's war, and then your system structured leadership architecture. Ah, Uba, as a leader, you work on the system. And you now be creative, be say, what the discretionary? Eh, Baba, ye, and yema, ye, ye, ni da deny na, or mine, and ko ye. Sure, we be to say local government. The nuclear, the last leg of our development, from say, world leadership, which is electoral alias. Ah, yeah, assemblyman, a down on it. Eh, resources be any more. Omini to me, Omini, hey, now how do we develop? Say, I'm ready for this, not the groove if you not hang it. Nay, you go for no, we'll be two idea, we'll be sit down with Zoom, we'll be your way. Just say, yeah, yeah, yeah, basa, basa, basa, basa. Ghana, I'm paying for. There'll be a man, they're Ghana, a chrono. One or more boy, a man, what to say, a man, a couple of years. A decision I'm taking, good one, I'm one man in Kanko, and Melbourne, I'm sorry, because. And the baby again, they are corrupting this. You know, they are destroying this country, and the future be drama. We are way, way, way behind time. Ah, baby, we are saying, "Bray, yeah, yeah, baby, I said, yeah, yeah, colonial room, and your machine, so say, the colonial masses no more happy, baby, and we don't. The minds of Ghanaians are not free. We must emancipate." The mental slavery from our people. Who can say constitutional review? Say yenyintum. Chief Justice, as some of you can, yenyankam. You must say man 10 years. Now, so what the same suban we are, buga buga suban we are. Now, say what you 10 years are. Who can tell free unfi makasen? Who can tell free unfi makasen?
3: Nana, on my 10 years no. Our age limit. Now, say
0: yes, it affecting the diabetes yes, him. Until can carry the honor. But
4: we don't need that.
3: No, I've not.
4: I was said judicial.
3: But you see, having
4: I was said the three arms of government, you know, will be hired a juma independently. A buy a bore judicial, my yama. Ah, Nenya Ramam and a quatra, Kufodia Kokas, say, a Kufodra packet, course, you know, with MPP, aligned judges. A tomorrow, Tetia, minimum meeting. Musumi and this for Musumi Ba, Makako pack more. Yeah, at your balance equation. And you know what it means is only when you say, deliberately, they are destroying the judicial service. Judicial system in this country. Via parliament. The bia majority of the decision is rubber stamp. Yeah, yeah, sorry. And then you're my agency. And you have decisions I have taken previously, a money every retrogression. You have no one, but you're twice. But if you continuously does do whatever you do, my brother, you get the same results. And yam tenase enya ife ha enye me say you are kwesi prempe. So man panya dia to be wa oji tuma. Na say yam tiase e be demonstration against it. Yam tiase ma monfa sa ne mo sa me she me ni biem. Adet na yam this should be an to abanyi ni unim. Assembly members kran kran kran no. Obi a stand e won tem ho say ye jam will be out, maybe I'll contest it. Ah, a non partisan. Next assemblyman for me, whom you need committee from Quakran to Abba. Umbe you will be out, umbitmin I have me. And your mamma, you know, make you know, Mintiasia. Ebina was so complaining. A gentleman cocoa body, a yamra. Coco for no mona, a embrano, a foul mono. Oboa called Mark and Kaikaway, NCC for Concrasia, and no more tenacity. By the fireside, no more church or muse. When I buy neighbor, when and SCC coming your resourceful. Omuni, SCC omuni, because MPP and this is Omo Emma Omo disseminating information properly to the people. Any penny better, I inform, no more taking the best decisions. Eti, yen render Omo redundant. Now, Muntimi Yajuma, the information be cry, any part that's any part in Saka. What kind of country are you running?
0: Are you tired?
4: Ghana, Me are tired.
0: Are you disappointed?
4: We want to right the wrongs.
0: Are you disappointed?
4: Very, very. If you 1992 basic net successive government, we need to get an abro. At a mission, I'm going to be so you be kakra. And I'm going to be fan of you. Who you if you are? Ghana, my best president, here, my son. You're a Kwame Nkrumah. I care champion. And at a mission, I'm going to be in so many because. And yema was say yema money jani na aso omuba no do musa bene na ho na ye ntokwa na ye kronobo na ye mi pesika guo e sa ne ya diapon e no make kwa na kunachi ye ni kwan ye ni bibia o president danyane o simne me baba ewe president danyane o simba baba ewe wa bra o man no where is the vision of Ghana Ghana man in your vision why as a nation where lies our vision we hire president to implement the vision of a country. Part of the ultimate manifesto. Or bad rubbish, yeah. No, you have a guy. No, you have a one step forward, two step forward.
0: Obi any day.
4: Obi any day. How can we develop with this divided front? A quantity to the war. Your first will be you. Ubena academia, you have a catcher, say, who call US, I say, you know. Now, what you want? Now, to me, and cavo a system, a bema, and crop for. And what to woman and the Omani, you know, man, say the right of the citizens, the obligations of the citizens. Where you from? And look, one key, the obligations of every citizen must be the key. And this bar, creativity, some MPP bar, creativity, some Ghana for me. The man who's money wise up now, constitutional review na ebano. A moon seven and shed down Mwama or man in Conanim. A dear to my ye, media may say, my king card draft in the Kakra. And Yadia Bebwagana and Kanko.
0: Udi Kesi Yenyadi.
4: What's a if it must be done? It must be done well. Why do we write? Because Domo Diabano. The sister ministers are here. Yadi sister ministers, Yadi Yadi Abadi.
0: Udi Kesi. Yakwanso, free 1992 Bisine. We have not seen any improvement. Debi Adam Diakre Kumasi with the example.
4: We are just suppose Yakwano with Cote d'Ivoire. Never call a Namibia.
0: What has been happening to us? What has been happening to us? In terms of acquiring, in terms of
4: agriculture,
0: in terms of kuyayo,
4: environment, what's and the environment in Anum Diagram say, you see,
0: it's worrying you.
4: Yeah, we talk BBS, but people think they want to be BB.
0: Because you know, they say, who is a Nepat is too. Odike the abo me ho a me say amon hwede yen say o ti say openly o mo say na fa nipa 4000 call police ye na fa nipa traitor ye call for na e di o ma
4: God is say the
0: ye call for
4: what the party for ko good police
0: call for
4: no be catch say police there why na dwuma without fear of favor
0: maybe
4: why would na platform so say me dem call for 4000 ko good police me dem call for 5000 ko good soldier no be better chance be catch Ghana for say
0: police need soldier be bia e
4: come bia e come no asa appointed IGP. Na IGP kwa wa friend PP approach for Eroma a meeting. Ah, we are sick.
3: MP Noga Abayim.
4: We are sick in the brain. The same template I'm being used here. Yeah, the same template I'm being used here.
3: Odikaya na mente wasi o.
4: And I better what to say.
3: Because Cecilia, assuming without admitting,
0: Odikaya is attacking the system.
3: No.
4: I'm attacking the system.
0: That you are beneficiary of the system.
4: Yes, you are direct beneficiary.
0: Yeah.
3: You see, if indeed it is so. That is what Ghanaians can say. That is what me, you can say, Adiwe yen and ra. And so, say yen and na. It doesn't make sense to me. If we all believe, say, and ra,
0: then
3: ya.
0: And then adding the
3: person.
4: You tell me, I attack him off from the say.
3: So, Ghana for Atua Betia MPP for, they are out of government. It is NDC. So, if NDC is doing some things that are not right for the good of this country, let's criticize that.
4: No.
3: Than to be attacking.
4: No.
3: How many control? But you see, having said that, Koko and Semna Yekano.
4: But I
3: was saying, Koko and Semna Yekano, I'm very much concerned because almost all my family members, are Koko farmers. And Koko scholarship, I'm going to call secondary school. Okay. And so my concern is, say, meme nana, and I'm in your anomaly at him qua bay do coco, or no coco for a bim prayer, a busier as you. Not a busier decided, say, coco no crying, you have you because assassin, a do fear, but said the officer near tongue. What's the minimum crime? Sassin, near mediano. You see, what a buying a person ruin a coco farmers in as if you say, a buying sicker. And there be a yakasi kota bani koto inset inside or little.
0: Kade biu.
3: Eko kufu koko kofu na si
4: kaya galamsele ultimi control meba
3: meba.
4: Aya galamsele ultimi control.
3: Abani si kabe eko kwa kuyafu na si ka. 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Omvasoni biya. And what is abani talking about? Say mi wa family land. 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
4: masa mami kasa ba
3: kumbo you know and that is what we are saying say emre no moye ni gidigidi no they should go back and engage that's my mufono. Omo mu kodi nkomo na sabi omo nyi omo dwen na dwen eni obaku fotim and this for ya catch am say Ghana no ya troba mamu ya ntoba mamu say ntoba mamu say ya the Ghana change this you and that is what we need to let President Mahama and the NDC understand.
4: They said they know
3: that we gave you the power to come and govern us, not to come. You see sana do fit la koye wo ya o Germany o enu bi na NDC person me Ghana no. I don't know.
4: But it has it
3: started from somewhere. It started from somewhere. Enti your best share, Oman. Your best share. You see, the case personal hatred for President Akufo-Addo.
0: Personal hatred.
3: Yes. That you declare it. I know Tanya. And you see, it goes beyond. When it comes to President Akufo-Addo, it goes beyond criticism.
4: Obe boom at that time.
3: It goes beyond criticism.
4: Obe yen yema troka.
3: Enti the hatred for President Akufo-Addo. President Akufo-Addo Jenegar. I don't know because that is the only way.
0: What? In fact, even the current president to say measurement, but
4: of course,
0: remember, well, say only a candy for young castle, only from saying Timinka. Cecilia, a cat from was a man. We can list countless of things that administration were in opposition. Oh, my Ghana for ya, where say, and I'm on between me, San Amon as a two scene. We believe when they say, a dear new man, Nanado, a dan, a dint, how did he say, ne casa pi your kind. A fine to me, I'm a man, I'm a mono. I have a buffoon, sir. I didn't mind about
4: that. Ah, on my baby, my cousin, there shall be no haircut. What more be just simple to catch there? Now, why not do due diligence? Yet, one man, I'm a man. I going to the thinking, sir. Yen your haircut, I'll find a haircut. On my back, who be being a new back at the Ghana for. What does it? I'm married, and a certificate of emergency, I will keep you once in. Avere wo mo atwema wo mo wo pool ye no wo se na chese I was misled. Can you imagine? I was misled. Wo na we a leader when the best when mo be lead you ye when nya ye hu yi ba ye se ye mpebiem ye ra mama onye sent me galam se e kwa ofa so aye galam se ho fight no. Eh, I am a buffoon. There be a major, be a catcher. Send your son a catcher. Eh, you cocoa body, I will came. We have 100%. I did not even control Galam. So, the rationale behind it is the probability to Macron and Sassana Magalam say for it. Yanamra and Momuka Momonton. By a Susano, I don't want Sani Kumasi Babiano. Cocoa for no, is this Adano?
0: Duduana.
4: Uton want to anet me to have your car. And that what we coco, a man, we could talk about Ukon, Ukonkutoma, and Crocranim, the one you could call you, man. I'm not Yakono. And Devon, why am I discarding the youth from some bang, the bank gave room into this profitable venture? Nina and Yama, O Khan, or some can be torso. ade be education am de koma sebe ye nananom bo nkura se ne se ye kwaye mra we afa wafuo na wawo dia no efo lo wawo dia wo e wo ban of fat property ye se kwaye mra fa ho se wuni kwan se koko na wo wo bo wadwere po se wo be dua no wuni wo kwan se ebre bi ba otim change wo adwene how
0: etuduke kebi mamin kebi she na ye di sunna aye ye din ana se enye ye chefa no no
3: aban we akasa de so a person to say aban we no minim say na ka obi am person mo buy in the form of military say den you because o man enye man be o wa e koso ya na ya se fimu if you look at the red because
0: enye, enye ma bena,
3: some of us then we feel say enye, ebia na me ya president mahama dom pa ka man me bin si da anya me ye na sa dom no o de bank o be ko no Enka in the annals of the history of this country, you know, ke be boni dia ma, but they say wah ya, ebe boni di boni sa. Because you see, Oshé senior say say democracy ya ye na ye building kaka ke na mi katcho say Adolf Hitler no, Oba ne meni no, wah masa Oba no, Ojama, say Oguama sa wai. 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
4: Ye, chichi yandi ya minu nya adjuni.
3: 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Mi, se ujina TV soa, orkasa, about petition ye diya brain ano. I felt so bad. And I felt so sad for our democracy in Ghana. That Chief Justice and the lawyers in Kasa Radio Sumpa, leave them and respond to their petition. Even if you not agree, respond to their petition. Okay? But you just go now also so kodina TV Sunni radio so throw tantrums. Please. Yeah, but sir, democracy na yeah building. Yeah, building say yeah discipline on mine no ah obia timua. Ne ho beto no obi atimu a o clear conscience obi atimu a o yade se me yade ama me man no nemum ne yade se enei no ye betu ba bi a criminal libel law no pa ye free ho no ye self akoti kwa bi so age chim ra bi a emra ye di bi se bi mi o man me uti we se se be me cassette ya o na wo mpre obu no so de na se wo ye
4: court
3: e so bi beti me ana
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3: A crime ban the first you do court, no. That's what I'm talking about.
4: Now, crime, I'm
3: a crime
4: ban
3: the first you did by court.
4: And justify the means.
3: No. Odi ke onti asiente no ukofa soja fo na mada mi fie no soja fo ne be chimi e bi e be chimi wo kwabe a e se chimi ye dimba nkan na se bi judges le gu ho ne ewia na kofo odia ne ade de omdo munye nipa
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3: anything adai ye ti obi odwaben ye de ko kumase ko teni
0: odi ke
3: ye ti obi odike not being fair
0: don't be
3: you see all these things there question president mahama
4: e mra na o system
3: democracy no system amra na amra be na o gana say obi di obi atama ye fa soja fo nko tino ni fie ye fa police fo nko tino ni fie
4: amra be me say ye system
3: bi tabi odike say me amra be and what gana say
4: who does have confidence me di do atam ne kwa court e nkosi hwe
3: na omo ye o ye court show me ye do mo kwa
4: me say nkosi hwe
3: omo ye do mo court ne se show me ye tellige lo me do mo kwa infa he fa ne do mo court you see omo my mo di kenya very hypocritical on this issue
4: no
3: e kwanya I'm talking, you see, first one I'm going to say,
4: punishment,
3: crying, no, and I'm not talking about punishment. Even before the punishment, I'm talking about crying a first chiumono. A crying a first link of one court. That's what I'm talking about. Who would you care to do my time? Maybe from a police above your battle. Is it fair?
2: Debbie.
3: So why is it that these things are happening in this country and some of you are quiet?
4: But I'm assuming this car. But I bet you do attempt me, sir. Your family. Me yes come out so no court to acquire near Bay West. I don't yes some I remember. I'm a chassis.
3: Address that address the first one okay, before we jump to okay, okay, what we are saying is what we are saying is you see, President Mahama Senka obidu obi atem na se ni two money a year. President Mahama and no friend ya chim for nasia I mafia.
4: Was it achim mafia for?
3: Na me achim
4: the Yamunina.
3: Me achim ni na you say achim mafia for me deni, me achim ni
4: no refer to.
3: Oh, I see Achim Mafia Miyadeni. Who was the beneficiary of Kevin Taylor? Kevin Taylor, oh, dear, tell me you're too informing in Atem. Why not? Oba Ghana, who for the born Hobain?
4: And yet,
3: who for the born Hobain?
4: And yet, Papa.
3: Come on, you see, and you see, what is good for the goose is equally good for the gander.
4: And yet,
3: the President Mahama, yeah, and that is why you see sometimes I'm out of anger. People who say, me, I don't support that. That, pound for pound, or BMBBC or choice. I don't support that. But that is why people get angry and say, and you know, there's no way MDC will be in government forever. So must this issue continue? Must we come to the table to say these things every day?
4: No.
3: And that is why we need to condemn it.
4: Ah, me can't say, Papa. Me can't say, I want to
3: say, a time on the Yasun, but me can't say, back be. I don't know, I hear demonstration. No. Mamina, you did paper no command, no. And yes, I'm a man, a brief, or can I say a Akufo-Addo error? And yes, I'm a man. Akufo-Addo is over 20 years older than Sam Amino. My man, I mean, I'm a man, or a Mrs. Tapani. Akufo-Addo is over 20 years older than the woman. It means that Akufo-Addo beat now, my man.
0: You see, your mind is in the teacher and a bed.
3: What I say? Because, and yes, no. He sat in the studio with impunity.
4: Young beggar structures, a baby side of the
3: world. No.
4: Young beggar structures, a baby side of
3: the world. My dear, Akufo-Addo.
4: I will be
3: quiet. Now do be the idea, brother. Because we are 30 years old.
4: My musu asamba. Ah, we petition. We come. We come. Ah, petition. We come.
3: We come. President Mahama.
4: President Mahama. President Ben. Ena Ghana. Ye di petition. We show no one in same direct.
3: But Obi Beba. We wanted a senior official.
4: Please.
3: Now where? Bank of Ghana. We see where they were claiming the director of security.
4: Ah, me busa.
3: Oh, former army. Onu po ba eso beji mo ibu petition kwa mubufu.
4: Ah, and twist it.
3: What are you talking about?
4: Don't twist it. What's your idea for move?
3: If that was an issue, we can discuss that. But you don't sit and say, "Na meti miya way." And the way you say, it was total needless. I want to meet now radio show. Want to meet now a man who has ruled this country is an error. We look there in Yamako free. Then you are the guts to come on. What are we talking about? In this country, I'm not serious. We let her off the hook. So you know, President Akufo-Addo was an error. My goodness, somebody a President Akufo-Addo beat me a wo.
4: But sir, you can't say now,
3: sir. Meba. Until now, we know you are there. But you can't say we are 30 years. And you can't go and come from our wealth.
4: Mebo.
3: Na wo dene eh ya tin se obeka ti obi obetimi awo. O papa age mate. O ka ten so.
4: Ade ya mama me jisa to me no. Se mo ya hemfo. 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Me se Akufo-Addo ni mo am opra
3: ko. Father woman.
4: Ka kire ba wumia. 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

0: Well, yeah, no, the cast is still cast on the course we're trying to see. Yeah, we are the man. Yeah, we are the man. China, we are here. When you catch up, your guest, you were saying, Quadai, any per 83 per se or more. Or more a year 10,000, like 2,000 cities. Na nipia man. Yeah, poker account. And the community 1,000 bits, I'm obey a Jumaine or Ghana.
1: Of course.
0: 1,000?
1: Yes. Not right.
0: And that's
1: all Ghana. We go around, me call rounds. You go on your 70 cities, on your 100 cities, you're on one idea.
0: It's not.
1: Maybe first get shame, me call, compare, me try, me shun your man. You will be on your 100 Ghana cities. I want one or the other. Oh, Ghana.
0: I can't have your panel on me, boost your questions now, man.
1: Yes, the thousands is a bit my head.
0: All right, that's it.
1: A bit my head.
0: That's it. Now, I'm going to mention the man in the Kwame Nasa until the big man himself is coming for brunch. OPD.

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I don't know what you're talking about. I'm talking about the Octiva Top. Me mango say, no matter how the Iowa for you, that I'm about to say, Manson, the Yamia Sapan, and me so for two before, Nakami Mua, Nipa Bio, Chila, and Wapa, Octiva Top, a year you mustn't kunya, Wafuno, and Tracknos Yarino, a beer boom, a ham mango say, now so what Jim Connor, and the Octiva Top. Now what you mean, and that's.

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10: Aji Edwadi Nkratu Yatum Agu Pamaiso Yedja The 90 minute takes you no find the one
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14: Yeah, how you doing, sweetheart? 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

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Na what BMO na UTA yen. Midweek no and a ye woman no and a Wednesday, August 12th. 2026. 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Let's say only maintain a copy of Premo Beto na ya sorry every Adom FM Kasafidio so ne impo Adom FM Jumedia ka onso weti me etie bie anopei. 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

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Obiani ho our chili for Sam Pacodo. And a pair would tell me, can I would hear me? 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And then we show one crop first that is sense on the first and anke din I see a two dia put him say tete banafo family. Ye bo dia a chle a busia ufrimu. But ene your man who do be S sa and can go for crown common your opportunity crown or meeting room wabangesim. And I'm a new man who do be on me ain't. If you be a hot crank, I'll draw a crank here me sapron and mouth. It is a probi, a delay, a wabra bomwa. It do baby or so to me checking. And your man who do be away or cook woman. And I'm going to be ready. So we get a side in a panwa. Obey BS apronwa. What bo home pia che? Senka ebe boa. Let me more cool him wabra bomb. Obey BS apron amount. It do baby a probi or why a

on some way a day. Because a chess a prubia beer man crophobia woman who sap pronounce here. Ama and Nyoma Aquatia. Oh, yes. I dear be what the map recupers anwa. And then go for a di ya to cast be a new class over to talk. Cast and Ancasama, which is a woman who a sea woman. And coupon Emma and him in your do. 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Meda wase. 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

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Oh. 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More Nako fashion. Abrosana Sibia affairs. Not Ankane. 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

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There's a what they saw so abo form. 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Any wo busuya a dadia. Yankupon mount that speed anointing of na a dino, but more than say ubetimi a ye. A dine de usidru babia. 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

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Joyce Mensah. Joe Men Streets. 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

0: 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And you wore a year. Now, it gives you organic skincare. 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
1: Can you jump?
0: Duffy's clean cleanser so air boy now clear pimples rashes now face so as I improve it your skin tissues you know Duffy's black spots cream a clear black spots are hood wall air bow nipped you and any new and your what Duffy's hair growth so so hot it gives you that rapid hair growth and open my mind that Duffy's for us we take you over with work and happiness one more sponsor me sir my mom 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You been AH Hotel, Kumasi Pogas Furniture, Tech Junction. 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And I said 020-749-1414. 020-749-1414 Net Duffy's in your mapano on sa canin abi.

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0: Ghana Academy of Arts and Science. Aye, Trinity, our kind of cars. What did she share awards? 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Me ma menum. 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Wo hwe nyoma bebrea e ma eye no. Edu ba bi a ne mu bize no. I say ewo se award wo mo nenso ye yi wo mo afirimu kra. 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Yeah, the man out to positions are who will be anu a chese enye easy omo edi bone no no omo ya papa no obi ti se abena pokuia ahwene aka DJ Tomanum se e wose yetimi mo omo awards won we hen. So Academy of Arts and Science omo the nomination no aba a ene wo so betimi abomoden no ato ama obi Emma, make us say, "Omo abua no ma building a businesses, educating your communities, your culture, innovations are who do a omo edia ba, aye enkaye eni ekai omo because they deserve it." Enu ti ano pay uti emi abomodin. Say osu beti mi a login www.gas no aye gas no aye gaas-gh.org. Now wait mi a download aye nomination no. I won't sweat me out now, B. Yanko Poya Duma Friday, Air Bay, Friday, 14th August, 2026. And a nomination, you know, a big cremon to Anua login, no wait me out on right now. For further information, you bet me a friend 0302 772 002. My brother, Janelle, shouts going out to you. Enko ene ema oyiri osu oni oyiri nyina Janel osu wo around East Legon oko eye kasoa na wa biemu a otime kan wuti me Sharps going out to my brother who from America by yes eh nhye den hye Michiana, Mammy Philippa. Okay, I remember who what it. If any Janelle and Dino
1: sound,
0: born out really a granite.
1: Janelle,
0: nice.
1: Oh, okay.
0: Well, nice person, one personality teacher, let me teach her. One channel
1: sound.
0: Oh, it's council. Sarah Moon was coming, be creaming, be normal German.
1: Dean, why your crown first so soon?
0: Because I'm saying, ah, Opie, my husband says here, my husband says here.
1: Yeah.
0: The package turned around. Because I'm on home. What we are here?
1: My board down. Ode, me menda ye konanti.
0: Ye konanti. Me who ukrana me share. Some me manya tadi ni binansu minti min share.
1: I didn't say I won't share.
0: But Karin no share me no.
1: Kawo. I think Kawo obe share. So bantem fine.
0: Se me nim se daka numu di anka me koi ena.
1: Inti nyami abduma Saturday. Ye nante ako pediase.
0: I'm imagine costume like at Adia of a shay. Edia Bonsa won Yankopon with Shaw.
1: Oh,
0: I mean, yeah,
1: I would say,
0: don't know. Ye can't wofa. Yamedia wofa dumo.
1: Medas.
0: When nim effe, old dressia, a fatal, when then two is four.
1: Hey, dear.
0: Bobinus,
1: oh, dear.
0: Adam, a coat too far.
1: Yeah.
0: I mean, describe you. Wouldn't say, I won't fed dear. Now, wouldn't say, yah, won't fake you. One more could draw.
1: So,
0: Nim dear.
1: Oh,
0: she said, the world will see 5 years with my honor. And why on your shield? Yes, I'll be happy, baby. You. Zaya, man, dear.
1: Is that
0: more than you, Bob?
2: Yeah.
0: Oscar. Auntie. Yankopon hira
1: o. Amen.
0: Enze mi nua manu nyina na me kontinu.
1: Ade.
0: Edo enua ba ba ko.
1: Oh, ade. You know I there for you any day. Anopa wa wie when you mrew anytime. I there for you. OPD.
0: Enti memo asase OPD ase wate.
1: Oh, nyami
0: sha. Memo asase OPD ase.
1: Nyami
0: 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Debi ti opokua, me se me. Memo asase OPD ase.
1: Ode nyami sha.
0: Ade unyi.
1: Oh, for that me judi.
0: Me mo asase o pedi.
1: And I'm saying ya me show in advance.
0: Na sense what talk amount.
1: Yeah.
0: Se unika o. Enye o.
1: Enye bi bia be fa.
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0: 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Also obeto ka ama.
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1: 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You see? 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Next year kra bia be from now to next year dear, at least no Obi ade aba. Be te say e bia next year August kra no.
0: Ntie don da bia August there. Ntie fan say say say ayo so from next year January. Ye ma kwan e masaka sin ra system ni mu a me gi de se fiti sa bre ya ye wo 8 months enti ye wo August September October November December 4 months bi bi na mkwa so ase ba be duru
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0: and I did not cast so wo ye na one shot crofo de complain say ya
1: put me po nyam enti o mo mra na o mo fa so at because we de na ententem do
0: because you answer na ya so den
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0: Eh, I said, we'll be a standard for so consider.
1: Ena, ena wouldn't poke ya, Irene. 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We should learn how to, at the end of the day, no, you bet me a say cast ribby. 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
0: and what are they saying
1: eh eh and kwen hia fit and free health work
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1: Monte Carlo o peni no so so
0: obeba o
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1: Albert Duncan
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1: Mama, my end. Ah,
0: what am I saying?

0: Adeyo bra bra bra na squad ne de ye nyina ye gina mu ye sha se you men sana e kwie e wo
1: the Lord Tavern.
0: The Lord Tavern.
1: The Lord Tavern, Papa. What's she under that? Personally, what's she under that?
0: Oh, yes. Mr. Hayford. Mr. Hayford, double call. I didn't have a problem, Mr. Debbie, what you mamo?
1: Oh, yes.
0: Debbie, I can say, director or monitor, a juma said,
1: yes, or oh, you make a go, or she kitchen, or make sure I say,
0: Bibia, baby, ah.
1: When you number, I'm going to win.
0: It's Mr. Hayford, yet, yeah, now, Lord Tavern, so, dear, you can say, a DNA. Eh ye de say ye banku say ye fried rice say ye jollof say ye plain rice eh ekoi na me na no ka say da no me am me we great chicken wa unu say eh lot of no media ne kama
1: we nkwanu ma say wo we dey chicken
0: great chicken
1: we ya do
0: David the kind of kind o dey we say me akasa me fan of
1: chicken aya to tun ni ade
0: meat mu ni ade but the fact say me time we say nam no e che say omo ye duane ye omo ye nam so ye it's no bana didie dia eye pedias Lord Tavern
1: okay na wan kafu
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1: say wo tu kwa na kokofu dua na say wo de weekend wo pefu papa bi dia na wa fru eyi mensa people na wie no the Lord Tavern e wo won say ni fan so pepepe
0: yeah unya wa pepo na Mr. Nifaso.
1: And then we can see a crowd you are ready. You are ready.
0: You
1: are ready. Hey! Yay!
0: Lord Tavern.
1: Pediasi.
0: I want to hear an TV. I have to rest you. You have aerobics. Masa so.
1: Koto.
0: 1, 2, 3. 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
1: e tan ko fo beta na sada no
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1: be life me da so ko life
0: nice one e ti be so be me da me sia ho ma chi wa manta baba ne ye na ye simaja ho ba ho enye so bi an ko tena kam ye nyina ye na we are trekking.
1: And I never could say you'll be our drive here. Simuntem. Oh.
0: No, Uncle Packer was.
1: Oh,
0: Lord Tavern.
1: I was raw.
0: Maybe I'll offer taxi.
1: No, offer taxi be an art to be one city in a dear
0: city. Oh, dear,
1: and now, pa, what do you want, Nancy Sifom? Nessani and Sanfro. Because I only had the moment on me. Drums, no,
0: you so oh, nice one.
1: And I will pass out your car, so I say, wow.
0: Which means your
1: car, no, I say. Now, for your fruit, we are, oh, Bao Benio will be on today. A can be a banana network, yes, for
0: yeah,
1: and one.
0: And to me, daddy, all roads are quaining in our LED too. Are you Mensa to Pediase Lodge Tavern? Rana and Antoati, I'll be there. And I'll be expecting you.
1: My tone suffer, Bibia.
0: Once I would see and pay the your tone suffer, Sebra. A Nancy.
1: Sammy Genfield or taking gold war.
0: Why is it?
1: It's the politicians, Nina, Mumra.
0: And you're winning, Mumra. Just Obia. We are Jadini, we are Shankani, we are Nancy, and you're not to fruit. So you see for my own, who got to us, why are you? 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
1: why that mean shot out here be
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0: na to de man omo so I don't make a promise and feeling
1: omo promise here feeling but maybe the end I will fulfill my promise
0: you fulfill yeah the radio say e to de nyame adoma Saturday yensia why me de wasi nti eja to a suburb, my mom in Ghana.
1: That's it.
0: All right.
1: Poke your hand here. Before I say, Mom, say, baby, I feel like yes, that's your German and coming me a penny with drunk. You are my daughter.
0: daughter.
1: Daughter. Hey, you DJ. Hey, what do you

faster than Cassian Coma endpoints in your party clinic and they were seeming fun to him, sir. Your prostrate and I say kidney fertility issues, ning na but more than say a bending sensations or your free scan and the amount. And this should be a timing can of payer ATM, Mr. Oko, na intimate MWO. Stroke or better in the tech at the amount. Now, especially kidney, no, on check it that or prostrate, on check it that fertility issue war a year, and men also on check it be checking in our camera at the amount. Number bit me a friend Dr. Boatin 0244-867-068 0244-867-068 endpoint to hepatic clinic was end to chronic diseases. 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
0: 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And so now shall be in chain. 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I revive your picking. 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Baby Anneha, Shy Hills, a beau hot chipoli, a beau hot yatiso. 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Hey, as I said, bono, make it 50% initial deposit. Mm-hmm. 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
1: 9 months, then 12 months, in
0: Nadia. I said, my jacket saying,
1: now they say, I'm Midi Woody, Midi Woody.
0: This is my mama, aqua baby. 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
1: That's it. My mission is here, if you be a Woody, see, you know.
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0: Heart Builders Real Estate yes me musa asa question say yeah, no, you know, be busy dying on the amay. They say my trust, Arsenal. 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
2: What trust, Arsena? Young Cassano, you to me, a ya architectural way, no
0: architectural drawing,
2: drawing, no, ya de mau, senya woo penno, no, near yamau. If he a short course involved in the drawings, na near new. At sense ni calculate na chese wetua bit by bit
0: said ye and she no
2: ebeye enti no wo wo ama no ne kura na ye betumi ene wo edi nkomo
0: no wo ya de on pese ni busuani bia beben ade no enti no
2: it's true it's very necessary
0: no
2: very
0: necessary
2: very necessary very
0: so set aside ya memene dane ifia da time be na ya na
2: 7 a.m. anopa
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0: ehnti bi we
2: enti ope bi
0: ai
2: oh na se won po de sanka ope ope menim se ope
0: ene you say
2: we de ye de
0: se me de be kan ye de
2: why na come on
0: ye menim kan o e me jan gbe ni o
2: I agree, man. I agree. Funk one, the woman dia. It is a OPDC or PBD. Yeah, the bed brown. I want to answer what you made. Did I say? We did. I mean, the brown one. I just the wood. You might.
0: Aye.
2: It is. Yeah, my memo. It be the four. I'm more. Malata market. Mala market. Ashama market.
0: One more restaurant. No. One more pay.
2: Gary on large. You can't quantity. Say quantity, sir. You will be.
0: Wow.
2: You be mouth.
0: And also, you're afraid the same number now.
2: The same number. Now, I'm going to
0: be a I need some cry. I say, mo your mistake. Mo like, I say, mo the move. Mo to my name from. I say, mo me and you be mom way. Eh, my car.
2: What catch your boss?
0: My friend, my point, my friend.
2: One, I know.
0: My friend. My friend.
2: Yeah, since your company is be braba, one more mix it, Gary, Edina, Gumonia, the idea, no. Safoni, now, I bet me on wait because.
0: But next week, they all body are Bremigarini.
2: Okay, no problem.
0: Bremigarino, that's not Bremi.
2: Boss, it's Yanag Belmano.
0: Any, aye. My name is Tim. Where is it? Unire.
2: Asanka.
0: There be a big 05 Oniri.
2: Oh, okay.
0: Me,
2: I, 0256 0256 0064 0064 492 0256 0256 0064 492 492 and 0540 0540 22 22 62 62 76 76 Yewo Ashiaman opposite Old Mandela Park Kakito
0: Police Station. Dachi Hema Araba. Every Heart Builders Real Estate. And I'll tell you, next week, my review. Me share the new number. My main number. And I'm a friend. Because I'm a friend.
2: Gary,
0: I'm a friend. I'm a friend. I'm a friend. I'm a friend. Nanka Gary,
2: Obi Wine.
0: Senye, kofu be brave friend from OP near Juma. Yeah, Pierre Juma.
2: Okay.
0: Oh, Nanka, how will be our setting up now? Enka nkofo be tu on ho aha na nkofo be tu on ho ka meje om ho edigum an nkofo ba be tu Is it any other genie there called Nigerica or Yama? You
2: will
0: be there, 12 mostly. Aha,
2: and you could take crown.
0: Aha, I'm going to take pardon in
2: a high only navy.
0: Oh, Miss Ripa, Betia Pau.
2: Ay, Ope, Banchina, ya,
0: the body has to swap frack a crown.
2: Ah, Debbie Banchia, ya hata no, no, sana, and open a sana, ya wo, Ope, ya, ya, fair for dear Monsua, ya, and Cocunte, a Samuel Swa,
0: and also more, dear Brucher for no. 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
0: Madina for Electroland Castle will be a showroom on Potemu. 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

free base 90s no more 2000s no more hwa nwom no a Mrs. Sadi Guho at the mound especially utie work and happiness a adwumadie a OP me ne mempanimfo ye de bre on my Ghana so we are taking you back on say emre bi twa mu a say ye shia party simple get together ne ne oma hodo bi a nwom wanum bi say na ya eta enjoy it. 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
0: Yang never two together. 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
1: Minimutu opidi.
0: In Tiju, my dear, no basso. 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No, I'm a candy yanker. Enunti Nyankopon ya dom a Friday 18 September 2026 the dome La Palm Royal Beach Hotel enunti one night one generation one unforgettable experience come dey wo ho but oboa mfan hoda enti get ready na yen nyina yen hia na a ticket no mfan na out break when start in ton wen. Eh, because you can't say a basso, in fact, ticket in Ranafi. 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
1: Major Susrunco.
0: Yes, I'm from Casa, dear Macasa.
1: I never read and so, dear man.
0: What is that? So for Bedu could be what we had not portrayed as Abia.
1: Oh,
0: I saw for Monya, dear crow.
1: Mean to you.
0: Mamma's I saw for Okroma, Monya, dear crow, Mumubi.
1: Oh, mean to you, media, Matipanka, Meko.
0: Because ah, so for Penin and say, what can say? I won't check a crow. And I never back was in it and cry at home. Ekwawi akire. Oh. Kwakubunsam so obeto mze on peso obeto amakonfo. 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
1: Send your when you invite in. Why invite a fence NDC and a Oman penny? That's why you invite in, so for.
0: But Nippon and Nippa.
1: A by media main tea.
0: Any I am Hena, you may say, cut foot will be crying, a badger, you have come and say.
1: My main chain, I mean, baby, quo.
0: Because now, say me who say, a pastor Uchenum program or Bapakis program, oh, Sikanye, Yatusika Guasa. And there's so for Huchena, so for being 3 months of Ubiana.
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0: hwe wo ba Facebook a na sofo keto ano okasa no otim se wo se TV Joshua suanfo no pa ko.
1: When is
2: Sia General?
1: And she says,
0: Sia General.
1: Well, I bet Casano will invite you and your soft for because I'm getting your soft one a yale da ho.
0: And it be a one can year crowd, they are fine.
1: Well, you invite you and why you invite your man Penini and DC for?
0: But of
1: me, can you be so many so many and DC?
0: Can't we
1: hear the echo?
0: Mammy and Yana man yourself.
1: And you and what's all no, Becca, you know. Oh no, ye na man yosem. When you invite us off, when you invite it to me, Mufoni Pose. When Ponquanian this near a YMPSMO, you invite to be as a war.
0: Oh, as for, like I say, it's like Adeno, ya targeting NDC. In TNDC,
1: what ye say? And it's you invite to be a woman was on Mabua, OPD. But Tenko say, NDC for the Mahama. There's an enemy MPP near me to him from Sikh.
0: And Mahama, no, I better power because you'll be as Mahama and Yeni.
1: Because I end this in any Mahama no inviting, and maybe MPP near meeting from Sika Uncle. Because you invite me.
0: Oh, this can be a corner say you could for my friend.
1: Oh, it's do obey a video. No, so invite because you're so for ne da ho or yaria. I also invite you so for. Any sorry, ma. And will be a woman.
0: You are so for no one to someone says a cow woman, some bibi woman, some so for mammy. And I know I saw that or Babesia. Ah, what's your quack was you? Okay, no, my way. In the Kapa debate to your honka, and an hour debate to your hospital, and I didn't go pay BBAD and go on ya.
1: Obenya. 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
0: we say odam pan so
1: ha say Eya nim go assem
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0: 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Hey,
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0: uncle. Young boy,
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0: And I see a quas, I'm not so dear. Na me per se, me do be fa yen we are no more. It drew be beer, womo, and son, Juma, and I made the ama womo, a contract, ya.
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0: 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Then say, whom be bree. 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Sadio ma we no. 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Na wo hwe ndio ma hudo bi a me ba to join na live on Adom 106.3 FM a Facebook wala. 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
1: Same catcher will say. Eh, I know bit to how I say, and I brought for the other a bay bay in ho. Two fees a bay broke a bensay. A bronin in se bay in
0: ho. And oh no,
1: oh yes, bronin inside.
0: Bronin, new office, oh. New office.
1: Me say, so bronin yin is to me be ho. Bronin yin is a home somewhere. Oh yes, soon near my day. Yan yet a hanum, and ye be a juma cra. Not ya two spiritual things are too ago. Ye soon near maybe or say, and ye are too ago. And then make your business means be brave on moi. Business on my baby and Debbie make a child last year because I said more. Oh, my baby on Bumutia. What you say last year, can say, or Buhon ma wooa. Now, Juma will be no binti mean to a juana so much money.
0: And I'm a dear be a white
1: and I'm a dear be a white and see. Yea, nay, if any came here, Juma OPD. Do I catch your seed, any can be a Jumano. 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

Joy News EcoBank Appetite Fair dwumadie no eba so dendendeng. 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That's your friend, OP, BD. 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And I shall have a kind news to be on.

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2: Aya, ye tia amaya fa coin stations na botaya na ye bi no ne back up. Number one, a unnecessary incremental cost watch matter for us. Yeah, say from one city to 10 cities, it is unreasonable. 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Number two, moon shadow and niche shelter, pia waha, or ye passe a bombire in suit a bit to me, a boy, there be near BBR side near Nanso. 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
5: inti
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5: Okay.
4: Report announcements as well.
5: Forensic audit.
4: Forensic audit. Report. Normally, I'll be attending general.
5: Okay.
4: Now, there's a second. There's a social the womb and son are between the Atuja or the Atuja.
5: Okay.
4: In the social movie, you know, you won't present as a movie, you are the ones who are better to get a phone in any. Now, watch there, and I'm one, O2, Afa, and somewhere, what are the two? Sana, at TCC. Okay, to say, yeah, can say, Subibukra for Canada, can't be so Afeska. It's a 20 generation movie. But when you make a crash, would there be, make us a mean, cover letter and crown shame? Hey, I'm an attendant, and I'm a I'll throw phones okay. Say me, be me, I'm a masudi and say me who your cost were them.
5: Okay.
4: And see, me, I'm a friend of Unyamfui. A BC, would it to just say, wash it, or the tagging, I say, on yet for a second. It's because also, I'm pa, Messaka cracked down, I'm usually. Tell me, Primono, with your hoses was on that to go for you. My name will be home. Okay, I'm next.
1: And now, what's the yano na funny scratcher for Sue every yano? And now, what's the say? When would you say, or mine no, and as a bino, a disicabe quacko se will say, National Cathedral yet to us on a dear Debbie, and Sida, Nemum, sir, Asuma would draw one, my you must say, ye Christopher, ye would you deny that so say, National Cathedral, no, I was so mine no, ye to me to us, my honey, yes, ye, now so far would run your small wooden work and you for no, as some by the other day, a band better one with ye, sir, some by your sojuma, a band the bemo to do, and no switch him.
4: On my penis, pass it, ye do a mine seeker. And best in a shack at children, my bra. The way he has a mouth would be a party, and yeah, the two excellent ones. Okay, but it be a not sorry and sorry, Yankas. Okay, Yankas and the CNN's a movie.
5: Okay,
4: it's a bayon. This one to his young cassay, as I say, Emma, so it's only beginning to be a yab sign. It was a cobbler's abandoned in a committee, as I say. Oh, sir, Uncas, okay, as far as we also stick in that project, I'll just say, eh, or mine as I say,
5: okay,
4: it is a crystal four. And penny for every who are by saying, oh, you want to see me die. Your best left for my yena, you will see a DBC, a solid dia. Many listen on OBR, the war, the pass of a farm, basically a possibility, and your dear, a very possibility.
1: Or Raphael's quite sure for so common penny at nine on a year. What can the four shank it out, dear one, some swore? Nisim be at the talk was since the enemy, and I tell you no.
0: Abusia yan twaka siye bwana suna yan kwanse mfufru mwa manyo semno wa yejina wano mna. 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Osia mweja. Nipo ni mdeno wanyabi.
6: I must say, I've been one of the advocates for this particular position of the party. I must say, MPP for Edin Kai, if we acquire the more with respect to this particular decision, with the view, say, Mobabe, Mumia Kwamba, Bemwa, some sort of sort will be implemented into a common new amendment now, when they met as a conference. So I think the NDC has even delayed on this. The point is that, yes, it is in the interest of the party that they have people who are focused on party activities. It is in the interest of the corporate and the corporate structure of the party. There are some regional secretaries who have become regional ministers. Can you convince me, say, Yentuabe, have they been performing that role as regional secretary? It's a very difficult thing. And then you ask yourself, as regional minister, who is the head of the region? Now he is going to go to a meeting in which you have a chairman, and he's supposed to be subservient to the chairman.
0: Jonathan Asantiochiri and watching in Kano. Now, as someone did to Javi and was I bet him, sir, a manuka would one uncle said, Toda, or much me yen near maybe such a ye beer, or no uncle Sawa Genoa when she asked you or see Nippany be on no more. Who shall watch you a double chimua? And some man for crass or Pedro do on any at yas a four. As over now, man, your four yas that them running just and she say ye be catching nippe baby asiano, no more uncle saw my daddy.
6: So if you look at the workings of it, it doesn't look so good. But yes, and of course, you may lose the potential of others, that is when they find themselves in government. But if there are others who are equally capable to do those jobs, why not? Look at the difficulty. Do you think Mr. Sammy Genfi is in a position to be communicating for the party as the communication officer? His communication has been reactionary because other than that, it's not like a campaign season where you have to see the communication officer possibly ahead, you know, of the party in terms of communication. But that being said, this is not to also suggest to Sabia the role that they have been playing for the party, they should not put themselves, you know, up to play those roles. If you don't do that, it is definitely going to affect the party in their chances. And you know, I think it must be taken in good faith if you ask me. But if there are some challenges, maybe they should be able to, which I think I foresee, like scenario now. If there are some challenges, they can iron that. But
0: Abusiani Awuti, Dr. Jonathan Asantiochiri, and the attendant, no, watch out here with University of Cape Coast. 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
7: 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And I know them, no the customer, no we're shooting them, no one day, you are ready there, yes, you are. You're best for them, the rich will pay out of our money, one, the gap, one, send out with your home, happy young, no one ever know. You're not from the airport, you're not from the airport. You're not from the airport, they're all people in Juma, yes, I'm the family, and I'm from the family. You're best for them, and you're the rich will pay. No one, I don't need to be there. Central region. I mean, I can tell you have and I mean, you are beautiful and you are good. And you are good. And you are good. Central region. You are there. I mean, this is it. And you are central region. You are some trade. November, 7 days. And you are not able to.
1: And ye Ora Richard Jamensa na tene kano ye swafo bedi etire ye osho yina mahwadin samusuo na wawie ye no ena man yino no ewo gomo juma ko na nanuma tira nkonya wabrempo nyamfo krampa yoto suwe duba 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
8: mumba Munyaza, Mobe, Mother Mosa, said the Edimaway, MP, Watson, Watch, and so we are aware of the specifications. I think the other motive banning him, Mamma Yale, Mode, and San Fire Badaya, Tintin, so Wakata Mufa, Mephi Debi Buddha, Namai, I can get the idea of writing to Mako, Mentum, Mude Bokodo, yes, so I am from Tumu, Pontata, and Wassamni. I feel Mapuna, what my young man means once said, I buy it, Ejuma, Badaya. Na yale for the evening. 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My young one jacked and questioned. Nah, ma, what's the one for your light and Boko Bun, where? In Chef Nanfans, I'm not to do, Nan Chim Kwana Jim Kwato. Yes, so, my young Fancho. But yes, so, my young Fancho. I'm not saying.
1: And yet, the man, hot in, I say, you know, or bring ponya for crampa, you're to sujubaco, go more jumacon and a matrancunya, and walk on my one way, my hene, was say, I can't do over the jumano, winnim, so ye croba, we ya ho ho, na bear what you say, what no circle via and homania, dear, now dear, come a jumanaka, yemu dear, one munyan to muda, it's him running so mudia nobody. Now, 3 months table so for ye echo or chipenny, one no so that 2 contractors, then you say, one more shasa jumano mobayano. A candia no, a ye materials no, one more de ye papa, ya a bebwama, jumana, one more ye, and candia ne bank or ye press or press or dum so metate one more. No chin so no, what de any das one some aman and unmatin of cunya, a say, one more, one month of the mudia, while your mofa mudia be a bit to me, I shall say, a ye and pun to be a what's a month for 1 month of the munya no, one more de beba.
9: Yes, sir, in go 211, a ye a head gain and a. Any good to our Oshade, where you were, you man. 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
11: Beside me, more I'm into me, I'm one of the both. I'm trying to pass up a hungry city. I know him as well. I'm running up in Coast Grand Wolfie and Mayor Human. Only said it be a query, my bam, query, my bam. 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Tinny both, Tiska won't want it. Mamma, not Mamma, not Timothy Wadding. 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
0: Abusia way a gunner for the na psychologist than your bench, they say. Nianti and nipper be. 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
12: It's more of a psychological issue. It has a more psychological effect, not really like a societal or something, because if you want to look at gift and reciprocity, where people give you and you expect a give back, that's African concept. But what you are talking about has a more psychological implication, not more of a social kind of thing. It's the mind, it's the mindset, right? It is not just about what is done by people, their culture, where we are the Mawa, who dreams are also better than that kind of thing. It has more psychological.
0: Abusia, psychologist than your being any attending, no?
1: And you know, you have to be cassable when they get test young Gaza, a cassable now with your higher doom 106.3. Now, my dual crop payment with your Timo Daba Trumpet, yes, on a yajina. But see, my genuine word more a year, or a less than the Kosiaqua. Well, run less, say, a galam say, Kona, yaka, yinga yenia Bruno, and ya baku for Jumo, and ya banku and Juma, yinga ya was so dear see a beckon galam summon a ye. Now, Nissam when you never told ya, was shot, and important one movie. Bia and watch us at the Pabia Tia Simua and your Galem Sabomo and Yenya de Ketua. It would work as a fat on Honso say. Nansing Galem Sa at Tessima Timoda, a Honomono, a Brajin and Tessiaso, one of the Amanipa Bianca Sat to Mimrosua, one more year Galem Say could do some pimpensui, instead of Wasasia Bontua, and your one in Namusaya and Wakoba. Nanon Wako drew Biaba quarters and Galem Say, Ekosua, Wasua Jimwa Tessia, it's as if Abosumica Crabin Yedo, Nasaba Bianipa. Galam said no, Nebini ho, na Galam said ho, it's a run and send name, if you hear a besi ye, ya ekoswa, na woku drew ho, a mania wo boy ye, and simwa wa di two jadye, ni Galam say kono, and ya su di se, e bi da bans na won swa tim potemo bidi Galam say, a bejina wa hunano, won swa no, wa ye dia ye shahen, ever send koso no, wa su bia wa su di ye, ye rakwa, and seven nibi.
13: So far, no, I was say local involvement, no, a young more. Because you need to hear, you need to know some of your because I believe say the BA mano started to care more. Because BA knows that some daddy, galam say unkoso. Now you di, you better tell me realize, no, na asasi no issue, no, asai kura. Sabre no, oka ne say. And then you know, I was say to be arrest this situation, no, so early. So na be ya engine samukura. Sabi, we am not so big any. It is a big cost of a woman's limo, Naso Bianca, now was room, now one car, and then naturally a tour by my own home for son, I say. And then the air car, and my idea be a who be a the Indian Woodrow. Is I say, and then the way a galam say, Edi and ya, a watching Dano, and your fact, and check, yes, ya, a supply, the main Ghana water plant, a bayer so polluted, my wife here, a bear affected Yankasa. Wash in Sasia, get to ya, where then the way you claim was as I see. Now, dear partner, bit with the because chemicals will make you go, not yet be your hands are, but we no more acoso.
1: And I tell you, not see, or relax at the Quasia Quano, we know, say, when I'm a brimum potum hodoman can can, a brimus sooner and hodom will say, yes, be what the cocros, you hodoma, adaya, yes, a reclamation, assassin and nipper be a cotusu from a good year, ne quam bonesso, a de a nubonia, dear frasano, one so musias, sassano, into a say, one more too many kita womo, ya was some yejuman, shall say, sans I see a nipper be a sanum galam says, swaddle, or be her sis in intentum.
13: So far, baby. Bia or my year market so mobile reclamation, you know. The DN one of my reclaim. And I mean, intelligence, the chairman said, maybe at this time, but this is a year reclamation. Bia, now ye two, then I'm saying, no, ever ho. A reclamation, no, a idea, ye did divert it amount for attention into the corner, maybe I see a reclaim. No, I feel crowd and that woman eat it. It's any behavior. Hey, Usha, there is no effort to reclaim what has been destroyed. And she do share in her, I say, Usha, Chile, her, Bruno and Casano, I say, yes, me and Kamasem. Maybe we have to speak up. I was said, local. Community, young Casa, Yanin and Anum, government authorities, Inan, Kayahubum, Naoko, can you say, oh, so that I did? tikwanu tumu a e means say sebe ye mpese ye be hu die akoso na so sebe o kata 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
14: 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They cannot do it in the name of the school. Process nani ya start here. No, yenya di schools that are qualify, any schools that umunya qualify na banu. The next thing is you be release the pin code. They say yeah, private for them. By Friday, na private for umu pin code no. Time I demo umu so umu pick your pin code na I spy.
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1: Amen. Amen.
16: One called Roman Square. We
1: 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Na ye beman a quanso on ye juma. Na wa onkro phone ko tuesika and kwa gentity and we wabe catchen send the certificate. Ye di to me ye ye.
16: Yeah, well musu a moshe school soon accreditation. So
1: and
16: we di I just say a school for no we no say a mata no no on peso musu or mo omko si womo. If they say where we school su makuma could do me and sign
1: ketwa. 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
1: 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What you say? And kasebo ore yonko.
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16: 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I say woman we travel to back no dia to travel to back no dia to. E bere no be so. 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
5: Just
6: a young
5: lady, and
6: see a drill. Auntie, I say, just who drew why I said you are bra, Baji Congo ointment. Nako Sosha, say so my enemy at your Michelin team. The Yan is over tier two and some keke. Now they are strong when I'm, and why no?
4: Honey, say Congo ointment, the enemy at here, yet your good chief will say, come on. Now, no, no, dear, said the Yan and Anom the Dianoa. Ejina so, if it's a Yan Yan Yan Yan Yan Yan Yan Yan Yan Yan Yan Yan Yan Yan Yan Yan
7: Kongo
4: ointment. 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
0: 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plus omega 3 fish oil Immune Life, Athroflex Plus, and a fee menu care. 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Say yo, let me trust the and also malaria drew. A temperature let me find tree womb. 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Sir Penny also would janify any be womb. Well, drew no. Yaw suspension at tablets. 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
1: 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desire time for the end of your brew one, being soon mono. 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I'm what damn home. I have once a boy and a beginning to any sooner, dear, and I have a cock, and it should be to say, why am I wired dinner a boy juma. But my dear, I know if pharmacy drugs or chemical should be out, being be at top a home. Udru agbeve herbal center ahwe na nkase wosu tum so a obetimi aye wonchuchu mu ahodru a aye yade ahodru etete wonyina anu so obehunu so ntika ahwe ne so agbeve herbal center de wayare se fie no agbeve product nso de yare be ko agbeve taifa no esisi o na ayi taifod a few mu jem fre 0246 595256 and 0257 997 197. So to my last stop, Horn Warm War. Repart Ventures, so can she drag links with drone up and do at two at Tomwa? Winnie be a hole.
0: And yet, Mammy, I'm far as I'm day, Mom, yet here for your mere shaman. 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
0: 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We number two. 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One of my boy. 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
1: 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Na a fee, one more award nomination. Oh, a woman who say be a boy, chuma pa. Yeah, yeah, teacher, foa. One more boom, my dear, this sukuna nim dien a sea war. I just see what is in Quadano, one more zamson, and they one more dish, be bearded than a come come. Chess, I won't shut down to bonny beer fee in Fanta Pim, a senior high home. Eh, chess, say, one more, mamre, no more, dear mamre, no so, a year, chuma pa. And it's a question, as you say. Ya na ye won krofoa teacher fo wo mo ayad pa safo no mo so mbe bo mo pa so teacher fo egusu ekwa homije mu eho na wo matena wo mo kwa homije mu omo nyina mo so wo mo ebe bo mo pa so na kaishe ne so se wo mo legendary edikanfo an safo ni nyina na was a distinguished and emerging leadership from academics to the arts. Yes, and the legendary Edikan for Sabepe. Now, I say, one more tenacity, who say, Moba, one more jumedi or moody, one more any, one more sport, any science, and fimuye, and see, one more I do was a quino sooner, and so almost one bebo or more pass. And so I say, submit your nomination. Sisia, in patch only mobia, open say your bona basua. I bear ne quansua and quays or more than my yin back or debby, or monom yamasa. Submit it, Fabra, Nashan and so mammy, a www.awards.infantipim150.org. Me patro tiha. www.awards.infantipim150.org. 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
2: God will change your story. I said God will change your story. Your test is going to change to testimony. God is refining you, preparing you, adoring you, cutting off the excess.
3: Thank you, Jesus.

Father, we glorify your name, and we thank you for sending your Son, Jesus. We know, Lord, that you care about all our problems and all our hurts and every disease. And Jesus, we know that as we release ourselves in faith, trusting only in you, that the power of the Holy Spirit will be released, healing and wiping away all doubt, disappointment and fear. 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
1: I said God will change your story. 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Your test is going to change to testimony. God is refining you, preparing you, adoring you, cutting off the excess.
0: God will change your story.
1: I said God will change your story. Makololabosa. Your test is going to change to testimony. God is refining you, preparing you, adoring you, cutting off the excess.
0: God will change your story.
1: I said God will change your story. Makololabosa. Your test is going to change to testimony. God is refining you, preparing you, adoring you, cutting off the excess.

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1: 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God is refining you, preparing you, adoring you, cutting off the

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2: For Electroland Castle will be a showroom on Potemu. 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And it just a man who wants to say, so we did our Electrolander. You bet me out from our bed, she at Chedia Kessie. I think so, you will Nasco selected promotion via ye. So we'll talk about quiet. And waiting so Madina, Yashada Mamu special price. Oh, Fala! Yet it's in Yamani Sunina Mamu. Madina, yet don't want some baby. Kahuna Bra Madina Taxi Rank, opposite Echo Bank. Mumro, Namubena Samsung, TCL, Media, and in Nasco Papa. Nemumukai say, Homeland is who Electroland prices, ye. Fala! Yes, come when you Electroland. Via Bakwa, a one name when Yama, Fernando Board Duffer.
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4: 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Your test is going to change to testimony. God is refining you, preparing you, adoring you, cutting off the excess.

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11: Every day, I wake up and realize that my child's day depends on the choices I make. The clothes she wears, the water she drinks, and the food I select make all the difference. I do all this with love. 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
5: Charlie, you know you. 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

African band. Echo Bank Adama. And now Ukrukra Mua ma yede the Echo Bank Music Super Brio. And we'll feel quadrimedia so I don't want 106.3 FM.

say and can't show say nay say a banner convenient banking papa padia. And so to me downloaded the Echo Bank mobile app from the Google Play Store App Store. What media do you mean now? You pay your bills, you do all transfers, you create virtual cards, auto data airtime. And they can count on the app conveniently. Echo Bank, the Pan-African Bank.

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0: 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child refreshing bath enka we say yakutu abei ye the mother soap bi adware wom who's any way you poo what I say. Sounds your mother ghetto and a mother zone. Yard be track cleaning, cleaning with few people performing at the idea of baby. I'm for fair, fair, shining, shining, shining, shining. Come on. And you want mother hand sanitizer, any hand wash, and so on. Yeah, be born now somewhere try you pull come on. Mother powder, oh wow, would be seen near my washing powder and the oxy plus. I want to. If you name any you poop, and I feel so you want mother Renzo and not handle toughest things I would want to in. And don't you mind some kind of shops, stores, new supermarkets. I would only in there, Ubinya, mother range of products. TB now also when we boost ya, Mode about mobile and crack, crack, crack, crack. 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Yeah, mo akwenya se obi timi asan save ewo so. Obe you phone wa *165# ewo MTN so na wa sign up. Na no mo akwenya ma enjoy life insurance cover up to 19,170 Ghana cedis. 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just pure growth. It boosts your plant no resistance to drought and diseases wa bra ensure se ubinya uniform ripening and a fee a longer shelf life. Tinyese ote no buy na utra gu as you see ana e pro de bi gu oche what ya say. It is share calic potassium e chia kwine. Neto sa fertilizer papa bi fa you kuya. 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The door partner free agrumonti ewo 0243 462 023 afe 0244 298 913 enkomo bi e wachiri bia na ebedi na dudu obi ohia bia so no onsabeka MTN eguso e celebrate ne 30th anniversary ne ne wakofa MTN a 30 promo e de aba emu da ho e pretty simple no answer you phone no dial *533#. *530# and I'll be using my MTN app and I don't want you to be calls I owe ye mumu transactions I would do I owe ye test 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

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the goose. But now, if you are buying regular fuel, the best choice no, is a Goil Super XP. It's an answer, we know when the special additives be a gumua, a wow engine, until you need to get out the top premium a Ukraine, or to win a wow car, no, you could go in sequencing. You know what I'm saying? And Tiano Ash, baby, I go a walk out so pet, Goil Super XP. Now, what you be a goon, a bad wapa. Goil Super XP, or say Ophelia, Ube Philia. Goil, good energy. And Chebia, na Gas Women's Awards, and also a bastard, and then we are a Ghana Academy of Arts and Sciences. And all the Aquina Cassia, the Abbas, and far more, and my Abbaso, and my Danny Danino, when a Digimedia Hodor, and it's a sign of Brabo, when she may be in Juma, when she at TTA, I mean, who your mamre, near money, and they can't come home now. That's over Koshim Nasa, my Ukraine. I'm on your recognition, Biasa. And the Ghana Academy of Arts and Sciences, GAS, and my Aquina Kesia TCA to celebrate these remarkable women through the GAS Women's Awards. And to any more, baby, and the impact, no, it deserves national recognition. I'm the answer, Ben Nominati, no, say, yeah, in education excellence, entrepreneurship, faith, community leadership, health, technology, environmental stewardship, creative arts, or any of the other award categories. My name is our banana. Person nominated to be a call www.gas-gh.org. www.gaas-gh.org. And no, I know I download the nomination form. No, now I'm banana. Sir, Obano, yet me a banana. So closing date for AI nominations no AI Friday year ID anywhere by the 14th of August 2026. For further details, fret 0302 772 002.

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Talking about something being strong and tough. A dear bakwa a weak a woni pedium we hard dream pie or sing. 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Now so we be a enye ye. 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

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e wo shops ne stores ne supermarkets awu no enyina mu do do on a party na wa fre e ya Samara Company Limited 0246864798 and I'll be to means our phrase 050-145-4462. 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

0: na yebebo wura nwumu kakra e kakra Kofi Scott ebetena se na ye around the world in 5 minutes nso abrel na wa dom 106.3 FM na this number 1 radio station and enti manen koso ndai ya na ye nhwimum na ye nkoyanim sa ne ade your answer na yan kan for ya high five choco malt amount. Yes, high five choco malt. Now we no baby free banit no as soon as ampa emuye na unse some moments call for something special. Now there's nothing special when it comes to choco malt. A chain a high five choco malt with a chocolate and the malt no on and na ADCA e wo mu atimi se e me ko yi pa to babe enjoy a new level of deliciousness. High five choco malt and not any the new normal. It demands a chilled bottle. A chilled bottle. Underline that. Open so Philippa, make sure say a well chilled. Now two are on there, cross out in some pa. A dear deal, baby. You know what I'm saying? It is proudly produced by Casa Preco PLC. Now FDA. I said, Grady and Kratui, Emu and Shishimu, and on my dear to say, Aye, or how be any more? And Unti, a bit me ashe, na Yama also owns a Akan. And that's what it is. 106.3 Adom FM, Ghana's number one radio station. 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

Oh, Tiny Watsy, Tiny Watsy, Tiny Watsy, Tiny Watsy. 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

0: Saturn, none you more do, none you more dead. Because you see, the reason why Tiny said that thing in this song, there. Saturn, no. Now, Omo and my hits at that time when I enjoy Nyomo Pano was Hammer of the Last Two. And I feel JQ. Now, Osho Munna star, now they TNU said they want. I mean, you get a groove on said there, and I said, a what hip hop feel, no? Oh, I am blending with the local. Oh, and now JQ, so the end of the Bank Grand Bush, the likes of Book Back Mo, Osho Munna, Forex Form, then times. I forget his name. I mean, those people, no more like no JQ. Now JQ, they are no sooner there. Oh, I say, I Jamal lie. So what I say? It's I say we move claim say yeah hits. And now, last two side for some person almost to say some no mere hits. It's not a rivalry, I don't know, between those two music producers. And now, Tiny, all rap on your song, your way. Some person just say, Obia, like, Okrune, Obia, Esa, Hammer, Beat, and ye jam, I said, Omo, Obia, D. It's the, Oya, now, Oya, Oya, Jama, Jama, Jama, Oya, so.
1: What?
0: Sexy Tiny Watsi. Defend you, I'm a beast. Jay Jama. Oh, boy,

Ye wabwe hona ye de e ye Y2K jam no abril. And Medica Catcher say, Adom 106.3 FM. Yes, we are at it again. So get ready to join us for a wonderful time. And I enjoy great music. You know what I'm saying? Yes. One may be a way, J. John, a Y2K jam. Now, a more day. Those days, you know, you want to say, we will be jamming to those, you know, beautiful tunes near the idea. Yeah. Now, oh, man, what's this? You won't say this. I don't know. Dressing it here near the idea. You know what I'm saying? Ebe ye de pa, heavy pa, heavy pa. I believe it's we know a pre Y2K. Y2K post Y2K. Yeah, the from say yeah. Naya party ya posani adi adi. Jumadi ene basu nyame ya aduma on Friday the 18th of September 2026. Ewo the dome. Ewo La Palm Royal Beach Hotel. One night, one generation, one unforgettable experience. Adum FM Y2K jam. So come dressed in your Y2K drip. Come with your squad, your parties, your boys, your girls, and let's have fun, you know what I'm saying? Come on, the answer, man, so I count tickets. Now, so I'll be Jemubi. Now, what you in here, filia. Shannon, say it's on the 18th of September 2026. Remember, we're free date, no? And I air basson, so I want the dome, yeah, what La Palm Royal Beach Hotel.

sponsors no eh Kojak toothpaste and mouthwash. I can't lie. And our face so eh Valex Lease Equip Limited and our Door Master. I'm gonna crew mu den my day every one. It's the Y2K jam, baby. Alright, so ready, young man. Yeah, I couldn't know if he says got him far around the world in 5 minutes and 20 and so. Hey, see you, Wawa.

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1: Ghana's afternoon voice.
0: Say Scott,
1: the imitable Jerry Justice.
0: Akwa ba minua.
1: Ye nua bra pedi.
0: Na o hunt saying.
1: E radio dom we hunu mo bona wonzo e.
0: Adom ni timi somo ye pa. Ayi artist na na me pe ni de eye King David. Ona na me ayi fi no che guy no ya. Emmanuel Shen is en ascend the abasis here. Yeah. That was it.
1: When to radio no.
0: Yeah.
1: We yeah yeah when be wrong.
0: Said man ye no mo na ye.
1: Yeah.
0: Oma ye.
1: Oma ya yes eh.
0: Yeah.
1: Mr. Benz, I saw him here.
0: Yes, sir. BBI fine, pa.
1: Yeah, the young couple, nasi. Yeah, the young couple, nasi. What a rumor. And someone may be Kenyan at time, we're going to them. Mean chill.
0: Mm-hmm. Oh, chill.
1: No, Debbie.
0: No more time.
1: Mean to mean chill.
0: We see me on time, or no more time.
1: Mean to mean chill.
0: What a rumor.
1: But, did you know, sir?
0: I didn't know, BBI.
1: Oh, and Kualana, no, Musa, no, ma, me, sumo, mo, mo, pekono.
0: Eh-heh.
1: Who is our name? Delivery guys.
0: Origam the time as we say.
1: Say bia origam na wie bia obedidia na obedidi instead of say bia obeto atwene no. No dia talent as we say bia wo wie a na we yia wie.
0: Sa.
1: Don say okra ho adwiri. Na nemre mi say me pa che wo. No. Say enemre mi be ma na sa na otia wada roma.
0: Boy,
1: wada roma.
0: Boy,
1: enya me na metufo but wada roma. Wada Roma. There. Wa fa asem ne show but asem no sane etie ne sana maka no. Ah asem ne sane etie ne sana maka no. Wada Roma.
0: Yeah.
1: You free. Why, Jane? Jane na we enemremi. Brother, you him say oba odi eduane ne nyina ansa na ware dam no. Obeti make keep her virginity.
0: Oba we ni didi a.
1: Ai. Like onu edidi mpa. Obere eduane ne nyina
0: Ansana aduane ni na
1: ansana ware
0: na wa gya nam no
1: otimi keep the virginity till marriage
0: as I said in any virginity defense wo
1: ti asa ti asa bra me kan
0: two different feelings
1: oh meaning but me say according to research aya ye
0: na
1: Mr. Mensa
0: hwe minimum ema bi a say do mo num yo mo de no but sex
1: You are
0: Delta had it. We had down for match them out. Into one who so bet me a keeping the virginity pass. No, then we had a damn ties on the monobary.
1: Anyway, said the Biana, and catch them. I had them feel it when over that just as a reset, not an argument.
0: Any who's idiot about or say catcher no say. Oh boy,
1: and
0: now
1: it's a research, not an argument. No, but I give you a move. Asam no sanity, sanity.
0: Okay.
1: What do you say, ladies with gap teeth? Baby, are they? Yeah. They always have space for another relationship. That's it. Oh no. Tie.
0: Because of that space.
1: Oh. Aya na nyame na mekan. Research na ye koye. Na me atoda bi kura me tie a me kura me huti me dwire me. sana de na kwa
0: if you say so
1: no sana de na kwa but you say if I say so
0: okay
1: that is how it is
0: yo
1: that is how it is that is how it is
0: hey
1: brother when him say me no work say obi a she boxer 2 weeks onyi the boxer she 2 weeks onyi e da hwan she no
0: ah onyare enye ze oyoki
1: o she no me no kase kura ditu toto ma wo tie show yi de nene boxer no and they can hold 2 weeks e say na Wednesday 2 weeks pepepe onyi
0: enye healthy
1: baby
0: at all
1: na wunim sa to da de negu ha ni nyina ye fi obesi no iti okwa ofa ohwiemia de ase de ase ensha da yinka
0: as a talking from experience
1: oh no media ready nyame adom tie media nyame adom
0: eh
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0: de wo dwale ya no wa faso as you boxes eh
1: Open it. Let me
0: And I want to do this today. Oh, Morty.
1: Who did I know was? I know. I'm betting my friend is no more my broken heart. I am no more dempo. Almost there, I'm more dempo. I will.
0: Yeah. Now dempo, I can't treat it.
1: Need
0: I don't be so warm to be so.
1: Oh, this is a kakra.
0: Ah. Dempo is
1: there. No, no, no. You are. I'm not no you. 19 Bradley. One more. I'm betting my friend is say. And then they, you bet me know why you fine. I'll be there. I will zone can do. Adia chin ya no I send a message say it is over. No no no utimi kwaja na kwan. Enter say obedru free na wa ma message say it is over between us. Sana wen so wodi. Ah sana wen so wodi na tie. Sana tie no. Sana maka. Edi ni yes escort. Who say?
0: Ansana be ko no ma menfa ni anti adi mfam kakra.
1: Okay.
0: Nti senyame e ya dom a weekend dinner. Me anti ni funeral na ba so.
1: Ay.
0: Yes.
1: Oh.
0: Madam Beatrice Archery. Dodo na friend no Nigerian woman.
1: Oh okay.
0: Yeah. Say onono obone brana kakra o Nigeria. Aha. Asana osan bagana. Yeah. Nti nyame adom a Friday. Wake pin beba so. E wo enkokwa adwaji. Ene market no edin hwe anim. Na fi Saturday anopa no mde na tompam. E wo the same venue on a na a fee Saturday na 15th August na no e na ko akwasi hu cemetery e ho na amekwa akwasi no na a fee ayo na babe toaso e wo adwaji ho na beer ni market di hwe ni mu na fee adechi Sunday 16th August na yakwako ya kone Thanksgiving service e wo Rock Pentecostal Church yeah no e wo bia ene ekuwas edi enhwe ni mu na after the Thanksgiving service no right. 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
1: 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Nature's water tete tested day.
0: When betcher.
1: When chones were.
0: When bevimopa.
1: Mr. Benza McCrell.
0: Right, you know, I see me, Brie. Now, Yeah, fast down Emma Wanya Adaroma almost found who come here the brave war. Awake purified drinking water. Awake purified drinking water. Omuna omo eswa cinema idea around the world in 5 minutes, a brave war. Na we ayen sukrojin. Dani den nyina onipaduano ehia clean refreshing water. Na awake aye carefully produced to keep you refreshed and hydrated. Purified, refreshing and purpose driven. The sentence say ne yet the one for life campaign number air support your mouth for omo live with various cardiovascular diseases. Yeah, yeah, ne koba se eho ka no ekosro panti. 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It is produced by Casaprecon PLC. Sankra Tui, FDA, Ayemushimu, na wajiatumu, se eyepa. Yen twaso, nafi, yenko, yen enim. Asembe naba. Ingbe. Bie. Line A. Dimples have your rear hunaha. I'm what I dimples did the same. Ew cream and cry as rear hun. Nahan, I had them made them. Aha. A friend day. A friend day. As if we move and know himself. I'm open once more. Oh, John got army. They have a man pretty for Casana, your fire get it in trust when I. So I got a wee more baby, I'm saying, friend, say, yeah. Oh my goodness. Right, so ye be a Kremu Ama and Penny for Akasa, na ye de Ayagita Sports, and so Atwaso Ede Amount.
2: 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Keep listening, Ayagita Sports. It's real sports. 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
0: Yes, best for you, good for you.
3: Well. Please, I get a sports. A perfect program, perfect engagement, and perfect unrespected. I get a sports. A papa. So listen to I get a stop. You grow old and you die old. Thank you.
0: Thank you too. Sofukum Chacha.
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4: 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So you listen, Prophet Kumchacha. I'm listening and I'm here. God bless you.
0: Bless you too. Joseph Langabel.
5: Ladies and gentlemen, my name is Joseph Langabel, King of the Jews, the chief general for the national team. Mm-hmm. I alligated soap you. Adom FM, number one, the old Ghana. If you jealousy go quench, observers are worried, believers are enjoy. I alligator sports. No sympathy for the cripple. Yeah. After the criminal war, take it to the dancers.
0: Alright. Sisi.
6: Other for me, didn't this Sisi chum. Na de bia miti alligator sports. There's no day I mean to alligator because miti amenije na me stressa.
0: Sire no sire, come up. 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
7: Okume Joso.
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0: we
7: so omo akra omo ni suo omo toto omo akra kuza traffic light the door so akra traffic light
0: na de Kumasi traffic light
7: overhead in north we Kumasi Kumasi interchange
0: na are you talking about traffic light overhead
7: any of is any interchange in namco interchange ai
0: Where there's interchange, usually traffic lights.
7: I'm better just say, "Hey, near my you know when I'm different now. Come on, boy, when you to talk to Tono, as a place in the PNG, so the you know. Oh, and somebody never called. Oh, be bad, Bissano. So if you are more than OBS, so man
0: escort.
7: I'm a man escort.
0: Are you?
7: Kwaku across mo. We don't across now. Across, yeah. Hey, until you're on paper, no, when you Huh? I'm just a cry, sound a cry. There's no Kumasi in Kumasi. Aha, there's a cry in a cry. It's called a woman who are careful.
0: But Kumasi, there's a cry.
7: I understand. As for Papa, but I'm just a cry, a cry. Aha. Kumasi Sky Buildings in Norse.
0: Yeah, that is.
7: I'm going to go to the hospital. And you come to me, call me and pay for free.
0: And maybe me call Togo Bell Kumasi.
7: Ah, no, Jimmy.
0: Jeffy. Charlie. It didn't say the woman watch my face. I said, it's a saying, it must have waited. I
7: feel
0: like I'm here and I'm trying to sign a repeat TH and so. And I'm not saying, I'm coming to Dean.
7: But what couldn't you say a fish
0: half crime and me?
7: What is a fish here for Kumasi Sakra?
0: It's one before 3 years.
7: I just don't get it.
0: Yes, I'm all.
7: Kumasi fish tilapia I had 120 Kumasi 50 60 but 100 free echo to be required 244 so a ma niam aye moderate sa e Kumasi ho menim say system be da ho a an kra such na air ding kwaku mu ya mo city so Kumasi so city ala
0: greater Kumasi
7: challenge is greater Kumasi greater Kumasi
0: when you meeting ngach ho
7: o se ho
0: I do prepare.
7: I'm going to go to the MPP. And you know, as someone walking in your mentias yet, there's a person here and this in here, a quanda ho. And you're a problem. Must you fight MPP people?
0: No, sir.
7: Hey, so for me to be so, but you're done your crow. What video no?
0: Yeah, I saw it.
7: Now, a quanda or your appeal mentias, yes, or say, or your NDC software, part was over.
0: Or so,
7: a quanda or your piece of one. Was it on a bomb pie my MPP NDC for to a Mampani Mahama? I need to do
0: a bomb pie my
7: NDC. I need to do a Debra. I'm a shepherd by your daddy and yet. Say,
0: I don't know what I'm saying.
7: Yeah.
0: And you be a was seeking the consent and now say permission from Sofono and now Sofono Bushia for.
7: Okay, so tell me about Panana for no longer be here appeal.
0: Oh, there be make a video because still. We say we all belong to family, so neighbor, Akwaba.
8: Yeah, New Akwaku.
0: Because here,
8: I can't say Akwaba.
7: Now what was
8: it
7: to say?
0: Oh, what is that? Oh, what is saying? Maybe or finances minimum said the TNA idea and I say currently to be a womb may I aware of it and then suddenly
8: new matter
0: I feel yari abo on top of ABA which be a currently be a okum so what I say but Kwame oh brother
7: yeah
0: I mean money any abusuafo bi akaka ho menyo mu ensheda eninko wana ebia minim wabusua efutuom but between me and you there minu wa hoche bi akoko mu ntini minim so won akyere wo na wasan ya na ede wakoto ayesabia se me jeri eba ho e wa brother hospital na me beso for e camera si mi so se abusuafo oh minu akwa me se na ti se de nyen na na se so what I say to the mummy and one.
7: Yeah.
0: Nebi or be one out bra atti. No busy and four, so I cannot swatty. So, oh, now I hear we say a bit now. Why,
7: yeah,
0: yeah, yeah, you get a point. It's not me on big
7: graph and I met to ask about
0: swatty. I said,
7: Ebia,
0: who brought a big graph?
7: May I re and fair care for your gentleman?
0: You get a point.
7: Go on, grab a deal because I'm
0: about
7: for the day.
0: I'm not informed.
7: I didn't know me coming out of Namon country.
0: And Utina me be, I say, and ye be no, no busya. Ah okay sa de no na ono ankasa
7: kwa so papa na na ama ni permission the sense say o je papa na empa na ho ni ti ho no
0: waka sa obi a o pre ni nkwa de e bi o ntimi me kan jo say abraji ja de o chire no wa hu de me ba chire ntimi me when I was watching
7: ba papa no so o ma ya ti ase se say say de o wa ho chire mu
0: en de ma ti ase
7: na sori da kra no o so wa be tono be ta na onfa enidi so what you say kwa kunje say ne ho a chire ne de enye ade a eye new story. Mm-hmm. But the attorney said, "Akwana peel no, or the ma, nipa, one on ever see kawo kromwa, ah on a check on mine so. And then me kwa kumi insana na or fraya. 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
8: Ei sa.
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0: Ba when your video.
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7: Charlie, I'm off. And when not camera this thing, because what do you, where do you clear what
0: your position camera?
7: Oh, check, panning now.
8: When panning, I'm panning. I saw the mattress not to form.
7: Mattress not to form.
8: Yampa.
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0: Maybe a new movie scene.
7: Dabira wodi egwagu atre movie
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8: enye ono anye ono
7: Ankwaku, any movie?
0: Any movie? Any movie? Any movie?
7: Any movie?
0: Any movie? Any movie?
8: Any movie? Any
7: movie?
8: Any
7: movie? Any movie? Any movie? Any movie? Any movie? Any movie? Any movie? Any movie? Any movie? Any movie? Any movie? Any movie? Any movie?
8: Any movie? Any movie?
7: Any movie? Any movie?
8: Any
7: movie? Any movie? Any movie?
8: Any movie? Any movie? Any movie? Any movie?
7: Oh, but I see attention, Libby. If you see attention, as a member of your worker, as you gave it to me.
8: Yeah, how do you be our friend here?
7: Quacunyazo. Where do you go?
0: Yes, or no?
7: Ah, where do you go? What do you ask us?
8: Now I saw someone, Oana, or Batawi.
7: Picture when he
8: is. I said, Obano, video, no, a different person.
7: Ah? Now they are born to the Sana Huniana.
8: No, you mean, can't you know?
7: I don't know. W and we are here
8: no
7: more.
8: No, shut down.
7: Because Nathaniel, no, the video, no, the biggest Nathaniel.
8: I don't know.
7: Na video no ba ko asa ko ne etamawura mo
0: o ay
8: picture
0: ba ko wa o tiesi ni so empa no so
8: sa
7: ba akwa no so utu say oh stubborn right we say e kwara no
0: da bi e na onim
7: ko bo quick utu
0: say na eh sa peg bi na we say e
7: say e
0: no no
7: ana atade na ye nyini nyani ya de fire kon ho no
8: we na say group ay wa ro down
7: o onim quick pa we dey talk
8: ye ga ina loyal for you otie o
0: ba mama me claim fi me use na we wunye do fi apena emrante abaju phone ni ntude mama claim fi so
7: for sobra half of investigation
0: was so mine
8: bakuna
7: ko investigation
8: 24 economy un di asante yesi asokrama mpon eso wa ko bu bank so mbesi 24 economy market o
7: ama bu bank revlo
0: after mu ko bu eyi no wa
7: na se market enya efa o dia say parliament ko na si wa ye bu agu ni asi market
0: Eh,
7: yeah, kwaku observation my no say yenya asasi we yedi besi ayepona down kwa ese ya fail ni ese ya market because say and the flagship na za mo kambo funo
8: flagship
7: project ya aban no eye ke say we no yedi kura no mu twam ewa ai 24 hour economy asasi so na mu gina ho cha e ba be gredu no yiri nyina gu na ese bi ese ho
8: eh
7: bank no
8: mi wa mo se da asem no kwa
0: wo se e wa himfa
8: aso kwa man po
7: ah e be bu e be bu
0: Wow.
7: Oba kwaku ye wo mrebi sa se aban ne ehia sa se bi dia yade a.
0: Ah. Da yo me ba ti. Aha.
7: Samra no ho.
0: Sa de ne ho ba ji si. Wonim se. Esese two parties ni nyina.
7: Agreement.
0: Yes. Ba wonim se ye kuro mu ade whether you agree or not. E emfa. He?
7: Na me ma aban wo upper hand.
0: Oh, da bi ti. It's not always like that, he? Mi re fi country ko. 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
7: atia
0: sei and then even in the US there was this manner na ye fe no Nissan.
7: Yeah.
0: To say as in the Nissan vehicle. Car.
7: Yeah.
0: Eh, any actual name one kasa wo.
8: Nissan Japan for car na.
0: The I. Yeah. But we are American or ho. Ah, onu suni din
7: e no. But Nissan e din.
0: E din.
8: American Japanese.
0: Enti when say Nissan no so motor company no. Eh, Japan
7: yeah.
0: A car manufacturer.
7: Yeah.
0: When they were entering the old story, when they were entering the American market no. And almost 30 years enka, almost ye omo website.
7: Okay.
0: So they needed the Nissan .com like mm-hmm. US.
7: Yeah, yeah.
0: And normally Papa no kai or say that on farm. Almost you that a court share company can see it is always guys your single person. Only almost three months from and yeah, I didn't move among. So what you say? So and yes,
7: open is bank credit is what bank is
0: that. And yes, be a 24 one year. Now if it is as I say. Parties ni na enti ase
7: e ba ago grocery omo ye bi ho
8: ah yeah
7: oh na ago grocery se onya aware
8: oh yes
7: obviously as much as we
0: that's
7: want the
0: not,
7: government
0: that's not how it's supposed to be
7: yeah say about no implementing
0: it we say ye hia
7: it should be done on the right way
0: but as I say ye ma timamufo no any the people involved those who be affected no kwa no ye timi ni omo kan bi bia amicably na obi a ye okay because wo ko any say na bank ye ya be say ye be ye unti ye bu dan ye
7: kwa ko bank ba ko kwa le fu say so
0: Kwame,
7: hey, and you want to bank? You buy a whole school with the bank. No, so banso twas on nine.
8: Oh, there be a banso in the story of origin.
0: And the story never won. When you say Aquana of our Quabi Suna,
8: who has a CIA, you know, and I was your Munsi, Umber Munia CIA,
7: near me. I'm not working in India.
8: Quakuna and Chenin Tatua, who buy a day Ghana.
7: Adam, a dear one, Dominion answer.
8: And yet they awaited an answer.
7: I said, a crab reconsidered shutting down over. New beer excise duty with potential $7 million impairment hit. There's a umber tier tax here, but one can't know be giant sunny and yes, and Sandy Abuchinia crowns tax that that's what I said.
8: Ghana for my Bibrian on Bebefi.
7: Ah, no, so ho,
8: and so be your mutumi. So when your tomb say Kimua, Nippa uncle for your crab or her.
7: Now, sir, I bind the Norsum Cobayama and Numaco Cosso and Affair and say,
0: what so we know, Uncle, it be conmuy and a Mupianca 24 and a beer canoe and a fee, a bend say,
7: I'm off on a bucket of your moussi and a company say, Baba Tony or Macatuna, egui. That other day, those market. We have got you,
8: hey,
7: companies in a bend, you have a ton of market. And a company is using it as own bedani.
8: And a tax is $70 million. Yes, get to all.
7: Yeah, yeah. And as you say, cry, no cry, and quote. Tuntum and quote is a green. See, the enemy was teaching as well. Did you grow? Green, it costs
8: one, what you mean?
7: Green, it costs him black, no.
8: What
7: you mean? Any company for a crabby, a atre one, see, a son, and that's what a black. I no kita market ni sey sey.
8: Ko
7: so ono me ka se otu. Ta se anya ma e ko yi e de ma.
8: So mo na ye green no 31 for now.
7: Da bi we different.
0: Every Accra eh
7: e different. 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
8: Da show green ya se se wo yi.
0: E be na me se enye
7: me se
0: mo de ya wo. 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
7: Tuntum ne bi ana we

0: And all corner fair dancer on your right. 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In Kaka, I want to walk for Kaka. I know, and Kaka is a back one. I said, I can't get a bugum was I said, all jet transport on the ground. I just obi a auto bro, and the man is kafa car back crash.
1: Yeah,
0: I'm saying kafa wo huna wo.
1: Yes, you are one of the
0: enemy. Yeah, you are your man kafa di beko fi. I'm buying the man kafa self a kofi.
1: Fenu anan.
0: Minimum zamu daso decides kare moment ya.
1: Bakuna boys story ayare ho ayare hujiro. Man yomu bolu tu tu bakuno.
0: I cardela no.
1: Ah, what you say my voice ne kukuno no ka.
0: I'm say also oh you lazy. But I think that there's more to it than what the boy is saying.
2: I'm saying why you lazy.
0: I can't know boy 27, Papa Nishiana, I'll say, you lazy, you unpaid you.
2: There have been no Obishiana, so you lazy, you unpaid
1: you. I'm saying because of that, it affects you.
0: I know. Ano ko disa
2: e jamba cheso no nkwa na ye adwuma
1: na nkwa na o ma fa se
2: ni mi o we there we there on boa
0: they live 3 blocks away.
2: If you work for me na me show output
0: na enya na me ka
2: fa catch us all ye lazy
0: ano
2: etu obo na e be
0: na okay na yire so obo 20 bi
1: na na wonim say according to a CID no report on woman no say boys no hu so oba na anwu no omo san kokolebu akochoki baby choko akopeda ho na nko ma san ko bo oba no tu aku no.
0: Because on the one for
1: yes,
0: about the real home.
1: What is that, Jim Bonnie? I bought with
2: you money for seminar.
0: I'm quite a personal
1: young guy, so
0: I'm going to find a person. I was a couple of personal that can be on the cobble too.
2: Yes,
0: I am. Yes, I am.
1: And in the box,
2: I'm in time.
0: I've had that problem. I do need to own.
2: I'm going to go to the house. Boa, what be JJ Gumbe and somewhere?
0: Oh, area more.
2: So many idea we. Let
1: me see, you're
0: cool. The Arab is in Papano.
1: But
0: you're near. It was sound there. I'm going to move to Hutuku.
2: Yeah.
0: I took two yellow bus away.
1: And he, man, will be rough here, or boom. But you know, I bear for us anywhere. I lock in the gate. We're now one time. But the car no refi an microphone car ni shame.
0: Mm.
1: The two tent no be any say.
0: And you go for na boat two no.
1: Aye, as usual.
0: Say as sorry be na we here mu
1: ona. Ono na here na
0: dey. So for your pa tutu o di pay.
2: Eh akwa bi su say, un say. Sa into obi kwa no ka o association WhatsApp platform.
1: Yeah.
0: Okay.
2: Sa your friend is saying electric fancy.
0: Yeah.
2: Wo ye pe na wa trigger alarm no
0: abra obi amaye
2: wa abra obi amaye betimi abomu for
0: some almost
2: every year you be as ah etimi cry am say ah na no kontu on pa kono de ade na time bia na ade yi eye dede say ni ade yi oh ti omu an obi better platform say sa de na o she da a che say deliberate ade no you no nya na because it should sound when
0: there's an alarm
2: eh attempt so aha not just a train amount for a
1: drama. I didn't say a man, no.
0: I know. I'm because of the funeral
2: video.
0: I know. Would that zoom me? I see a
1: man for us. I see moon view be a panaso.
0: No, would that zoom me? Zoom me a
2: moon view be as a thing.
0: So I said, okay,
1: I don't mind anyone.
2: Not me bow.
0: I know.
2: Well, when would you decide on one set to come round a day?
0: No. I mean, I said, yeah, the bonnet.
1: I'm saying movie now, they revive in movie career.
0: That's what you're talking about, movie career. But I'm saying,
2: I'm saying,
0: teacher no ebo jam no enkwande ai camera jira no mo record
1: you enkwande ne muwa ba we die
2: die kwa me wutimi say ade ne sio na hwege yi ono agina camera na nimu off
1: o
2: play with the new phone ni ade yi
1: ade na wa hwese sie e so say say
2: omo aya we so omo ye die na omo ye no you are very much aware of what you were
1: ono oti ya
0: oh asema di bone
1: oti ya di
2: bone
0: ono so ai ni ne se say na pass o kuma so.

0: I'm going to go to the house. I'm going to go to the house. I'm going to go to the house. I'm going to go to the house. I'm going to go to the house. I'm going to go to the house. I'm going to go to the house. I'm going to go to the house. I'm going to go to the house. I'm going to go to the house. I'm going to go to the house. I'm going to go to the house. I'm going to go to the house. I'm going to go to the house. I'm going to go to the house. I'm going to go to the house. I'm going to go to the house. I'm going to go to the house. I'm going to go to the house. I'm going to go to the house. I'm going to go to the house. I'm going to go to the house. I'm going to go to the house. I'm going to go to the house. I'm going to go to the house. I'm going to go to the house. I'm going to go to the house. I'm going to go to the house. I'm going to go to the house. I'm going to go to the house. I'm going to go to the house. I'm going to go to the house. I'm going to go to the house. I'm going to go to the house. I'm going to go to the house. I'm going to go to the house. I'm going to go to the house. I'm going to go to the na ya de de na me hu se unua area ne se adan wo nyini top no bon nga se utimi se o wiya
1: da bi
2: openi open term
0: na se yeah start your person you want ready come then why
1: na ni ya na onwia ai no no
0: owia
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0: obi ani wa onwia obeja na shirt kwaku so akoba bia wo ayi comfort zone we say the shirt I say e bia
1: na me say say owia start we na di wia
0: nka e dey owia for start
1: and na say na wa go ni kagu
0: kwaku asoba ma ka wuti
1: wa go try go form no na nipa ni pia obeda she
0: dey owia for fan iron term
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0: I get the phone here Samsung.
2: 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Asem be.
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1: 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Okay.
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2: na me hu story bi a eh yesi former the way I want to say Krumua, politicians, Niema, Mkwe, Yina, Emra, Eso, Mua, who say, Adan, Demua, Ana, Bevena, Eyi. We say, Syria, you see, Omo, former president, you are sentencing to death. Enso so se anya ko na se na se maami nso die yi na esa se di na ho ahwan
1: di oh
2: da bi dem pesa me chen enya don't let us talk about dem pesa me chen say
1: I'm ready
2: because e be bia former president sadie what you say
0: oh so so because say Ghana ke enya ne
2: hwe we no no yes say so look yes sentenced to death you know what I'm saying
0: na se so Japan so ya bi
2: and then there be South Korea
0: right?
2: Yeah, South Korea.
1: Yeah.
0: I'm saying
1: Odi Tro.
0: Now South Korea.
2: Odi Tro.
0: Where we are there?
1: Time and no more campaign.
2: During campaign.
0: But you talk about
2: Odi Tro. Yes, now some no kind. No, I'm person we use the right word, but me refi.
0: China be so. Any be so called Odi Bribe. But your man is
1: China.
2: The
1: Odi.
2: Ono de na e oye ono oyoba.
1: Ono. China de oye mboku.
0: Eh, asemo.
2: It's yours. But you see, when it's so now, a mouthful do your money bonnet, a hoobomo.
0: But that is how it's supposed to be.
2: You know what I'm saying?
0: I'm for the MPP.
1: I'm
0: the man. I'm the one.
2: Now do be open the video, man.
0: What the video? No, my man.
2: It's alright.
0: The video says I say. As I said, no say no more.
2: There.
0: See, as a quantum call, so or Catamano,
1: no, the
0: I buy no kitapu.
1: But in fact, also, if you ask me, I have a hope on video pictures in a film, I may have a hope.
0: Suffer their way.
1: A jack could be
0: but we have video required in your best room.
1: So sad.
0: We don't drip it in the snow at Daho.
1: So sad.
0: It was one day, it
1: would be our check has 200 pence.
0: And there's Lazarus.
1: I mean, Lazarus.
0: Job,
2: no person can.
0: So many young crow to
1: tell you. Yeah, we are.
0: How many young crow for me?
1: Well, see any pair, yeah. No, I hire or quiet. Yes, you have been no iron or one. I brought you to Christo, Drew, or not. Drew. Not Lazarus, Ginadiana, say, Lazarus, Ginadiana, so.
2: Hey,
1: was it Lazarus Sibra?
0: The kiosk of
1: the kiosk. Lazarus Sibra, because I said, there is a kiosk.
2: Ah, hey,
1: okay.
0: Kwaku. Job ne Lazarus different bedroom.
2: Lazarus a different two different personalities.
1: Nipa me nu asem na wo kan.
2: Job you be anoy o di on the floor. Boni bia ni ne ho. And he was righteous na osunyame ni. All right, pepe. And obonsam
0: akwaji permission beta no.
2: Okachire Jesus say it is because of the blessings on the man intina. A man odon us about if you take away those things now. Akwa no be dan na chiama.
0: On ni Job.
2: Ono na Job. Yes, ena Awurade, Awurade ka kire ne say, okay, wa ma ne kwan. 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
0: o let's just say wuye se nyane no anti o wu sori
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0: oba no
2: na owi na omudi hu ya rom say anka owa ha anka aha anka wanwu
0: ti say so kala ta say onu na owi ya Jesus nya
2: nya na ti Jesus ye no so owu ye na wada
1: 3 days
2: Jesus na
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2: ma ya rom sie no
0: ti ko tu fun
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0: oh and say to me say sibi
1: yeah you be no wetin akonya no be o 3 days
0: oh but us all ko ye be dey chance
1: oh nyen nka ho
0: man you jidi Jesus asa
1: me say no nka ho akwa me
0: jidi it's a snap ya ba
1: and me say eno enka ho obi a wawu ne mrem 3 days
2: eh Jesus ukata
1: akwa kun
2: me say ye asemba ya o kan
1: we dey no so how say 3 days we been to me nyana
0: da me say papa no so ye buy their chair
1: no nyana eno ye na asem no ye be kan dey say we no 33 years pepe no twa so ho e
0: dey no oyem panin say mo man o beto nyana papa ne cassette ye o
1: bi o dey pesa mje say dey amam for buy chair say no kire say ibi benye 60 years ye wonder so kan nyame asem na mo nyese obi awuo na di 3 days na ya ko tu
0: o kwa ku anu abawe na me kan asem say we wo TikTok say ya mpa o
1: ayo ori no akra na me pa ka chiro
0: sexy vibe
1: fi akra na ba confirmation
0: me wan interview be o ka say ono owu omu si no bedroom ho
2: okay there's another story na sisi ana perpetual tragedy is there's another Lazarus in the Bible ah enye there we no ono ne de ne ye na oyo hiani ah oni bi e kura or your beggar,
0: yeah,
2: and now or stress, are there? Emma or Godidi or Scanibi,
0: exactly.
1: Stop it,
0: probably the hero could
2: be an improper house and my mind, machine in Pepsi. And now a bar say, oh, we know,
0: yeah,
2: or no quack, I am,
0: yeah,
2: Arches a baby or name, we,
0: yeah,
2: and now or the phone, Mumuna,
0: so for the soccer boys,
2: so almost so called hell. And Chon me yet as I said, they were seeing each other. We have the way I did there is to break. And a man a chance who Anke Benka. Often in some months, you know, they just drop and son take him as a can so. So they be a honor. When they say, yeah,
0: you won't get my confession.
2: And I'll catch you and say, oh, and your uncle can't share.
1: Oh, my husband, my uncle.
2: Uh-huh. Now, a month for mom will break, he said, because I hang your baby.
0: I know so. I don't want your baby. Na dia ga mo akwa kaso abi
2: mu na no ya ka che o se de ka che o na no boy ti no
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1: eh
0: what you say
2: kwa Lazarus
0: ya it's an enemy say crow because I said that the ayi bubo
2: so
0: say the mayor I am crow me hunya
2: wetwa
0: can say me yes no ma so for Christ's sake, I still have it. Pentecost, I saw them between first and crow.
1: Yes, I'm the one who attend them cry.
0: Oh, I'm the same Sunday school, just something I'm a cocoa dear.
1: You could attend them and the blue of them so
0: I'm the Saturday and the tin time too. Now cramming my beer.
1: Tintun time.
0: Not tintun time.
2: Kwame. Oh. And crack a crown, man. Say,
1: Apostle Yama.
2: Said the amount for Azigi Ebet Tuga. With me.
0: And when you are in your car,
2: with me. And when you are on our new message, you say, what more in here now? Not one she yet. What you are. What's the rest of you?
1: What's the rest of you?
2: We buy a OG acquire analysis near me.
0: When you saw a man said to me,
1: I'm a man.
0: Or tell him what you're saying, and if I manage, unquank or
2: damn, it will have an effect on
0: me. Unquank or say, not say, okay, maybe I'm not a contract, I won't know, be I did contract. What could be 2 toes in the ID? Say, I must have measures on my mom 2 toes in this team. Wow, Nipano, well, time,
2: when Hoofy.
1: Did you also hear Sir Kwame, the Obiano?
0: What did you call it? I said, Copy baby transfer.
2: Was it your Obia for sea?
1: I'm going to be a minca.
0: And then nonsense. So we are not quiet. 10 minutes class. We are
2: not. 10 seconds. We are not.
1: Me say. Me catch you say yes. We dear no. We dear. I say me a working yam. We confess me a. Baby, I am open FM. You are one or so. Obajidi ukruma. Maybe I say kroko. Okode fi asika kra. Muhar na na sorry. Maybe was from me. I say me frame. Say we are not. Ubi a wewe.
0: I do a cover.
1: I say we aye.
0: Yes, you do one cover.
1: I say we si weja here. We na me kwa Mekona, a corano bonema, Mekona, Missa, my minister. Yes, you, Banu, a woman, and a senator, swampa. And yet, Medina Banu, a woman, say, or didn't Banu was saying, and I'm saying, Doctor Naka, say, we are now, say, or share
2: on one or didn't Banu.
1: So, Madame Share, and ask one who meant them, and I'm saying, Senior Doctor Naka, or Banu, we. If you grant us run our canoe.
0: The Buane,
1: convoice, and I'm more pussy, not a year, and what you
2: got. Bound him, say, we jad your sad day, and we ask me, okay. Who do you say?
1: Put his questions from Marno. Soften interview. Sofuna mana maso.
0: Wanya interview.
1: Wanya anya.
2: Na so wasa anyagu mu ni abi na be. Wunim se sa issue ye. Esi e wo miai miai bebre ma enkrofo yekosiom e wa bro mu wi.
1: Yeah.
2: Enipa bebre yesiom e wa bro mu wi. People can go off.
0: Yeah.
2: And usina most hospitals on wu ai ana immediately no yen for mo to. Mo go no we betimi di wa to sa. Enkrofo enyane wo sa e ho. I will bring your furniture fridge more all the time.
1: Yeah.
0: I could be quite a yeah, no, time. I'm not. I'm not. First of all, I mean, I should say, be brave and you see your mom because that's not my machine being where they test it.
1: No, because
2: and almost a year, you drag. Wouldn't say boys be a ma a branty be omuku see in a mono.
0: A brown we
2: are broom we. The bush of food.
1: I am saying,
2: your story is here.
1: I can't hear
2: this
1: 5-4 years ago.
2: Oh, eh? Of on the boys, almost for a drew. And now, and knocking off totally. It is so moody and then which
0: I travel the best.
2: And I'm going to see boy. And see, now, downfall. no ban so mo yom no se da bi
0: e duro e wo mo na ni beti
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2: wa o ye ano o di answer no o di famu ewu
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2: I dream, pa. I dream. I'm just senior first dama sponsors. Na they are cannot change. Na ya tuaso. Yeah. Into the asda Emma Duffy's Health and Beauty. Ohima feminine menstrual. Ebe mo nya regular menstrual flow. Na fi menstrual pains no. 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Na umwati miadro form. 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Eboapa, your friend Duffy's Feminine Cleanse. A prevents unpleasant vaginal odors. 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Ewa bra, em bleachy u skin, no. Improve sunburns, then be animal skin, also a looky beautiful and younger. And I want Duffy's acne cleanser and also a clear pimples and rashes. I'll go if you read any Duffy's black spot cream, so be clear black spot. No, if you read any now, I uniform at toss off a fair come up. Duffy's hair growth is to be taking care of Uchimino. I'm a fool if I can broom a brain. 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Kumasi, your water tech junction, your bank, Bugas Furniture, I'll be free 059-611-277 and I feel 020-749-1414 020-749-1414 now you didn't come on as they do have for my Synthes tank water storage tank moon champion and kasa but more than a baby now wait me out crazy we bring na. 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Your agents be free across the country. I'll be to me at all the woman chain, yes, sir. 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So I call www.centersgh.com now at all the old Synthes tank was a strong and tough as they do. Edema kale charcoal toothpaste edit charcoal be the idea for choosing. 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Yeah, they ejawo. Uzo Wuti 106.3. 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Jeffrey say, hello, boss. Yan we try me atumpa. Na or say debut. Jeff, really okay, the infant to be answer. Mati me boy chi na yari. It's a busha yen chow to na yem rana fear ba. Yet the akano atwaso. You feel kwa so. On Ghana's number one radio station. K and Kobe Bia. Justice.

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2: 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Kawuna bra Madina Taxi Rank, opposite Echo Bank. 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Fala! Ye show my name. 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

sabu pe private school papa pa e ba ya che e fit 1970 na titi akunini ene akuku dam school no eye ba ko pe so manya secondary technical school so tek eye private school ba ko a aban e di aka free shs 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Na simple, when you automatic placement na. But Madia say, when you call self placement, I report on so. Metro su so many secondary technical school. But be a roofy biano. Open your boarding house, a bed that. After a roof swap, so you be a student in so. Your bed jail. Open school, you're chill acquire. But Madia fool, and it's a so many. And as for the pentam after school, the number 0244973942. 0244973942. So many secondary technical.

0: a wedi die wie na se wonom ne enam yensechi na se wehu sakraye bia ko hu ku doctor inkwara ne mpemfu ni na betimi anom shalatem shalatem ye echi die dura e free shalina healthcare fda aje gidi nkato yi atum
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12: Jerry Justice nye a man fusi wo feel wo skamishes ena wo mixes ba wanyom wanasyomba ya wandawa anofi adum Castro the Destroyer under fire

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Yamaya Musunia, the Nunu, Siakasa, Watrao. So, in the meantime, a happy birthday going out to Joyce Ishan, Tema Community 8, and our war. And this one is coming from Nana Kojo Abuaje, wishing you well on your birthday. That's what it is, y'all. 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

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Oh, akwai de ose ono de se o hit a. 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Obi ani de onye score be yo. Now listen. Vodafone, quiet then I'm quiet Vodafone here. I say, I'm a new bow. Pepper, Telecel. Yes, back on the paper. Telecel. Or say, oh, my mom for Baba, yet millionaires. Now, when any nipa back who, sister, you want to say, and you're back who, and you mean you, and you're and you paddle draw a Baba, yet millionaires. And Sana sa promotion will be a corner, you know. As I said, Otimi, a year millionaire, or Wabusian. Yenya Abusia Busia, Yebenya millionaires, a woman. Because Sika wa de man, a pudu. Na when also no a free, when Tessa promo na. Yes, say, Opera, Oyana, Obe subscribe, Obe Dali, we know I na two say, there be a free. TSA and Church Community, Obe you phone no about *500#. *500#. And now, Obeko Telecel Play app no so simple. Now the one Jimmy. Now when you need now, say, akwenya no wo homa se ube timia wini 1 million Ghana cedis every month. 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

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Near the cost. And you promo the query, you know. Now, man, for you, sika se peche. Abu Swamin, you down. But my dear, I saw the Hobe Shimbi. Once again, short code near star 500 hash. And now, be call Telisel Play app, no so. Now, the one Shimbi for free. Now, I join Telisel, my hated promo, no. And you could be the next millionaire. Telisel. As a connecting energies. Hey, go. My free VIP. I'm just meeting me in your VIP back with your Twitch. 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Said you, Bruni kind.

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Thanks so much for your time with us. Do have a great evening.

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Yeah, that moon asks some of Jay free no me and Sambri Mepim Sabri, Yami Shambi Bray, and to the team Papa Bills, Robert Duetete, Prisla, my man says Court, Kwame Oboa Dee, Obri Oboa Fenton Frem. Miss Wamdi Uchami Edino, Jerry Justice. As always, Assembly of Bakope, wish you only an watch and an awash reaction on this and see we are some nipper and session. Thanks so much for your time with us. Do have a great evening.

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Hi, I don't want 106.3 FM. 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You are and your Juno and so a brass to send some wood. Yes, I so sure you did a bremon and some dear and you may you did been in Nampa or take a fra in Fubia.

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1: 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hold in say the state was not able to prove it beyond reasonable doubt the criminal standard and then yede yejuma wo court enu nti no madam said na tamakuru 10 years jail sentence yede to no so no yenyi nti no so na ontimi nkofi e fi say or you're innocent. And only summary of essentially what the court said in that matter. Even though the Court of Appeal had acquitted and discharged, no other so actually about Kukumu Ewo in Sawan prison. Attorney General, I find a friend of stay of execution. Let's just say Attorney General Court of Appeal on G Omasuma Omoka, yes, sir, Madame said Natamaklo no no guilty, no entum into Wako Supreme Court. Nemum ekosisa Supreme Court for back che asem no akari no na jinse ne se madam said na tamaklo de yemfa no twe abangu kuusa enkosisa yebeka sa asem ne wie na attorney general ade se mi ko court of appeal no court of appeal etna asem no so anka na no pa ana wo be ma ho ruling se attorney general asem wa odi abeto court ni mi no odi bi ma na so ndi fo emra attorney general e ko court a judges for aye o ma jinse mo de ruling by an attorney general is sort as original was say. As someone by a court and my match sign. Nemum omo the court Supreme Court and Kasankasankasas abinaya court Cassiano and can was them say Madam said Natamaklo Uncle Son Tria Bangu Kumwenko si say a appealer wa file no in a becoming and was maybe I didn't see or ye is asked me if he court of appeal. The meaning munna a lawyers for Madam said Natamaklo papers who near me now say court of appeal acquitted are discharged said Natamaklo. Let us say on your bank in your sendia I saw Timmy Coffee. Just like I can say a judge pin you sign the friend or the warrant of release no then the lawyer for no the Mudia consum they got to the prison officer say Madame said Natamaklo I said Okofie. Then and then you mean in Antia I say Madame said Natamaklo a lawyer for I am sending you who people is in the area, they are consawam. I'm a madam said Natamaklo, a unifi, a fiasi, I'm a osaku fi, and then you made it. 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
2: 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Commission, or a year United Kingdom, you can make him a year Saba, Zita, a year Benson, and then what you have to do to say. Sales scholarship was a by that Dana Brasso, Yadima this year, and ye or more, and do a mukoya a year a doctorate, a wine, a dear band, me come on your cushion, dear, and your scholarship, no honky can honor. Sell one wire fracadam. 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
3: These are documents from the Ghana Scholarship Secretariat. All these. And if you see the rot, if you see the rot in this, you will be amazed. All these are scholarship documents that I received from the Ghana Scholarship. Look, I cringed reading these documents. I cringed. The rot that happened under the former registrar. This particular one is one woman gets, I don't want to mention names.
4: Okay.
3: I'll say princess.
4: Poor and needy people.
3: No, they are not. Name princess. She gets a scholarship. She goes with her children, three of them. Ajovi, Akosua, Asiye.
4: The children are also awarded scholarship?
3: No. They are paid to come and stay with the mother to study.
4: Why?
3: And the spouse, the husband.
4: Is that how it works?
3: That is how Kisila Jiman did it.
4: Is it legal?
3: I have no idea. And so this one, for instance, she has three children. She gets awarded a master's degree program. She gets paid for the master's program with stipends. Her husband gets paid to come and support the wife to study, together with their three children.
2: Enti, aya Ghana's High Commissioner, Edema United Kingdom, UK, Mami Benson, and I say, what 20 was each church in Simuka Krakra, church in Kakra Kra. Na aya ya, and what you say? Nipa ba kubia, near Mano, 8,160 pounds, and you see, and who's watching him?
3: Together with
4: support us in how?
3: That's a baby. Is a baby also a scholarship? Scholarship students. That is the awardees children. That's the husband. That's another child. And I'll tell you, they pay their airfare. They pay
4: with taxpayers' money.
3: Yes. So for the four, their visas, yellow fever card, ticket. Comes to about £90,000. And every month, the three children, the husband, everybody, each, not all of them, each gets £8,160. for supporting the mother to study. Do you think that is fair to the taxpayer of Ghana? And that is why NIB must move fast and make arrests and make people pay for this. People must refund. Mm. If you get a scholarship,
5: yeah,
3: and you think that you are a wife and you are not ready to take move away from your husband or your children, then stay in Ghana and study.
5: There are other universities.
3: Why should my taxes be paid to take care of you to come and read MBA in London?
5: When we have universities that can
3: come and read MBA, when you are coming, you bring your whole flock, including husband in tow. And the question I asked is, was the man, were the husbands not working?
2: Your friend has said that one and to be no one, no one has scholarship, no, no, question. I dear, fair new canoe fan in my can. Now, see, come on, just say. 8,160 pounds, no. That's a usha sabrana pa 1 pound pa sabrano. 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
0: Anya afena abetoja na ubi biya nhu mu biya nso. Anya onwa danta na cinema. And yet, boy, when I baby you in someone. So I for one, and I buy a cassa man for, or no cron why I'm Rashiba Jenny Moman for a brass book, a man cassie. Felix, quite you for suit, and a dear to ya. Sir, and if you have on your corner, so my one more woman in common. Yet, no quarter by Natchi, or when you're dean, or Shamamopa, a corner, corner in the fe. No more for many nature in a debby, or more sphere, and a such a begana for whom more body or mobile, or my baby. Now, sir, my dear friend. 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
6: 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Because see, problem I walk on about a crack mass
5: here.
6: Yeah. And see a trap animal. Tell me, this is a bypass in here, and yet every section here bypass.
5: Yeah.
6: Only some sections. It does not remove the problems in the sections here in your bypass. So the same problems as
5: this is basically bare 8 sections bypass now.
6: No, I'm just saying, and yet the whole length of the route, and I actually my own, I do a carriageway, another one.
5: Yeah.
6: It's see, I said, your drink or kind as of mine. It's so you're in your for no, a wow. And the mutre. I have more how are you commercial crab and home and brass. I don't know. Ube to me the don't shrib me and sa a kumasi. We
0: na kwachi ofosu dekasa e baby yen or say. A bano as our quaint ten contem express we na one more a yeno. A baba sebia and frinchana on to me in a crano. Fakasianwa di obey acting in safety home. Na at a cobadi a shakobadi true. 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
6: so admasi the fact say your bypass in chese no pen yes here in Ghana ha because there are other parts of the country almost near roads to say no yeki okay. Yeah. Your roads into and now apart from that you were apomodini you were school some you were ayokuyayo any other sectors are going to say competing needs it's what to chen kakra kra but I don't stress say nya adwen chese we nya kwan foforo kra e ya de boni
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7: Name, my dear, yes, significant to my pie capital expenditure, ne areas. 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Now the Aban say, yes, BS, revenue cry a plan, and on a intimania be a Anna Bushing a castle, Bobonia, Nina in a revenue follow short, a crabby. Then so I buy a change a set in a plan in the course of the year.
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12: So, Chair said your Dahon Mona, let us say, or the Bonneticon, or the Bonneticono, and she said, yeah, Dahon Mohawaiian one, Sa Minia.
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12: A bank and so I'm not say or no so at one once here do.
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2: 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Then wamuko na ne tibia muti say.
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14: 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say say they all can minim set it no na no mo hwa say say wo dru ho a agent no me gidi say ombeshow. So first no moonshow cross. He say aye she omo no mudin sa wosui. 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
13: Ahaya dom 106.3 FM Sha 104.5 affiliate oha and ya dunu and so Facebook and YouTube. Yeah, wasu a sentimentem kupo kumasi ya kosi siya MTN say. And you download the MTN app no na kon seamless thanks to you computer clinic and you one you show am ho to wa na just kwia no e wo sumia saman kese kwa no so ho na ya sabia no wo oba da ache e ya 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
17: 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I'm not afraid you meet your assembly office. We do on a motor train, sir. Consultant, we say what possible. It's Yen 2. I'm not sure. 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Our bank.
18: Yeah, alternative sites, bro. We have not made any arrangements. However, you don't come by any moody, you know, say, I'm on fire building in Shimono. Ye GD say you're possible in Timon consider and so my that was 1st June. 2nd June, I made a letter better so send your makane pepe. 10th June, and assembly no reply, yes, say eh ye. Omo reply 10th June na 2 days pepe no mosesa abuani and yabisi bank in the coin. Omosesa ye cas, a pakeko goo baby, you mean baby omede ko e chile ni wuso mudi ako akugu police station. No ma kate power, no ma fancy the whole bank building, no ma fancy wuny na inti yin timinya assets. And I had the call court. 12 June, na you did not so called file here. You see your assembly, you see your contractor. See our court. Assembly no cry, our court, court in your new year. And you say about 2 days ago, that no Monday, Ome collapse dining in a Ome Bugu, it's you know, bank and assets, and in your own, you know, running into millions of Ghana cities. Ome Bunin in a
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19: From the documents that is on the land, it shows that the community gave the land to the bank to develop it as a bank to serve them. So the bank put up the burden by themselves. It's not the community. It's not the municipal assembly. It is for the bank. And then the bank has been there for the past 33 years. So even if you want them to move, it's a matter of talking with each other, which they started, right? But the position of the bank was that either you integrate our building into the 24-hour economy project, which to me it is possible. They have not been fair, they have trespassed, and we think that the court have to take that matter up.
16: Enti opanyina oti ne nkan wono ene yam nanim ni edema stature duma se community bank eno wo matro ya ni bi ewa abuabo asokore mampon mensi no emu Dr. Dixon ose asibe eno no na kakaku ne nani edi ensem yachi kakaku ewa ha gagagu
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2: Jaye wo fraud for him. 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Sankai boy, Ghana Association of Banks ne de bro.
3: If you spot the fraud, you go fit to stop the fraud.
4: Make him know. Ah! 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Who did the BSA ya?
5: And Rane
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4: 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A country. 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
4: 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Bi da me ni check.
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0: Samaria Chua, and yeah, the young one at the Bremu, and Sewuna, Wasunji, and a woman. Basa won't mean Quajuma, and you may win your panos who are wounding yet, just say, and don't fear you never to. 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
1: For Electroland Castle will be a showroom of Potemu. Na ye be ya sandy homeland and swaka home. Say see an apart from some mobet me at home TVs, gas cookers, kettles, microwave ninia kikahon, mobetum is up from one nemu konya, plates, nemun tree ninia kikahunina, ewa ye branch bakwa, ye friend homeland. And it just a me what one says, so we did our Electrolander. Ye bet me out from a what bed she at Edia Kessie. I face so ye will Nasco selected promotion via ye. So we'll talk about quiet. Bechel Bakwa Kahon. And waiting so Madina, Yasheda Mamu special prize. Fala! 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Madina, ye don't want Samu Bebri. Kahuna Bra Madina Taxi Rank, opposite Echo Bank. Mumro, Namubena Samsung, TCL, Media, and in Nasco Papa. Nemukai say, Homeland is who Electroland prices, ye. Fala! Ye Shomani, Electroland. Bia Bakwa, a one name with Yama, Fernando Board Duffer.
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3: The way a Tiger Woods is swinging, Sergio Ramos is tackling. The way a Messi is dribbling. Cristiano Ronaldo is scoring. The way a Olilaji Olympics Aboswa on also is diving. Adom Sports, Moody and ET, we're doing the listening. From long tennis to javelin, swimming, edeco wrestling. The way a Tiger Woods is swinging, Sergio Ramos is tackling. The way a Messi is dribbling, Cristiano Ronaldo is scoring. The way a Olilaji Olympics Aboswa on also is diving. Adom Sports, Moody and ET, we're doing the listening.
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5: Aimed in for Kurtzer! President to pauper, from Chancellor to the cheap seats, what a fabulous...

0: Adum 106.3 and you may brought to say dear good moon some bro me din and it said dance go more jam and this year said and aye kwada non so about pounds manson and woka safety so me din and it said dance once again said it said then the other me and I'm using tin tank and so Facebook live and after YouTube live on Adum 106.3 no aye African the superman Adaroma and menenam aye we are sent tin tank and super. 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afraid 0242 0243 76445. Now, you know, Monsu, et me Eddings, also a Bianca, et me a conkine, than a senator to Ghana. Woman, you know, could tell Nurse and Nace and Sembono, are you the app or my Dharma? 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
1: We have been in constant touch with the founder and chief executive officer of the Sutherland Football. In fact, he visited us here with their team, and we've gone far. And government is more than committed to it because we have discussed with the Ministry of Finance. We have also discussed with the Ministry of Sports and Recreation, and we are entering into agreements to make sure that this becomes a reality. With this, I thank everybody. I wish we have another successful tournament, and I will go ahead to direct the team to, as usual, go through the due process and make sure that the whole country have a feel of the cup before the 28th of August, where the main match we played, as we stated, at the Baba Yara Football Stadium in Kumasi.
0: And the Speaker of Parliament, yes, Nurse Ura, Penipa, yeah, Kingford Osmano, Babin, and what didn't see me at the Atujawan friends, one more was his son on phone, Comodi, Amone Ghana, and after Imponeseja, a Parliament ADA, and then you say, Omo Yeninano, Adia Nesebua, Ghana, young talent now, Omo Ebano, Ebema, Manfred Mena, Kunya, Ako Sunderland for Academy, et me aqua training after Monsu football, Cariano, et me Akon Kanyipa.
1: We have also, as we've been told, gone not only upwards but also downwards to trying to train the young ones from the schools. We not only talk about the playing body, we also talk about the technical team. We talk about all officials involved in the management. And so from this year on, we're going to the schools to try to train those who take our young ones at the institutions with the training, and they call them the PE teachers. That's how far we are going so that we can catch them young.
0: Enti ebanesa, we can catch them young. And no enabe timi aye, jumana biyansu ye timi akon kenebisa fwe ney. Ye gusuwa de insamino, ema un, ewa dum sports ipe tu. Na ye rem ewa Black Queens of Ghana, wamu aso ye. Na ukopim ewa Black Queens of Ghana, aso ye ane tese die. Aba abeto jase, Black Queens, e de letter ababo ntin statement de from the Black Queens of Ghana. Players, wamu etye mu padia. Di etye nye, wamu outstanding bonus so ane se bisa fwe ney. Nina El Hono and Penifo Entimi Entry and Tomode Kata Aqua Combat Sports Minister. I war a year and sports and recreation ministry as your honorable Kofi Idi Adam near the decay almost outstanding bonuses, including Egypt 2025 bonus. Yenti I am from Mamu, Wafcon qualification bonus, Yenti I'm from Mamu, group stage a year bonus, Sununsu Yenti I am, and outstanding per diem payment. And on Sinyadi Etimiako, better management support for Black Queens players and officials, and also Enkoye. And of a mental health and well-being support, and also enyadia etimi akontwedia Black Queens of Ghana players, you know, omu ensema omu edia kodaim nesempono Ghana buying through sports minister, and they say omu pediem any bonus awodono ninyano ye momo di entimintia enfamo desa nese watina and the Black Queens of Ghana nonsia omu ne la Cote d'Ivoire ma and the airbani. 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
2: It's different for me to answer questions about Ivory Coast, what they have done or not. If you're looking at the expected goals, it's very clear that they have been taking their chances, have scored more goals when they had the opportunity than we have. We have missed too many chances. That's just a fact. But hopefully we're going to be more clean tomorrow and take our chances. We know that we have a strong defense and if you're looking back 1 year back or something like that, the goals that we have been conceded is more or less own goals, or they have been touching the wall from a free kick or a penalty or something like that. In the run of the play, it's maybe, I don't know, maybe three goals in 1 year or something like that we have conceded. So we know it's difficult to beat us. They need a little bit of luck to score a goal against them, and that's...
0: Okay, and to win in some court, and it's a day, na se mune kimlat, ono suwa di atuja, hanti na se ja, de bano no na, kote yam friends, wano mwa sanso, edi tu mise kwen biaso, wawwe ni mise no mwbe 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
3: Ivory Coast has been a very respectable opponent for the last, as I can say, 1.5 years, so I've played them 3 times now and we know what they can do, but I think the most important thing is to focus on ourselves. And if you look at last year, we also didn't score that many goals but made it as third place, but still we have to work on using our chances in the offense. We are aware of this because if you don't score goals then you won't win matches, but I think we'll be ready by tomorrow.
0: Inti wene nsima Josephine Chidewa Bonsu wade ya tuja ewo ho yefi Black Queens of Ghana umase na ya kwa kupim ewo Ghana branti ya niti ede Kamdin Suleiman usinakain ede ma Atlanta bo wukono ewo 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
4: For the National Sports Authority, this is the first time we've been able to port our regional directors and a couple of other departmental heads, including the monitoring and evaluation head, the head of the estates, our buildings, our properties, assets and properties of the NSA. They were all in the US, not just to watch the matches and then go back and relax, but to interact with stadium managers, facility managers at various levels, from security to marketing, to branding, to the administrative works, you know, how huge sporting edifices are utilized and some for multi-sports. For example, the Citizens Bank Stadium in Philadelphia, you know, you look at the history of how the acquisition of
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5: atram divisa I know they are a good side and you could see in the first 45 departments of the game, both teams played so well, and that was why the game ended on goalless draw. Looking at their defensive shape, their midfield connection, and their attacking, it was so superb. Likewise, our team. But then in the second department of the game, I did few tactical changes, and I think that brought the goals.
0: Enti na se no mo moye no eno ene di goals no enso eba na Gordon Atrama Atrama kasa o chema na se ni team ne nyoma na nkoye na Pascal Batedi a obeje se ne nyoma vo fro na bia so etimi akonkan ti Atram ne nso bodi tudwa eni
6: I would like to congratulate Abusuan Duhaus because they had it boot to boot. They defended very well in transition and then they were also fast in the break. I think my team didn't defend very well. We were very good passing the ball, switching it left and right. And at the final third, we were not clinical enough because we could see all the time Majid alone without the support from the other wingers. So it became a difficult and their defenders were playing very solid. They defend the
0: Antinas I think the Ama Atram Divisa. So metime din kunima call when the Bianco etime a con case and sa kotoko ababe pim ewan crying crudium ha legon. 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
7: Chancellor to the cheap seats. 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

0: Alhaji will fear her. I can be your man. Alhaji Vision Herbal Clinic and Spiritual Center. I will fear her. Especially when it's every 2000s in a hand, a human war. And in everything, every ni papa, nana, ebesi ni papa, ebesi onu haso. 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Made in the shine. Aqua from me, Dr. Shine. True and be true and. And when me boom, mama, me bra penny, mic too, baby. 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You be my right hand one. When you know they are, they feel like I'm losing. Now, Alhaji waha. Alhaji waha. Like the sun is scorching me. When they touching me. They make God on, they sing this song.
1: Now, somebody before the

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0: Alajuwaha.
1: We are too much.
0: Alaji.
1: Yes, sir.
0: Why 2K? Adum 106.3. Yeah. Yes, sir. We are reliving. One say after 2000 years, yeah, that's who won in 2026. Me,
1: yes,
0: in my brain, see, and you may brain number, and you may brain number. Now we'll be reliving that moment, but then before that, one say, Sabre, yes, see, I share your poem,
1: son.
0: You want to sing, you ever relive Y2K, yeah, dear, so we'll be make sure send hoarding, or yeah, spiritually and physically strong into your Alhaji. Our free Alhaji Vision Helper Clinic and Spiritual Center Wahasi. Kuku memle heya no mo woba Joy FM and also Alhaji Vision Helper Obia Betro. Sebi, the old tree mwako ye you cry betro baby Alhaji wana Alhaji wahane. Now nim sa haji dear yevan yebano eye problem. 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Diabetes, fibroid, any diacre brio, the whole jumanti, a large in our ha, and I'm so being see through the man 20. Papa never born on come, a large in our quabble, the bad domain, so.
1: Yeah, Japan in Cassia.
0: A large in our so, to say.
1: I read in Yanko, not Dominimo Homo Runti, and I'm pipe one with the touch into Bibia Posso 101. Papa, I didn't need the amount for a teacher. The brain at him, you are Hanumbe over 6 years.
0: Over 6 years?
1: Yes. I don't for 7 years, you might chip.
0: Nice, I like it.
1: Yanko Pardum. 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
0: Traditional and herbal doctor Alhaj
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1: 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Be ma na dada ni tamfo. Because ye tamfo ni ye de ni ko court. As na omujina court.
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0: 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Bi nko ye.
1: Yes, for Alhaji Vision ma ka che o se enyoma bebre ni di ni panya. Awo na e ma no. Anka ye honama ni a Your medical doctor said me dear for Musha war your show womb wouldn't share by beer who say ne how
0: but let's move you.
1: Ah, ya yenin ya, but still, so come up fat with him. A pay foot, Miss Siwa war who quine. yet me cool bema will be team nine was allergy. Me worry and I'm a bema yet juma come. Let me timiko be 2-3 times and sana be got to miko four and sana diachi. But to worry or bani pe papa or be one bema sorry or call bani hoop and a bema joke.
2: Hey, more your own.
1: And you soon be a worry or bano will be so what to be that. Say or bow you so worry bema and a bema and now bema no worry and bano
2: cray.
1: So what to be that? A dear the money bassa. 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
2: wow
1: and you'll be that one at Drew. It's my catch was a friend, young punch, say your quine. But Yana and then you may make us I will be Betty Sabby, Minia Kissoni, me, Papa Bribian, because I'm say, Semi communia soft will be honour, Seminia Hotra. I'll go there.
2: I didn't know, Uncle.
1: Ah, one enemy of Oko Heaven will be any. Yes, young couple so near Papa iPhone and I'm here. You'll be a bon young couple did the beer, yes, yes, and I'll go heaven. No, but the Virginia mea same the hour, yeah, Papa.
2: No, correct.
1: And a beco heaven. Okay. It's more being fashion team say, oh, my own, you'll be why you were yes, but the uncle punch there could be a name, Jenny Uncle Pondia, mammy. It be a woman in China, do a drone a yatono.
2: I like maybe or the amount.
1: Sanity amount. But it be on papa's of you, Susan, a drone a yatono, what the amount also your community calling China Copa Yarissa. Now, what town us who are having uncle? Sanity. Papa, and tonight you may oot, ye may obey your eye problem. Was your laggy? Let me need eye problem. Me die and my son dying will be to a dear be born money. It in my chinia, my neighbor, come my so operation bear 5 to 6 times, but still lying to be in diabetes, see me so dying will be warm, a panier, Miss Yasimania diabetes. My numundra, numundra, warm panier into being caught. My son dying, I'm obedient, me dante, me bearman, a dear bishiano, and one say bearman in your jumabim. Will be telling you when you man say, will be hard, you man know, so dying will be in a dana say. Will be so hobbes so that ye be an onion, and in your man call ye in farm man no. Bema be an in the shabbope, obi be your papa, ye be one in a yan whom your man yan be a done a bear wedding, bearman say, oh, worry beam.
2: Yeah. Asanadwe.
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1: 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What you say?
2: Akwan kire no.
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1: 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Yechi ye wudu ha, obi obebi sene bia betro Alhaji asoeye. 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If you are Magana Magina, burning issues at 12, so you shine aqua from a Dr. Shine.

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1: 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I be loud and bold. I know they blend in.
0: Born from a vibrant culture, I did dance to the beat of my own drum. I be the vibe.
2: 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I be trailblazer. And that be my originality.
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5: Being a person,
6: I'm
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6: Yeah.
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5: I'm not afraid to be different. I be loud and bold. I know they blend in.
6: Born from a vibrant culture, I did dance to the beat of my own drum. I be the vibe.
7: 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And that be my originality.
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10: Madina for Electroland Castle will be a showroom of Potemu. Na ye be ya sandy homeland and swaka home. Say see an apart from some mobet me at home TVs, gas cookers, kettles, microwave ninia kikahon, mobetu mizwa tomu nemu konya, plates nemun tree ninia kikahunina, ewa ye branch bakwa, ye friend homeland. And it just a me wanna say so we did our Electrolander. He bet me out from our bed she at Edia Kessie. I face so ye won Nasco selected promotion via ye. So what about kwaye betcha oba kwa ka hon enwe chinsu madina ya sheda mamu special price o fala ya titi nyama nisu nyina mamu madina ye domo asemu bebre ka honda pra madina taxi rank opposite eco bank mumro na mubenya samsung tcl media eni nasco papapa ne mumu kaise homelanders uwo ho electroland prices die fala ye shomwe ni electroland bia ye bakwa ewo

0: These are documents from the Ghana Scholarship Secretariat. All these. And if you see the rot, if you see the rot in this, you will be amazed. All these are scholarship documents that I received from the Ghana Scholarship. Look, I cringed reading these documents. I cringed. The rot that happened under the former registrar. This particular one is one woman gets, I don't want to mention names.
1: Okay.
0: I'll say princess.
1: Poor and needy people.
0: No, they are not. Name princess. She gets a scholarship. She goes with her children, three of them. Ajovi, Akosua, Asiye.
1: The children are also awarded scholarship?
0: No. They are paid to come and stay with the mother to study.
1: Why?
0: And the spouse, the husband.
1: Is that how it works?
0: That is how Kisila Ajiman did it.
1: Is it legal?
0: I have no idea. And so this one, for instance, she has three children. Mm. She gets awarded a master's degree program. She gets paid for the master's program with stipends. Her husband gets paid to come and support the wife to study, with together with their three children. Together with
1: support
0: their,
1: us in how?
0: That's a baby. Is a baby also a scholarship student? That is the awardee's children. That's the husband. That's another child. And I'll tell you, they pay their airfare. They pay
1: with taxpayers' money.
0: Yes. So for the four, their visas, yellow card, yellow fever card, ticket, comes to about £90,000. And every month, the three children, the husband, everybody, each, not all of them, each gets £8,160 for supporting the mother to study. Do you think that is fair to the taxpayer of Ghana? And that is why NIB must move fast and make arrests and make people pay for this. People must refund. Mm. If you get a scholarship and you think that you are a wife and you are not ready to move away from your husband or your children, then stay in Ghana instead.
1: There are other universities.
0: Why should my taxes be paid to take care of you to come and read MBA in London?
1: When we have universities that can
0: come and read MBA, when you are coming, you bring your whole flock, including husband in tow. And the question I asked is, was the man, were the husbands not working?
2: Thing we can do to elevate decentralization to a higher height is to make elections of the MMDCs elective and move away from the appointive principle into a competitive democratic elections open to the Ghanaian public to determine who their DC is. That is how we can add to deepening democratic decentralization, elective. The conflict has been, and I'll just take your time to share an experience with you and make a confession. The conflict will be, are they to run as individuals, or they are to run on the ticket of political parties? That this meeting must seek answers to and resolve it. And I'm particularly happy that your minister is here. So I'll share this. When President Nana Addo-Dankwa Akufo-Addo sought to amend the constitution to make DCs elective, so those of you who want to have a good laugh this morning, I share this with you. I was then minority leader, a very responsible minority leader. So we chose to punish Nana Addo-Dankwa on matter of principle of constitutional law and law. Your minister is here. Coincidentally, he was the one I used together with Muntaka. So if you recall, so I don't want a repeat of this under the NDC government. So Nana Addo-Dankwa wrote to the Speaker of Parliament for amendment to the constitution, having gone through Council of State, for us to elect MMMDCs. In principle, we all agree that it should be elective. So those of you who have your constitution, go to Article 2413 or 2431. Article 2431, I'm sure. 2431. So Nana Addo Dankwa, at the time as president, then wrote to the Speaker of Parliament for us to amend Article 2431, which was to remove appointment of DCAs to make it elective. But you know, Nana Addo Dankwa, brilliant constitutional lawyer. So in my culture, if you fall such a huge constitutional lawyer, you also become a hero. So I then told the minority that let's frustrate him constitutionally and legally. So you hear the story today. So I then told him and his whip that no NDC MP should comment on the constitutional amendment proposed by government for good reason. So they asked me why. So IMC, let me recognize you. You are doing so well. So take note, you don't drive our government on the same path when you're advising the Minister for Local Government. So if you read Article 2431, it then provided for the election of the DCA. So President Nana Addo rightfully and tactfully and legally said,
3: I'm the name for Penny. I'm the Attorney General.
4: Yeah.
3: Or man, Auditor General. To me, say on your side audit. No, and I'll share the say on your side audit. No, and see, oh my, now if you had a few, we are never car attend you, nice.
4: Okay,
3: report announcements as well.
4: Forensic audit,
3: forensic audit, reports normally are very attending general.
4: Okay,
3: now there's a kind of social media womb and son are between the Yatuja or the Yatuja.
4: Okay,
3: in the social movie, you know, you won't present as you are the ones who are better to get a phone name. Now, watch there and I'm one or two. Afa in somewhere what audit sana at this year.
4: Okay, to say ye can say Subibukra for kana na kwa piso afeska is a tuni jina shimu. But when you make a crash,
3: would there be make us a mean cover letter and crown shame?
4: Mean,
3: attend you an abomin.
4: I'll throw phones, okay.
3: Say, send me, be me, I mean, Masu, the same me who your cost were there.
4: Okay.
3: And see, me, I'm a friend of Unyamfui. A BC, would it to just say, Washe, auditor general say on ye for a second. It's not you, Ampa, Messaka Cratan, and you shouldn't tell me Primo with your hoses as one better gun of winning. My name will be Hundi.
4: Okay,
3: Sanders. It's like a
5: Naya can you answer? Ye tell me your corner, ye dear Nina Sobeco. Ya Ankasa private schools. We will sponsor. 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
5: Ye ti abedo ko na. Ye di ye nyi aso be.
7: It's very clear, authentic, the way forward. I think now we would advocate against it because it is not a very good thing. But until the clear evidence sir, e bi aya vet, aya follow up hu se eyo no kware no. Ye into me end the chase na say ye nyina ye into me nka say why e am market private schools down. It is very strange to say, Obia checking the results now after the Obekono. In see, and then I am pacing, more boom master. Could it be saying, AB or more checking, or more shading, or more share index number, ni or more who say, that is one thing I na ye contemplate because for results to change within a matter of hours, and now a day or two. No? It is something that is very strange.
8: Ghana said, yeah, me can say institution in normal. Mean, yes, you say, yeah, Juma. You bet my shambran, but do you obey my man, I am Jumano, and yeah, Juma. So, on TCS, you be took us a catastrophe, say, where you may mupadia, and the question a bedding. And a former tall MD, no, fine. Media Hammond said, see, will you go for her? ye won pen institution be bra hwehwe sa no menum me pa cho no mo dwuma ne se no mo ye den se nyes wo bi ne free ne memu be kan we ya na je yen krofo na te 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Because woman in Kura, you bet me this Casa Moma Comanatum.
9: Stations in India. Already Ghanaians never be lose trust and a hope in them. Yawahaya Jelly will be 15 years. Yet why you say another court? I say the old court in a year, you know. Just say it was absolutely nonsense. You are trashing in a way. So how do you? Obedo na nipa nko nya didi wo ye institution. Ko menye sure say obeko America and other countries. Ako say ya jelly obi 15 years. Na wakoya appeal kura na the next ko ya trash ya slash about 1 year. But it doesn't happen elsewhere. It you already here hanu. People are losing trust.
10: Nya dia me wo jidi wo mu. Yes, ye hu bi ye hu bi ye hu. In some way, of course, you trust who you at the end of the day, no, you be jaw myself or monko this canoe. Into why should we bother ourselves? Oh, all the institutions, they are not credible. And once you know, you be at the end of the day, young one, why are and also we crown ya, Munya and Monko. And yes, I see a wubi, and I'm boa, a wubi. NPP time, we must time. The same. Eyi na ekoso
11: 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Because we are born here, we men do do me do he boom say na, we may die.
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1: 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In the air, I can say jump into the bin a double fire, my Yamanu Kun, a ma, yet to she, I can see it. A ma, you lose you in seats in many regions. Many seats I lose you, yeah. 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If you say, what you say, and Kunyanwa, a koyanwa, my dear, a craving, I'm a fan, say, a koya bakope on a net. Indeed, ma, my dear, Kenya, my dear, my manu kuno, a puiman temuha. Tell you, Jim. My dear, Juma, I'm a party for a war, a puiman temuha, dear. When the Maya Osuma Masum Womo, any closeness I may hear with each of them. And Unti, about to I ever could question who be Sano, a bit to Adam. Namely, Daso, a regional chairman for the NPP for Eastern Region. When Yame, the Pet, Emma, the Mayan Kanya Modi, Amas Adam, about the two years, Miniaba.
0: Eba, Mampenia Dia. Abatron results 2024 ya daso ejine mu ya percentage MPP munya sen NDC nya sen
1: well ushe percentage efa omampenye ga across the country bebia ifri suru kusi form opampeni egano ifri suru kusi form. You cannot single out one region and say obibeti ni akan say yen percentage and I say yen numbers e koso e chain compared to 2020 region back opinion na eastern regions also ya kafun the percentage drop here from about 60% in 2022 about 54% in 2024 all other regions the same thing many of the regions required na ode to to appointment mu a na eye ndi jump and through the bebo fire manyuku o hwe ukumu pa ya appointment mu ya boy homode even though o consorve na o korea say the yinyina ya manyuku me ba ne say you call abanta and so we no here we enu di na ne yet position but we now she must say subject we send a corner we send the corners we send the corner what to me who say baby or what they are amanyuku no born homode and I say usuani ne born homode e be ni eastern region even though are e won so here no and so baby or how born homode e be any eastern region and it will be could you have there be now or compare figures e say na amanyuku no e conform in presidential the whole country we lost so much, massively over 2 million votes.
0: Ye ba the whole country asen ye woka near man koye. Ba ye wo regions sa. Ye nim se sa regions no. Ekita MPP ya manyoku no. En ye wo regions sa. Ye nim se ba NDC ya manyoku na ye nim se sa region we de. En no in ye political history no. E ya de da hodada. Eti when we talk of MPP say. MPP Ashanti region, Eastern region. And this are comprising my way, say, ye nyina ha baby and ye ye. Because I two regions, no. And as MPP a man yo koni be dim kuni mwa. 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
1: 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Yes, it is across the country. It won't mean single out one region there. One region way there. Ne die eba afom. But other regions in die die eba afom no. Enye shi. But way die ne die eba afom no. Enye. Because turn out na ama nipa anko MP anko to abandon. It affected virtually every corner of our country. Until you cannot single out to say any region no kwadi na chinchina chia SS nipa pi ebe to abandon. Turn out as them any can you. In the mami media minimum koma minimum fwedi. 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And nultina reflecti ye in the parliamentary seats. And that is the point. Because if we need presidential, and automatically, a lot of the seats was true. Mm-hmm. But young we need presidential, it affected the parliamentary system. Region is generally not so brand to immobilize the existing region. And now, Ubi who said, see, you know, it means a course.
0: Mm.
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2: name. 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

0: and can baby say, I said, Obi, I will pray you to organize that. Yeah, I will be friend me. 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
1: David.
0: I mean, you have my sister, why Jimmy swing you me. Men yan and TS, Munna, Muana, Jidin, Dending. 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What drew a constituency bang?
1: Say no, man, I'm at that constituency. Now, my father, when you a chair a year with here for no one, your phone now, one more eight year with FDKC in your brain. A greater cry, your 34 constituencies, not 34 in your name, no. Say no, my copy more, my pro bono copy or at that. Constituency, yeah, boy, pro, ewo.
0: Send me a wah waka greater Accra region, your 34 constituencies before the 2024 elections. And kunya ne kita mo, and it wah we send you musi digu yepa babya. More animal calculations, much me and my catcher. So, you know, say, had ye, but had ye be ye, had ye be ye, had ye be, we are nanny na jiegu. Sabreno, say no wouldn't him as the regional organizer or region. I cry no say wager ne important mood ye. Youth organizer. Namun ne mood and den wager by we. Now say one Ahmed Ibrahim.
1: Ahmed Shaib.
0: And anan mohodi ene de Yamed Romoma ni ye. Ba wa share a juma mu ye yen ene kunye kita mo pa or region has say ya. Se moka se mu penipa obetumi aboa in the greater Accra region. Youth organizer de en hu hia organizer hia bibia hia wo de ade foforo ben na agidi se ei meme ba nie me wa me de betu table so amasisa ya die gu nyina ya twumi age no aninie
1: yo meme ba beta was akonya o de amame then you want to say year 2024 ya shere nkonwa Mini na na ne yewo e mani ka enum me me de ka ho enum that's the way jagbawe constituency yanko pandom me nya 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one. Na my policies ne say yet the a year in Kenya ebeba a year ebema mebuno no yet tossing me no so ne say the policy a year the MPP youth have drives ye co mobilize ya galvanize ya Fred BBC MPP here MPP say MPP a mebuno no money from 16 years. You know, I'm over carbon from 16 years. No, even because I didn't turn 16 years. It's not 16 years. No, and 2020 years. Now when you're 18 years, and then I was so say, obey them, obey me at all. But you know, we any project back one may, and I the account also near a PWD. The project I may, into PWD youth movement. No, so on, seven, they be a case, sir. PWDs, people with disabilities, no more, yes, respect for. There's no one else except for say a children one more fire, almost to get me a boa, a year or man or man or so I had the acronym. Since no messa court, sir, yeah, assembly elections, I lose to a greater crown, this I'm from a Kessian boy in Indiano, yeah, the shes are quite also ACC and Yamay, and were your various, because assembly elections are non partisan, but they are partisan by a mechanic say a midterm election, so by a year sukumwa, Sava Pepinet yet. 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youth organizer so we need policies any innovations that be on to me why Dr. Mahmoud Baumia and to be winning 2028 elections and he says in the day they will not in the dog I will be to me about what may be no answer 2028 elections no I am maybe no and plan I get the ever to abandon now the people who soon ever to a bar seven nonsense we are maybe no don't want to know when one to back I am 2025 mission project BRC and I hear the youth against drugs since in the match some people in the me do one more back I get the MPP I'm on your one of the greatest policy

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0: 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as with policies yema physical e ma obi me ka say the physical ama no ama onko to aba ma ye to aba no now Ghanaians are descending and the Ghanaian voters no et to say individuals and people are yeah me you saw mo and damn pure mo. It's not say a policy sa yeah the bebano and a de bebwa a ye or mine. And you know and only as a man and a maker.
1: Now what grounds that is saying?
0: Well Yankupon Dom grounds a ye price and say me policies are media to ho a de bebwa in bebra made bebwa in domano ama a ye doctor no it is resonating well. Sabi men sumi a Gen Z. Now Gen Z, so they say saying you say we are in the Gen Z belt. Gen Z is any alpha. Now me resonating with youth now. Then they say I'm supposed to be blessed with Sir Nod, you know, to serve the greater Accra region with ideas and innovations. If the grounds here pa grounds here pa.
1: And yeah try na me mendenuni and say Kwame Queen. Also order number saying.
0: Come back with number one. I should one on my own. Was through. And I'm a sister. Young one here on Sunday, my phone. The others was through on the United States. Come back with so I am number one. And that's all.
1: You and here, we are near. She, we are women that you be who say they are made any regional youth organizer. Our greater Accra region and
0: Accra region.
1: And yeah, it drew one more. Yeah, better also.
0: Yo, that's it. That's me.
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0: 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I had the heartbeat of New Patriotic Party. Ashanti region of 47 constituencies. Kamea yesterday. Ghana politics. 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You know, do do na in Ashanti region. The way our dynamics, you know, che. 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
2: 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By and large, the Baba continuing yet, a human in a name of Yahya Candy for Obedi Dominating now Obama the right directions within the confines of the party aspirations and the values. 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Se then from the name the enemy experience. I be bi me wo emra back to the region. Na mene apo from a juma. Na yam papa tinisi.
1: Ye bebe experience sa o wono so. 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
1: It is solutions, no, say, ye bad solutions, no, so, would you ye say solution, no, ekita, wa, ube to me, e de aboa region, na ma baba, because, send ye wa, who can, this number of sisa, ne kita mo, 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
2: ano so ya de am devot ya sabre what it is to say every single constituency committee ne ye adwuma we ehwe de anko ye ne ade owie na okire adwene the suggestions and recommendations you put an amount we are the should be our idea. It's a yes straight jacket. A yes generic solution assembly. Of course, if you are a general, which means I solve problems, you know, across board. But we here can see specific constituencies, you know, how Ben and the solutions should be homegrown solutions. Ah, you reach me as well. But many men penny for me, yeah, my dear, sir, my boy party, you know, I should see the deal. You know. I have a strong team, I have lecturers, you know, many are academia, many power who do I. Yes, you know, resolve your problems. Mm-hmm. Indeed, no clear woman is a challenge, and on your idea, I know a DP is at the ultimate, and so I know. No, the solutions are there, the ACA, and it's a Ivanyaku Kuduna in Kabumu, so Kobabay and Temp. Now, I pay the I friend of discipline, no, so Kobabay and Temp. Now, a new and implementable solutions. You run out, it's me a buana, it's me the German city eternal. And my role as the regional chairman, a bear said, we did time, we did dominating, and she said, yes, yeah, the egg, my money, I'm blushing with you, you know, it's a time among.
1: Chairman Kokofu, na e ya dia e wo chim dada se sa position, wo be pre an na se, every bena u si se jina yene se, wo be ko. Akwa prese di bre wa Ashanti region.
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1: 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So, and Shushemua, former majority leader, Emma Woye, and the free mobile, eba you know, and also Eka and Yema, Wode, Eye, Jumano, Emo, Eti, Yabo Mode, and Sakani Biwa, Yen Natural. So, Jenny Modi, you are Diaba, or CBY Mitio, NPP, a man you kuno. Come on, Penny, for especially your more, your madrins or more pray, our Ashanti region, no, and TSSA. Send me a bribia, a tremor, or more fan of fire, so on Ashanti region, dear, and Ashanti region, dear, no. Say, what your politics are seer? 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
1: 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message, you know, obey to me or the fa a YouTube one more. 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O de fa YouTube one more. 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
4: 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Yanka Sam Sumi Bras with that Foma, Sunday, ya were free me, ya mean ya kitua, and then she was shy, Jim, we are pa, in my bushan, you know, yako. Everywhere, the Yepa say a catcher MPP for Momutia, Tianite. Party negu. And the MPP in Sanya Kono Magana for 8 years. I'm more, you did bring more semum bram, the boy, me more papa, and bregana for me. Mobile, you are more than Taya, former president, the Kufa Donini, vice president, Mamun, the power, me, I did bring. Our movie, Echia, Kokurana, economy, Edija, Eteki, Gana for some dear Konya Bema, and this, the Amanyoku, and ne, who should be economy, Dina. In TBYS, this year, I'm in no amount of executive regional executive, constituency executive, and a national for MPP for the year. Ababe atom wama Ghana fire better home. Ghana fire reject your mother da. In Tomun chair for 20 years and 40 years in Beauty. No muko buamu yena Ghana for better Tomu messenger. Fine, nice to see a memo papa. President Mama Dibre Ghana for Nipa de Omwan a better house where I could see Tama Ghana Franka Sabeka say, I ye you, I ye ye. 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
1: Yo, usu ni nyame entena. 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O frena into.
4: Hello.
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4: Hello, everyone.
1: Eja udi ni baby afefe.
4: Pastor Vice Assemblyman, Mr. Kufodia.
1: Yo, Eja Kufodia for whom you are to assume.
4: A Kufodia for your home, yes, and a down here, Inca, your chairman, cement, Jeff Kunedu. I'm Sasa Marcus, never to a band for Saturday. Namidim, did you say? A button here, 3 years, tsunami needs here, no. But 2 months, I'm the same with the day at the fire. Intimid, did you say, Jeff Kunedu? They maintain a bit in Abua. I'm a friend, your secretary, Tonno Sergeant. 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Yeah, yeah, and say we will so. You better yet to mano. And yet to abad mano. Then we will mafan. We will yafan. We will yafan. Now to me yet to man. Yet to abamao. In 2 weeks, me say I'm benti yafan. 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I did to me my yah. You better to abamao. Nice.
1: Yes, yeah, that's it. On Sunday, your day abandon is Eastern region for so. No. Eastern region, and I'm like I say, that memenda, in real, you may say no beer, when the last, say, a year maintain, say, a new one, and a eba no, meaning year pass, memenda, by this time, no, o beer, who be beer, ojina, a woman, and a best remo, ya fre for ne, moa. 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
5: so very clear, authentic, the way forward. I think now we would advocate against it because it is not a very good thing. But until the clear evidence, maybe I have vetted, I have follow up and who say, I am a quarrel. Yen to me, and the chase, and I say, Yen to me, in cafe. Thank you. Thank you.
6: Hello. Good morning.
7: Good morning.
6: Honorable Katie, but you is a name for via Dom FM.
7: Okay.
6: Monsieur, me know what that Jack a cram yet in Kumo.
7: Yes,
6: Monsieur, yen Kumun in edge.
8: It hurts someone and not be loved in return. But what is more painful is to love someone and never find the courage to let that person know how you feel. Maybe God wants us to meet a few wrong people before meeting the right one, so that when we finally meet the right person, we will know how to be grateful for that gift. Love is when you take away the feeling, the passion, and the romance in a relationship and find out you still care for that person. A sad thing in life is when you meet someone who means a lot to you, only to find out in the end that it was never meant to be, and you just have to let go. When the door of happiness closes, another opens, but oftentimes we look so long at the closed door that we don't see the one which has been opened for us. The best kind of friend is the kind you can just be with, never say a word, and then walk away feeling like it was the best conversation you've ever had. It is true that we don't know what we've got until we lose it, but it's also true that we don't know what we've been missing until it arrives. Giving someone all your love is never an assurance that they love you back. Don't expect love in return. Just wait for it to grow in their heart. But if it doesn't, be content it grew in yours. There are things you'd love to hear that you would never hear from the person whom you would like to hear them from. But don't be so deaf as not to hear it from the one who says it from their heart. Never say goodbye if you still want to try. Never give up if you still feel you can go on. Never say you don't love a person anymore if you can't let go. Love comes to those who still hope, although they've been disappointed. To those who still believe, although they've been betrayed. To those who still need to love, although they've been hurt before. And to those who have the courage and faith to build trust again.

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0: 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Say what banty. 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But I say I see and far worry uncle heaven. 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I worry any di wunyane was say, would jaya worry now on hot towa. 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A money be a wicked may your bans minimum come on midi. Ye money be three more day. On impassing you crunis coquettes can swap for money da. Bearman and Cobb was young brother Saji, or was he casting Bearman? And so far as I want to say, Ninny Nimuno, yes, Bearman, a chef, ye ain't you know, la lie, woo crana, won't fan a home. Way or do? Way a or do? Fear it too, just an air of whole crannies on him so kununisica. 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
0: 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Na eja o ti se we fi apostle ko prophet o. 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Eja o ye prophet o.
2: Amen.
0: In the same media prophet na me fro.
2: Because ebiaye.
0: En kom she no. You need to experience this man. 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I'm talking about apostle. Me see my friend a prophet, a G, very powerful man. She men she should ne no fi attention. 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Apostle Jane na me de ni jaw. Upo wumpo. 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
2: Amen.
0: Person we experience na. 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Come and experience God's miracle in this man. What? All right. Adeba
1: Bella.
0: Tell who ye?
1: Adum ni mo.
0: Se bibia e fine. And the brazier obo ye nyaw size.
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0: 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We have brazier, as a sister, and any size. Ajimin, sir.
1: Bella, I am size, pal.
0: And I are ye a fan, chen. Media, I am a size, innocent in the room. Now they ask a cabby.
1: Bella, I am a size. And I'm a tarin, I'm not pay.
0: When I find a half cap, no.
1: Sap,
0: tell them what shedder. Hey, who they say apostle crane him, dear.
1: A be my bro, and see, I do well, release it. Pressure can cry at the moment.
0: Mummy, oh. Oh. I'm the way release you.
1: Release
0: you. Mukum, warm. E ade pa boko.
1: Ye wo mo eku me ma, but ye de mum ye bo mo mo release.
0: All right. Ye bo mo release de ye hwe ne besi. 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
1: thank you. Your charity for me, I shall fool you now.
0: Yajos,
1: that topic, and dear. I am pa. A desire come, mamma, a meme bre, Bella. 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Nansum named before a mock or mock quadrary more much shemu. I pens and pens and much say. A memma a woo, a dos a semba. A memma woo. I want to form Emma, a woo job, or your animal. Almost also send ma.
0: Okay.
1: Emma woo, and I may woo better Mamma and a dozo.
0: Mamma name would do.
1: Just because Mamma name call myself.
0: Manu kuomo. A manu kuoma.
1: Mamma, oh, say a cassa, a manu kuoma. A broad.
0: Says a dog has a mamma knee, which a man has a man in a cool mamma nana.
1: I shall be money near my man, a dim mamma knee femun. Eku omu
0: oya obensa
1: bella meman come asem our reform man unza oye intro uintro no eye perfect
0: thank you
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1: yet that is it
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1: tell mommy that because daddy is not going Daddy is not going.
0: Okay.
1: What he said? Now said that the poor ain't go. Uma amenu po. Ukwa. It's Mr. and Mrs. You are one. But a person or child say bema san se ni na menen de to. Or matro. What they own say? One the way I feeding fi na chelo.
0: Yeah.
1: A chelo because bema no on person or the bema na miso me so betu ya na.
0: Okay.
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1: 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Well, your friend society crab because say Bemen de o pesuo. 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
0: this guy no.
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1: 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O did the sick si dai e renti omo ankasa. 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
0: To agi renti sika no.
1: Every year o san tum.
0: Okay.
1: Every year, or say fear and say or two more.
0: Nuclu Bobby Nanso Crassy Miniska Crotty.
1: Oh, me say, or to me catch or say, okay, and your mammy calls me, see, or I'm a copy picker crammes also, and find my yay, and cheer danker. Or see me see your noir. Or then the sick castle, your friend is a sicano so, and you could cheer danker. was in Nikui so ding my Nikunisa as HS Canada man. It is these are some of the things that a ma a ye at the bo a memetin woody. A ma a memo some of my new free and their Bible lacquer. Or someone of my new friend the show you a crampa later no or ba and a joke crab a prince wa and also at the timetable at all. Just because Unisica.
0: Monday come. Tuesday, no. 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
1: 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Se be ma ne ese ni straight to the taxi driver. 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
1: 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If they are in a relationship a, o be ka so mu ye so abofo. The moment o ma be just a two tags and now one e de achichire o monsa no. There are so many things. O be ma ne fa o nye hwe. 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A film, Bella.
0: What you had on 106.3 FM or draw home as so any debris and a wukiada? Me, I made you medium, which I mean, me dean, Eddie Bella, the all rounder, charmer phone in a chelly, the evening mayo, and a fee. Bedroom commando, papa. 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
2: mammy,
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2: Mammy,
0: ask me.
2: Oh, send a woke you. 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Because of her problem be more, El Cosua, our dear moi, Debbie Amicasse, Adom FM, Unyankupon Sheram.
0: Amen.
2: Papa, papa, papa, I've topic you here, and Neno. 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Interesting. 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I bet my mamma who say, and you market to Anna,
0: said
2: Mamma, you know. Oh, sure, because ye the ashes, ye say, said a minia by the kind, oh, Kawalia. I was so far now, so my baby can't cut to what you say. 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So what ye say? 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So what ye say? Said an American kind. Ye be beer with fear, but to be. 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Obanu will be pano, a man at Dom Sebi, a man at Dom Sika, a boa, a man at Dom Sika, a boa mukunum cacrano. 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Win your 5%.
0: A man on Modo Musica, boa mem,
2: one mem man.
0: But a bewa home po.
2: A bewa ho.
0: Okay.
2: A bewa pa. And your money in an enye. And your money in an enye. So what you say?
0: Mm-hmm.
2: A bureau, but omu no be 10%. My mom man 5%.
0: Okay.
2: So what you say? At the pass or count.
0: Okay.
2: May me the count.
0: Okay.
2: So what you say? Your baby or what?
0: I'm going to make count. What's my tomb?
2: Yeah, what your count be? Me and my baby. So what you say? A meme woo them. A meme bre. Teach you across a bear manager, debe. I say. Se bema what you must say, dear. What's a more mobile? There be a me one pious cerebral, they say. Omo bema biara because said emi nua ban kan no se bema wo chiro na ko adanfo wo kura na onye debe omo wa oda oma wo but mo ba bi hu nchire ni sisi ya no fa mobile phone eye seconds adentia because obeka se bema no otokwan ba akope eno ban so otokwan se
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2: 5 me na me ka chere wo
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0: no etu me ka kwote
2: ya oh say on said the more no ade na wo be ye ade ni je na ye
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0: o sika su fi fi
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0: Beman soon,
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0: will say, Beme be Uncle Bonzi.
1: Oh, but to do baby or so we have emotion. Oh, say, Meme brewa wa dim, Meme woo wa dim,
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0: 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Uba YouTube by your way. 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
0: I tell you what you say I can't hear anything o see one tish
1: bebella e ma play e o say e ma ye dangerous o men your band dia
0: some bro. Girls are dangerous.
1: They are dangerous because so pass or ye wade a o. 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
0: Ese mo mo slow poison. 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Na o ntwene mpuna no feja pade ye. Yes, it's more slow poison.
1: Oh, and it's true.
0: And then I'm
1: it's true, she.
0: Me Obiane, one.
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0: eye
1: ho and I'm pampers to see up till now so many years. You could see fear or no abandon their crop, but after the Asako than they complain. Asako than they complain, a man or no abandon to say, Berman in ye, Juma. It's all no hair, Berman. They say, Berman, then the Susan say, ni be a binio. Better man a Berman a cobano, no show.
0: Okay,
1: bet Berman in mistake or ye and say, on to nephew, and now then I don't for Namha, and not Namha, and not and some bam, and a bam or bandy bomb by ye. Say, Yanko Poma, ne Juma, and say,
0: okay,
1: not to be to nephew.
0: Okay,
1: on Jenny, say, Musica, and for more, no abano. So on. A man, ye did just in a way. It's a man, mamma, ye way, mamma, what can I say? Mamma, ma, a boof, no monya, dear, any so moye. Better man, so mumma, munke, who say, ye, ye, almost so boaf,
0: waff.
1: Yet I am which you will be BM into a banyan sinny. 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
0: animal?
1: It's an emano, sad dangerous, no more yeno. Mumma yen yen fee, I dream, and I'm emano, or moo which I yen. Or moo which I yen, only say, ye
0: prayer, mamma, you know, sir, and Kumama Mazimbi, ye, Widows Foundation, na. Hey, oh, no, December Nella, I check or cry. Hey,
1: one of young man,
0: oh, well, I know by your crap for
1: me. Prince House of Bem and the Koja Empe, near this Watsy and wine, because they say we jamma, and your mom. Bill now janning in a goon so soon, she and they say, oh, by
0: and plan on a tree and
1: don't worry, because them all know who
0: my baby.
1: Tama onu kunu no wo ho no na oni ni hwe oni ni eda enti no be ma ne wua oni mse u be be ye ne sa ma be ma no so ewu do you get what I'm saying eh enti nya de a obegya obe kaso ofa ni sika aba be ware wo enu de u di mi na mi su mi di wo
0: eh
1: ye di ye ho o me ware wo because I need your papa and all the buy it.
0: All right, Adam 106.3 FM. I'm going apostle some brand. I'm picking calls and be picking calls. I'm more drink coffee last week. Friend, my friend, be me say. Now no come on. I'm going to say. Abba,
2: mommy,
0: prophet,
2: mommy,
0: prophet. You go saw one man so. Be men so. You hear me? Men ma kumu. 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Is it the right thing se or to fear won't in the sun, there was all ye. Now, Bronn and the swing in Iatin Enka. Urah, Sisiano Gina, into my bony moo, bear me, Dickin. Was sorry, so for penny was sorry, prophet, yere, bank manager, yere, eh? Presenter, be yere, or boo one you couldn't who say. A toda, ye sooner how ye carry yourself for Nelson, a boo wedding, mammania.
2: Bibri. Eddie Berman, sometime near the Berman, said a minia by the kind. Osha dear Cosua, Osha Mani Bia, said the Ocana, you come my immunity now. Yes, it bearman so, but more na a man so more na a be more so brewa while you send a year canon, it be more so bre. But yama a bre more near Mema. So what you see,
0: yeah,
2: quest or no bow or an answer mutti said a compound because I cry, no. So what you see, won't you be, I won't mean yesica. Enkwase me ankasa me pemi me self contain and I me pemi two bedroom say bia wo no ire no manko a but if e bi ho a we say nipa mu ye bro be 1000 so what you say enti moti ho na wo no ire ti ho a wo say oba no wo hu de obede obeye so what you say oba bi wo wasore anopa no on twetwe ne so be hu no gya bo nkomo
0: o kire se de ye ware nso ne de anye
2: so what you say Muni clue of fear on Fenicunia, Bahampon or Castle de Popanito. It's near my boo, a man or devia, or bassore, oh, and to my bitty mob would move from Manopa. I could say, and you could be feared, my day, Ebeba.
0: A day.
2: I'd say what you say, or Babu Owa, who got it once a day.
0: Ah,
2: so what you say, it's near my boo, Miniaba, our rear, there be a mecon, because the way you pay a woo, our dear mono. 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
0: E ye serious. 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Adam 106.3 FM. 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
0: 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I say youth Jezi na ba no. Most of them respect your problem. But me ba we.
1: Ah.
0: Me ba we. Me ba we.
1: No.
0: Prophet enye joko. Me ba we. 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
1: No
0: crap. 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Happy happy birthday to you, eh? And now I would demi see rade onye wakuma swadi nyi na mawate. 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
1: Amen.
0: Eshe nenu mukra no de ma. 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I love you. And I'm going to pick a call. So, Kakra. 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From Mrs. 0302-216562. 0302-216562. And
3: 0302216562.
0: Raymond, you name come on, Michia Madina Fonina. Raymond, Saturday, where you're about walk on, Tiencia, will you be Piponase? Naya from Costro. Why?
3: You're boy, you're
0: the abandoned in the pie. Raymond, you're my dream.
3: You, Medas, and your queen, and then you bring command with you there, one man, Maria Crow. You can't have been made you must say, and yet a new joke. I have a host them, just say. I said there would no warning quant quanta. Begin the Amakumuna thing. Now, so you say, I man as a song a crank a crack. I was just a summon comma, then maybe I be a what it be at the same. Now, Miss Sarah, they say, oh, more baby on any tears so I come up and into a sip. It has to do some rea. Titro ni emma, I cast a din bibri, a cast a din cacrano. Bella, I didn't be green a cosso tree. When you be in Zoom, when you be in Ben, when I was swinging, I mean, the sign said they would do any book into us, medicine. I reho. They have seen me, I made you my say, you know. Be the mayor, Abby.
0: Well, we have a general holding. Well, we have a cassa.
3: Me say,
0: the beer bear for an edge, my man, away.
3: The bachelor me a driver, me over driver.
0: The bachelor, oh, doom for beat, I doom the equity, why?
3: Auntie
0: Cassam, now we be an old be crap a driver, ne? A bayon century, and a dama, what?
3: Auntie, but also, my driver, Bella.
0: Dina.
3: I know my Dina.
0: Okay, into when you will be over my car drive here.
3: A bayon, me dead,
0: a bayon would day.
3: A bayon.
0: Foul number to Cassiana.
3: But show you, but I said, my number is 0242.
0: 0242.
3: 45
0: This is the last one.
3: 0242 45 45 95 95 25 25 25 25 25 25 25 25 25 25 25 25 25 25 25 25 25 25 25 25 25 25 25 25 25 25 25 25 25 25 25 25 25 25 25 25 25 25 25 25 25 25 25 25 25 25 25 25 25 25 25 25 25 25 25 25 25 25 25 25 25 25 25 25 25 25 25 25 25 25 25 25 25 25 25 25 25 25 25 25 25 25 25 25 25 25 25 25 25 25 25 25 25 25 25 25 25 25 25 25 25 25 25 25 25 25 25 25 25 25 25 25 25 25 25 25 25 25 25 25 25 25 25 25 25 25 25 25 25 25 25 25 25 25 25 25 25 25 25 25 25 25 25 25 25 25 25 25 25 25 25 25 25 25 25 25 25 25 25 25 25 25 25 25 25 25 25 25 25 25 25 25 25 25 25 25 25 25 25 25 25 25 25 25 was
4: it? Pomo dia frame why?
3: That's
4: it. Amenya okese. Amen.
3: Bye.
4: Bye. Mama na do mami o na din. Hello? Hello.
3: Hello.
4: Acha lo radio no, lo radio no. Lo radio no mami be me na. Ai wo, ai wo. Eni so am fan wo me. E ti say hello.
5: Hello.
4: Ah, me mo akwa baba odo ahomaso.
5: Oh, I think I'm on down soon.
4: But you didn't baby our cassette.
5: So, and you may be the same castle in Timbacho. Didn't be me do.
4: Matekasa.
5: Auntie Bella.
4: Baby.
5: And you may be a surprising me.
4: You're surprising me.
5: For this topic, you guys have brought up this evening. Unu me ne kwa so ye ye a week long program annually. In fi ne ye pastor. Ena all months ne we no see. Ye si me me so. But o baby ti mi ma be me bi broken heart pa na ye si be me so. En ti interpret an obe interpret no see o. O baby so ti mi ma be me bi broken heart pa. And I pass on this Debbie, a young man, the man broke into by a sea, men shoe. But according to statistics, they say in marriage, no, a man who knew whoopa a trim a jar or more you were no more because of things are or more humble in them, they don't share it out. Why? Because they see a man shoe. If I don't know your name, yeah, said then cry, no, that's your name, nothing you will say, no. And you may have my baby, I'm missing a bit here, Auntie Bella. Your boy, and you may know I was starting a quay. I hope you may see
4: Bemmons.
5: Hey, today, when I went to church, the same thing happened at church. Oh.
4: That is confirmation from God.
5: Hey, from two. Oh. I forgot to say that. I say confirmation from two. Two, then it's confirmed. This is my shocker surprise. And see, hey. And then, dear, program where divine.
4: Wow, amen.
5: And now, yeah, ka emmas, amomwen, and no more damn obeda.
4: Ombeda,
5: at least, obi, it's me a commas, amomu. For them to know, say, we know that, oh yeah, omu bremaye. They go through a lot for their wives and their children. Sister Bella, next time you see me, bomb me, they say, I will say something very, very, very serious, sensitive. Mimi uncle, my wife. The trouble this woman took my uncle in, me a fear, my man are good men, but they don't get good wives. I don't know why that's in this home. They are very, very caring, respectful. So sure, but a man, I don't know. A man who treats you well. This woman who can't to bottom and say, hey, what's up, boy? So I was about to say that. This woman, this is a man confirm a tyrant to her. Michelle, to Nitra, that's it. Or the discussion,
4: or the corner, dada.
5: When he goes to work, when he works, he says, ah, this is kind of good to go and be by all affect in the
4: moment. Ah, grammatical.
5: And she would deny it. Hey, no, she ever come, She's the one who has taken the money. Or treating my uncle, sir, and they are getting involved. You know, and it's sad to be my uncle. The children to learn. And they don't respect this man as a man of the family. They be on talk, they be at home. They be always fighting. Because of mommy way, I say, free. Or my uncle, no come. And pam.
4: Wow.
5: Yeah, he died though.
4: He died finally.
5: Yeah. Wow. Oh, yeah, we here. I said, didn't say stroke now.
4: It's all about knowing.
5: She's there. She's there with the kids now.
4: Okay.
5: Me and Uncle Bomadi, they know she's here.
4: Apostle,
5: oh, she's here. So now she's there with them. So, Obama, I want you to be my poverty, Miss C.
4: No.
5: Auntie Bella, no.
4: No.
5: But this woman, all troublesome right. Woman. The Michelle movie cry.
4: Hello.
5: Who said, oh, Babi at City Bema? Maybe from the beginning, everything was going on well. Now, Bibi touch him like a crazy, maybe, or Bema need you, my best say. Now, the woman starts more treating the man.
4: Wow, wow.
5: I can't stand it. I can't. And I'm saying, so how come is it that maybe it's a movie? And I'm saying, oh, wait, dear, or Babi to me, find your Bema. But my friend is saying, a movie.
4: Is he that?
5: But Obia wouldn't let it from beginning. Things was good. That's a BBC, not a Juma Sayer. Then you chain 360 all around against the person who has been there for you and your kids before. Who will need ya? Then you must treat the man. Now we appreciate them and we know. So sometimes, or be here while I was or there by day.
4: Yeah.
5: Or fish and a boy and pies or be near Juma. So I near Juma, even to come home is a problem.
4: It's a problem.
5: Or drink. So that didn't get anything, you know.
4: All right.
5: Care for my family.
4: Oba me da si minimum din pa ba o se wo body am so.
5: Yes,
4: me. Enti me so me mo.
5: If you know, you know. If you know,
4: if you know. You know. Me da si pa for your contribution am insure o. Hey, hey, asemo 0302216561. Hello. Hello. Hello. All right, 0302216561. 0302216561. And 0302216562. 0302216562. Hello.
6: Hello.
4: Mema wa kwa babo odo ahoma so be menna.
6: Mo odo so.
4: Me pa cho kudin ni be bia ukasi.
6: Kobi oyibi.
4: Kobi oyibi me pa cho Saturday en kobe bia ye shia wa oyibi.
6: Oze.
4: Saturday ye shia wa yi men sa pepo na se wa.
6: Ah, me amo so ya che me ma pe na ba ku wa bege ba.
4: Eh, Kobi.
6: Yes.
4: Bibi aboko.
6: Bibi aboko.
4: Ako si sen.
6: I
4: could say, I want them to. Oh, oh, oh, oh, oh, oh, oh, oh, oh, oh,
6: oh, oh, oh, oh, oh, oh, oh, oh, oh, oh, oh, oh, oh, oh, oh, oh,
4: oh, oh,
6: oh, oh, oh, oh, oh, oh, oh, oh, oh, oh, oh, oh, oh, oh, oh, oh, oh, oh, oh, oh, oh, oh, oh, oh, oh, oh, oh, oh, oh, oh, oh, oh, oh, oh, oh, and that from Tao. You get a good work out time on swing.
4: Yeah.
6: That's
4: a no.
6: I'm not. May start your mother blogging there. May me know about a moon building. I'm soon baby.
4: Mm-hmm.
6: Then we can be on a meade. I'm a cohort. Because can we the first? Nippon meade. A funnel.
4: Yeah.
6: Already, Nippon funnel. No, would you master to our side?
4: I say.
6: And it was look great. He changed. Yeah.
4: You
6: see, Adam, my distance is not a card. If you are.
4: Woman,
6: I mean, I'm riding. Over corner, well, you can say, I know distance on Kakadi, I know who paid Gadi and Obey Major. Where to this, you know, I don't know why.
4: Eddie.
6: Abba.
4: Yeah.
6: Bema, what you, Papa, can be, or see, Bema, what you are. First, you're going to be sorry, me and Martin and Papa came around as well, Bema. So, I was in the first 6 months in the ground, and I will do Yakabia management. I will be here.
4: They give you up. Oh, why is it say?
6: I'm going to go to my weekend.
4: And I said weekend, Saturday, the Ebeshi, and I just said, you're too uncommon.
6: Saturday, Ebeshi.
4: And we are pa. All right. Coming out to sell free, hello. Okay, and now your topic here the difficulties men go through in relationship and in marriage. Dear, and I would do kunufe. And money baby, I ferry or mother. One woman, man, money bre. One nagged do. Hello.
7: Yeah, good evening.
4: Good evening. Me mo akwa babo odun ahoma so. John.
7: Don so. Hey, sister
4: John
7: Bella.
4: Laura.
7: Hey.
4: We would do this here kan kamabo. We would do this here kan kamabo.
7: It's mean kan ke ka se adi pa se mi ti ano any so.
4: Adi pa je so so fun so.
7: Yeah. Na mani kum pa ba. Because of the importance of the topic, no me koto stomba kuna minono.
4: Namishirao.
7: Mantini anda intimisiri yipa. But let me quickly react on the issue. In the first place, at the panel of in the other aspect, me, I have disagreed with them with a portion. Let me tell you why, Bella. The reason why some of the men die in this society, about 60%, is free. Young Kasaya condo bunny. Your own desire.
4: Condo bunny.
7: Oh, I'm telling you. Mama, in fact, the northern sector, a example. Me, Mr. North, is free of power. When you say, I worry, a man, and money. What do you say?
4: Yeah.
7: Obabi tunuwa wa waya jonea janu kuna kwa maafi anase kakwa, anase akra. Naka kwa dada ubiba innocently se, umwari ye. Sedi, yekulu mha mamre ya yeti wari lo. Se, emo dine ni na uko fa ubiri sa ubekwa. Ni kase ubekwa, sese uwa na ube u.
4: Okay.
7: That is one of the facts. The other aspect, me say, young people say in the society, and I say in the community, many many people who are young, na ene wajem wa pato na nanu, na mapoji ni jiriati, ni sumbeko. That is another factor. But the other biggest factor, me say, when me say mama said the study, kakawa umusemu, umuskano, said the study, me a minute. Ah, me, yere, Ebia, Omoana, Omojibi, a boss of the cow. These are some of the things that me, Dinaswa, me, Kase, I have disagreed. Because, men and women, ye, human beings, dear, ye, very jealous. Ono, no, dear, no, why, I told them,
4: okay.
7: Oh, ye, no, basa, but, Obekwa, who, you, young, ko, yere.
4: Mm.
7: Because of say, oh yeah, rich. Now what for you can ask for dada or beer. These are some of the things that men die. They come and creep out.
4: Not just say, a kahun. A be well, yeah, near kahun. Okay.
7: Yes, and on a make us say about these are some of the things I may see a 60%.
4: Okay.
7: What you say?
4: Mm-hmm.
7: But the other percentage that make me. Mini or more be a genus, said a man be a yaki and kata. Ah, but me, baby, I am a maker. There must be a yes, so ye yaki did do.
4: All right.
7: Because on some
4: John, I am
7: why am I? Why am I?
4: Why
7: am I?
4: Why am I? Why am I? Why? Memorandum, you must. All right, John. That all fra. Now why in the kakre be no be so a line is why I should but all radio no say the line is why I should radio no when lawyer be you free moon. Hello? Hello? Yeah, hello, ma come aboard round home as soon.
8: Mm-hmm.
4: If I told you baby I will cassette free.
8: Mavis
4: cassette free here.
8: Ah, me what the matin face.
4: Tema 25, Mavis, ye ni mkomo, se onho ye?
8: Nyami adum.
4: Yede nyami asa.
8: Like, nyamu kane, asema mu kane de eyampa. 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
0: Alright, hello, 0302216561. 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
9: Hello, good evening.
0: Good evening, and I'm agenda obuakra. 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
9: Namia Duma Boko.
0: Good evening, baby Oka Sefri.
9: It is a chiwam kasafi a fenya.
0: Set you are my nini na mammy and wati man what say me show ne so. Me ni see an ammi chese ma chese chese. Forget it. 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Baby be tetu anana tete baby.
9: Yeah, but you are somewhere okay and crepa. Say yes mem swampa. A bit to me a kasaminia bema. Me chi ba pe. Then you na kwa sorry ba kumo, no humo bani womb. Many a boy wish I gave you, sir. On in a never ho. I shall gave you, sir. You should give you by catching a mini and a say. So come in and a man in Isha. And she was all cock of four beer with catching a mini. I'm sure when I'm in and a so I can nurse you. I gave a four beer with catching a mini. I'll be all cheated by the air day of Beniska.
0: Yeah.
9: And I mean, many a boy in this year deliver at least. I'm an engineer, sick and I can't crack.
0: Yeah.
9: But many a boy in this one is only cooking sick and you now find shower bar. And I said, that you want to arena.
0: Mm-hmm.
9: It's only sick and obese, if you could pass a few days if you.
0: Okay.
9: And I mean, yeah, I get BBM, I get away again in Germany, a boy. And I yell, yapa, I mean, you see, bear mention. But I get away, I yell, yapa. I told cash in today again because you'll be in there. Or be in, I know a big dig away too. Mankashi, get away so a soya kukuti, and Yamia don't bear my yokuin yanni. Then maybe Yana, your four come with the same church and your woman. Be away, Nankashi.
0: Mhm.
9: Yan a super soya yenna yamin ya. Because my attitude meaning now towards me, a boy no. I mean, a boy in a strange feeling.
0: There's a shell, wouldn't ya boy no do cope, Bema?
9: I saw Yana yanni ya.
0: Mhm.
9: And I mean, a boy in a social yashi or no feeling. No, no, I papa, I am, and I mean, so I forget.
0: Wow.
9: Then, Cassia Bonisi,
0: Dabby.
9: Gay, you worry, ye. Why the poor people, your fever compound soon, and you couldn't see him. Then, Cassia, yeah. But sometimes, yet, Mbani Bino. Then, can you see with the yo beer?
0: Yeah, the baby.
9: And that corner, Samba Ball.
0: Yeah.
9: The same as a man also. Let me see, my broken heart, be brave.
0: Oh, dear, dolls, so I come about it to you.
9: But me share lessons, baby, woman. Into the other two young men, man, the same thing as two young man, also.
0: Okay.
9: By young man, the year soon, it's a 3 year move.
0: My bear, my
9: money don't move small. You see, Ben mentions a shinimu, nishinimu, nishinimu. The creepers and Madame for way, dear, will last your sad shame in the woman. Because of keeping your money in our shade bright, they the goody moon.
0: Bella,
9: yeah, because then Bell will cast a mill wool, Jessica, mill wool, just mill wool, just mill wool. See, hey, back on my coma to you because of almighty Shawama.
0: Wow.
9: because of keeping your machine at home.
4: All right.
9: So I can walk.
4: Me
9: does. Yes, ma'am. I said, the big show, my coming, my show, my woman show.
4: Wow.
9: Because the wood show, what didn't you not feel more?
4: Yeah.
9: Because where's soon? And as soon as I come into wind, and don't need a room, which my answer, and I win them. I want you free.
4: Memories.
9: Yes, ma'am. So your moon soon, I don't mean you don't need a room.
4: That's it. Russia sent me they were coming around for Samuel. I want him. I mean, for crying, see ye. Onusu Bemen Suyaned. Onusu Akushana Kunshu. Hello.
10: Hello.
4: Mema wa kwa baba odwa humasu.
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4: Me pacho udini baby ya ukasefri.
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4: Me pacho prophet. 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
10: Mu kaye se me dana sipa ene wa kama aso mama. 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
10: Tell you, busy at that, or bet she and the party say, will be on the Santa Boots web. Hey, man, I'm okay.
4: Now, what's cancelled your anything?
10: Ah, who is got your big Jan when then the tenants at that work here?
4: I don't know about the room.
10: Ah, and then the own Casacra. And Madame Fubacus, one of the other, or Banu is casting a bear man.
4: Okay.
10: Now, what about? Bearman, our money is got all my bearman and number, so bearman and that.
4: Hey,
10: the man in the moon,
4: Mamma Moo, bro, moon soon, yo.
10: Oh, wait there, as soon as the years into the very thing, I see you, uncle, and you need a man. Make another.
4: When I see you,
10: simple.
4: And I
10: want to ask my millions into us, and I'm more money than most of the year.
4: When I say, ever last corner, ever cost me, hello. My last caller. Catch it anyway. Hello.
11: Hello.
4: Catch it. My mama kwa ba boda huma so.
11: Good evening.
4: Good evening. My mama kwa ba boda huma so.
11: Odon so.
4: Udini baby awuka se free.
11: Your friend mense me grafi afienya.
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4: Wow.
11: Oni oni madia wafimu. 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
4: Na ukita
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4: E na ukita sen.
11: Bakupe.
4: Wow.
11: Nansu endenu. 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Mbe frenu.
4: Okay, yebe pon de number
11: betu. Yebe bro.
4: Ebe yeji. 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Yedi kosi nina abewe. Yanebi waho. All right, yeah, the course now be made a master. What did they be a me catcher? I must say, Modi men yamua. Come in, who say me by your crying, ma. I may yap and I'm a wife for say peche. Minyamumpo. All right, main kind messages for YouTube kakra. Only a pie, I'll say, men are suffering indeed. Wow, Juliana to two. Wow, see, good evening, Bella. Please, I'm watching you live from Kaneshi. Please thank my husband for me, okay? He don't have much, but he's a very responsible man. I pray that God will bless him for me. Amen. Bernard Gidi Osi, hello, good evening. How are you all doing in the studio? Please keep up the good work you are doing and the educational program you are doing, yeah, for Mother Ghana. Thank you. Julie Osi Apostle, God bless you for me, okay? I love you. And you will forever be my better half. Adipa, Adipa. Sorry, Joseph. Say Adipa, you do. Oh, don't know you do good. Yes, you say. Adia, dear. Adam 106.3 FM. Mimra Kesu Apostle. Mimobia 1 minute. No fan wrap up, mommy.
0: Apostle.
2: Mami.
0: Yeah, into a photo ben awo my man man. Topic we ever have for part 2.
2: Part 2.
0: But ye unko.
2: Kakra me de ma ma ma ni se. Unu mi se. Unye ready so be wale, men ha un so be wale.
0: Okay.
2: Because bibi a bit me esi.
0: Okay.
2: What you say? Do di yo obane ne no. And answer or double the year beman then, or chance to beat me, you'll be at your car.
0: Okay.
2: Karma is real.
0: Karma is real.
2: And to name my boy, my and fire own. There be a rabbi make us say, yes, or yana so for the answer can be.
0: Okay.
2: So what you say? To name my boy, you would be a busy far. I hear not be a fine.
0: A boss will be caught through Yama where can you know if you will be home?
2: A patrol, oh, Shemia, but be a be home apostle Robert Kwesi AJ. A sorano or doko Adi Johnson.
0: Yeah.
2: We see Adi Johnson Golf Filling Station at you are. Oh, share me. My number is 0540-336840.
0: What
2: is this?
0: 0540-336840.
1: Adepa. 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
1: Now, when you know, man, you're going to do him so worry.
0: All right, Adam 106.3 FM. What in you now? Before I make a Sammy, me birthday, I guess they may bush your phone in ID birthday. And you know, Kiona, Kiona, Erama, and Pabin, me baby girl back home. 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Kiona, I mean sure what. Noma won kwatintia wodi wom oshira wo nomba sra wate ebusu anyi nasi wo modo me bella the all rounder wo auntie, you know the love is deep, right? 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Nakobis, thank you so much for the cake. 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